0: Looking for information after a shooting in the parking lot of a high school graduation ceremony. It happened in Fairfield between San Francisco and Sacramento.
1: An 18-year-old victim of the shooting is dead, and three more victims who are 11, 20, and 25 years old are injured after the shooting in the parking lot of Fairfield High School on Wednesday evening. A graduation ceremony had concluded for Sam Yeto Continuation High School. About 1,000 people attended the event. Fairfield police say there are hundreds of potential witnesses. At this time, police say there is no ongoing threat to the public and they are following up on leads. Alex Stone, ABC News.
0: Researchers at the artificial intelligence company Anthropic are advising AI development be able to slow down or pause AI when it needs to. In a post on the company's blog, Anthropic says a pause would allow society and other research to catch up and keep up with AI technology. Dave Packer, ABC News.
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6: I'm WRBI meteorologist Megan Mulford with Southeastern Indiana's most reliable forecast. Partly cloudy tonight with lows around 61. Southwest winds at around 5 miles an hour. A mix of clouds and sun tomorrow, 82. Lows around 66. Tomorrow night, partly cloudy skies. Currently, 82.
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2: Thank you very much for finding us here today. Hi there, I'm Terry Dean. This is the Terry Dean Program. And as we get things moving for the show today, we're going to talk about some jobs that you don't have to put a lot of effort in to get a lot of money from. We'll tell you what those jobs are. Also, ever gone to the shopping grocery area, got your card, and all of a sudden, you got the one with the weird wheel going down the aisles? Well, we'll talk about how Target is trying to fix that, and some Gen Zers say they're going to go and start their own mini retirements. What does that mean? Details on this and more coming up on today's show. 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
4: I'm WRBI meteorologist Megan Mulford with southeastern Indiana's most reliable forecast. Partly cloudy tonight with lows around 61. Southwest winds at around 5 miles an hour. A mix of clouds and sun tomorrow, 82. Lows around 66. Tomorrow night, partly cloudy skies. Currently, 82.
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1: ABC News, I'm Dave Packer. A health alert in Texas. The state health department there looking into doctors on to be on the lookout for potential New World screwworm cases in humans, especially if they've been in contact with cattle infected with the pest, which have now arrived in the state. This while noting there have not been any human-to-human spreading events yet. John Bolton, President Trump's national security advisor, former, is expected to plead guilty over mishandling classified documents. Sources tell ABC News this will involve one count of illegally retaining national security information.
2: They're also making clear, these sources, that it does not involve him transmitting the information to anyone, and again, that he will pay a fine of roughly $2.25 million.
1: ABC's Pierre Thomas. A deadly shooting in Northern California. Authorities say three victims were wounded and an 18-year-old dead in the parking lot of a high school after a graduation ceremony. The suspect is at large. This is ABC News.
0: 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And this Saturday is Super Stickball Saturday. First, we'll bring you North Decatur baseball's quest for a regional title. After that, it's the Milan girls in the first round of the softball semi-state. Then, the Batesville boys look to bring home their own regional trophy. And if the Milan girls advance, we'll have the final round of the semi-state that night. Super Stickball Saturday. On Southeastern Indiana's local sports voice, 103.9 WRBI and the WRBI app.

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2: I'm WRBI meteorologist Megan Mulford with southeastern Indiana's most reliable forecast. Partly cloudy tonight with lows around 61. Southwest winds at around 5 miles an hour. A mix of clouds and sun tomorrow, 82. Lows around 66. Tomorrow night, partly cloudy skies. Currently, 79.
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1: ABC News, I'm Dave Packer. A health alert in Texas. The state health department there looking into doctors on to be on the lookout for potential New World screwworm cases in humans, especially if they've been in contact with cattle infected with the pest, which have now arrived in the state. This while noting there have not been any human-to-human spreading events yet. John Bolton, President Trump's national security advisor, former, is expected to plead guilty over mishandling classified documents. Sources tell ABC News this will involve one count of illegally retaining national security information.
2: They're also making clear, these sources, that it does not involve him transmitting the information to anyone, and again, that he will pay a fine of roughly $2.25 million.
1: ABC's Pierre Thomas, a deadly shooting in Northern California. Authorities say three victims were wounded and an 18-year-old dead in the parking lot of a high school after a graduation ceremony. The suspect is at large. This is ABC News. Outback Steakhouse responding to a $1.5 million lawsuit filed by a woman who claims she suffered serious and permanent injuries after slipping on mashed potatoes at one of the chain's Virginia locations in 2023. Outback has filed for a notice of removal, which could move the case from state to federal court. A week before the first World Cup match, nearly 2,000 bartenders, cooks, and other hospitality workers at SoFi Stadium in Los Angeles will vote on authorizing a strike. More from ABC's Alex Stone.
3: They've been working without a contract for a while. This is 2,000 food and beverage workers at SoFi Stadium. These are cooks, servers, bartenders, concession workers, dishwashers. They don't work for SoFi or for FIFA. They work for a company called Legends Global. And they want $30 an hour. Legends is allegedly offering them a 25-cent wage increase. But they're saying no, $30 is what they want.
1: I'm Dave Packer, ABC News.
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7: I'm WRBI meteorologist Megan Mulford with southeastern Indiana's most reliable forecast. Partly cloudy tonight with lows around 61. Southwest winds at around 5 miles an hour. A mix of clouds and sun tomorrow, 82. Lows around 66. Tomorrow night, partly cloudy skies. Currently, 79.
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2: Well, the dream is to make a lot of money, but not work all that hard. I mean, isn't that the dream? That's the American dream right there. And according to Reddit, there are some jobs out there that are still available. Bring in the decent money? Well, you don't have to really stress out about them. We're going to tell you about some of these jobs, thanks to Reddit. Coming up in just a few minutes as we have more of the Terry Dean program on the way. Stick around. Don't miss it.
0: WRVI's covering our local softball and baseball teams in the postseason. And this Saturday is Super Stickball Saturday. First, we'll bring you North Decatur baseball's quest for a regional title. After that, it's the Milan girls in the first round of the softball semi-state. Then, the Batesville boys look to bring home their own regional trophy. And if the Milan girls advance, we'll have the final round of the semi-state that night. Super Stickball Saturday. On Southeastern Indiana's local sports voice, 103.9 WRBI and the WRBI app.
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4: I'm WRBI meteorologist Megan Mulford with Southeastern Indiana's most reliable forecast. Partly cloudy tonight with lows around 61. Southwest winds at around 5 miles an hour. A mix of clouds and sun tomorrow, 82. Lows around 66. Tomorrow night, partly cloudy skies. Currently, 77.
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1: ABC News, I'm Dave Packer. President Trump says his administration is investing hundreds of millions of dollars to upgrade coal-burning power plants and using the money that Congress has earmarked for clean energy to do that.
2: As a result of the $700 million investment that I'm announcing today, we will protect 14 coal plants and 42 coal mines. It's a tremendous number. And build two new coal plants and one massive new export terminal, because we're exporting coal.
1: The House this evening passing a measure to provide almost $2 billion of aid to Ukraine and impose new sanctions against Russia. All but one Democrat voting for the measure and 18 Republicans, despite GOP leadership in opposition to the measure. A manhunt for the suspect after a deadly shooting in Northern California that left three people wounded and an 18-year-old dead in the parking lot of a high school after a graduation ceremony. Police say there is no ongoing threat to the public. This is ABC News.
0: 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And when the weather forces closings, delays, cancellations, or postponements, you'll hear about them on the radio and read about them on our website.
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2: There was a thread on Reddit recently about some jobs that you don't have to put a lot of effort in, but still get paid decent money. What are some of these magic jobs? Well, according to this thread, working overnight IT. You're just sitting around waiting for someone to call you because they have a problem that needs to be fixed right now at 3 o'clock in the morning. Oil refinery operators earn over $200,000 while mostly just monitoring systems, unless there's a problem, and then there's high stress after that. Corporate travel agents can make up to $90,000 a year working from home. Cruise ship lecturers get paid big bucks. They travel and they talk about the subjects that they love. Some guy claimed that he makes up to $500,000 a year as a hedge fund programmer, writing pretty basic reports, he says. And construction project manager. He says he makes $300,000 a year while doing only about 3 hours of real work a day.
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4: I'm WRBI meteorologist Megan Mulford with Southeastern Indiana's most reliable forecast. Partly cloudy tonight with lows around 61. Southwest winds at around 5 miles an hour. A mix of clouds and sun tomorrow, 82. Lows around 66. Tomorrow night, partly cloudy skies. Currently, it's 75 degrees.
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1: ABC News, I'm Dave Packer. President Trump says his administration is investing hundreds of millions of dollars to upgrade coal-burning power plants and using the money that Congress has earmarked for clean energy to do that.
2: As a result of the $700 million investment that I'm announcing today, we will protect 14 coal plants and 42 coal mines. It's a tremendous number. And build two new coal plants and one massive new export terminal, because we're exporting coal.
1: The House this evening passing a measure to provide almost $2 billion of aid to Ukraine and impose new sanctions against Russia. All but one Democrat voting for the measure and 18 Republicans, despite GOP leadership in opposition to the measure. A manhunt for the suspect after a deadly shooting in Northern California that left three people wounded and an 18-year-old dead in the parking lot of a high school after a graduation ceremony. Police say there is no ongoing threat to the public. This is ABC News. As we heard, President Trump is doubling down on coal. Meanwhile, China has committed to renewable energy sources like wind and solar. Experts say it's helping them weather the economic storms that have affected other countries, including the U.S. ABC's Britt Clinett toured a massive thermo energy plant in western deserts in China.
3: In the United States, businesses are still investing billions in large-scale renewable energy projects, but at least 38 new solar, wind and battery power plants were cancelled in the first part of 2026 in the face of opposition to renewables from the Trump administration, according to the nonpartisan organization E2. In contrast, China's state-backed renewable push continues to expand at speed. That first solar plant we visited just came online in 2018, and now there are 18 across the country and more than a dozen more under construction.
1: Ford is recalling more than 400,000 Expedition and Lincoln Navigator vehicles over a seatbelt issue that could result in an injury during a crash. Dave Packer, ABC News.
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8: I'm WRBI meteorologist Megan Mulford with Southeastern Indiana's most reliable forecast. Partly cloudy tonight with lows around 61. Southwest winds at around 5 miles an hour. A mix of clouds and sun tomorrow, 82. Lows around 66. Tomorrow night, partly cloudy skies. Currently, it's 75 degrees.
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2: Now, if you're going to try to pull a Santa Claus and go down a chimney to avoid police, probably best that you don't use one that's currently being used. For instance, there's a guy in Washington State that did this. He didn't check whether or not it was an active chimney. It led to some shenanigans. Details on it coming up in a few minutes.
0: WRVI's covering our local softball and baseball teams in the postseason. And this Saturday is Super Stickball Saturday. First, we'll bring you North Decatur baseball's quest for a regional title. After that, it's the Milan girls in the first round of the softball semi-state. Then, the Batesville boys look to bring home their own regional trophy. And if the Milan girls advance, we'll have the final round of the semi-state that night. Super Stickball Saturday. 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
4: I'm WRBI meteorologist Megan Mulford with Southeastern Indiana's most reliable forecast. Partly cloudy tonight with lows around 61. Southwest winds at around 5 miles an hour. A mix of clouds and sun tomorrow, 82. Lows around 66. Tomorrow night, partly cloudy skies. Currently 73.
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1: ABC News, I'm Dave Packer. Republicans now pushing back against President Trump as he gets set to nominate his former personal attorney as the next attorney general. ABC's Mary Bruce.
2: In addition to facing tough questions about January 6th, Todd Blanch will also have to answer for the Justice Department's handling of the Epstein files. Former Attorney General Pam Bondi on the Hill last week told lawmakers that Blanch was the one in charge of the process and the entire release of the Epstein files.
1: 18 House Republicans and nearly all Democrats voted to pass a bill to provide nearly $2 billion in aid to Ukraine and sanction key segments of the Russian economy. It's not expected to pass the Senate without President Trump's endorsement. The National Capital Planning Commission, led by President Trump's handpicked appointees, voted today to approve a list of concerns about the president's proposed 250-foot triumphal arch raised by staff and asked the administration to address them before final approval. This is ABC News.
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0: Now, police shouted to the guy, come on down. But instead, he climbed into the chimney that he was using. I'm assuming he was using it to keep warm. Not a good idea since, you know, fire produces carbon monoxide, carbon dioxide, poisonous to humans. The fire department was called to open up a wall to get him out. There was still some residual smoldering debris in the fireplace. They were able to get him out and he was fine, but he was arrested, sent to the hospital to be checked out. Unclear what charges he's facing.
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2: I'm WRBI meteorologist Megan Mulford with Southeastern Indiana's most reliable forecast. Partly cloudy tonight with lows around 61. Southwest winds at around 5 miles an hour. A mix of clouds and sun tomorrow, 82. Lows around 66. Tomorrow night, partly cloudy skies. Currently, 73.
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1: ABC News, I'm Dave Packer. Republicans now pushing back against President Trump as he gets set to nominate his former personal attorney as the next attorney general. ABC's Mary Bruce.
2: In addition to facing tough questions about January 6th, Todd Blanche will also have to answer for the Justice Department's handling of the Epstein files. Former Attorney General Pam Bondi on the Hill last week told lawmakers that Blanche was the one in charge of the process and the entire release of the Epstein files.
1: 18 House Republicans and nearly all Democrats voted to pass a bill to provide nearly $2 billion in aid to Ukraine and sanction key segments of the Russian economy. It's not expected to pass the Senate without President Trump's endorsement. The National Capital Planning Commission, led by President Trump's handpicked appointees, voted today to approve a list of concerns about the president's proposed 250-foot triumphal arch raised by staff and asked the administration to address them before final approval. This is ABC News. 1 week before the first World Cup match, nearly 2,000 workers at SoFi Stadium in Los Angeles are set to vote on whether to authorize a strike. One issue is wages. Workers are asking for $30 an hour. ABC's Alex Stone has more from LA.
3: The other thing that they are saying is they don't like that FIFA is demanding that they give up their social security numbers and fingerprints to do background checks. And they say they feel like this is going to turn into immigration enforcement. FIFA is saying no, that this is something that they need to do for security of the stadium at SoFi. But FIFA is saying this is between the union and the company. They're saying this is not about FIFA. But if there are no concession workers, if they are out on strike, it would be a very bad look next Friday night.
1: Several people were injured after the front landing gear of a Lufthansa plane collapsed while the plane was parked at the gate at Germany's Frankfurt Airport. The airline is investigating the incident. Dave Packer, ABC News.
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0: Megan Mulford with Southeastern Indiana's most reliable forecast. Lows dip down to about 61 overnight under partly cloudy skies, southwest winds at around 5 miles an hour. Sunshine mixed with clouds at times Friday, daytime highs approaching 82. Lows around 66 Friday night, partly cloudy. Currently, it's 71 degrees.
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0: WRVI's covering our local softball and baseball teams in the postseason. And this Saturday is Super Stickball Saturday. First, we'll bring you North Decatur baseball's quest for a regional title. After that, it's the Milan girls in the first round of the softball semi-state. Then, the Batesville boys look to bring home their own regional trophy. And if the Milan girls advance, we'll have the final round of the semi-state that night. Super Stickball Saturday. 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
4: I'm WRBI meteorologist Megan Mulford with Southeastern Indiana's most reliable forecast. Lows dip down to about 61 overnight under partly cloudy skies, southwest winds at around 5 miles an hour. Sunshine mixed with clouds at times Friday, daytime highs approaching 82. Lows around 66 Friday night, partly cloudy. Currently, it's 71 degrees.
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1: ABC News, I'm Dave Packer. The Texas Health Department is urging doctors around the state to be on the lookout for potential cases of New World screwworm. It's a parasitic fly that primarily infests livestock, but on rare occasions, people. Texas just confirmed its first case in decades found in a three-week-old calf near the southern border. President Trump says his administration is using hundreds of millions of dollars to upgrade coal-burning power plants. The money will also be used to expand dozens of coal mines. Trump says the investment will benefit nearly a dozen states.
2: When you look at that, those states, West Virginia, Kentucky, North Carolina, Indiana, Tennessee, Arizona, Arkansas, Oklahoma, North Dakota, Wisconsin, what do they all have in common? Trump won them.
3: Wisconsin, but you're
2: I won every one of them.
1: Chinese leader Xi Jinping will travel to North Korea next week for his first visit in 6 years. The announcement a day after the North unveiled a new facility to produce the ingredients for nuclear bombs. This is ABC News.
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2: Well, let's find out what happened on this date, thanks to the old Wayback Machine. Well, it was 1896. Henry Ford made a successful test run of his horseless carriage at nighttime in Detroit. Yes, he didn't get carjacked. It was 1937. Oklahoma City grocery store owner Sylvan Goldman invented the shopping cart. It was on this day in 1972 the Dodgers retired the numbers of Jackie Robinson, Sandy Koufax, and Roy Campanella. It was 1982. The best Star Trek movie, I think, Star Trek II, The Wrath of Khan, was released. 1982, a different movie released with a little girl saying, "They're here." That's from Poltergeist. It was also 1989. Chinese army troops stormed Tiananmen Square in Beijing to crush the pro-democracy movement. Hundreds, possibly thousands of people died. We don't know because China doesn't say.
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5: I'm WRBI meteorologist Megan Mulford with Southeastern Indiana's most reliable forecast. Lows dip down to about 61 overnight under partly cloudy skies, southwest winds at around 5 miles an hour. Sunshine mixed with clouds at times Friday, daytime highs approaching 82. Lows around 66 Friday night, partly cloudy. Right now, 69.
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1: ABC News, I'm Dave Packer. The Texas Health Department is urging doctors around the state to be on the lookout for potential cases of New World screwworm. It's a parasitic fly that primarily infests livestock, but on rare occasions, people. Texas just confirmed its first case in decades found in a three-week-old calf near the southern border. President Trump says his administration is using hundreds of millions of dollars to upgrade coal-burning power plants. The money will also be used to expand dozens of coal mines. Trump says the investment will benefit nearly a dozen states.
2: When you look at that, those states, West Virginia, Kentucky, North Carolina, Indiana, Tennessee, Arizona, Arkansas, Oklahoma, North Dakota, Wisconsin, what do they all have in common? Trump won them.
3: Wisconsin, but you're
2: I won every one of them.
1: Chinese leader Xi Jinping will travel to North Korea next week for his first visit in 6 years. The announcement a day after the North unveiled a new facility to produce the ingredients for nuclear bombs. This is ABC News. It wasn't the height or the speed that bugged out a family on an Ohio amusement park ride this weekend.
4: If you know Northeast Ohio along Lake Erie, you are well aware of the mayflies. The little critters known as midges inundate the region in the spring with swarms that peak when it gets 60 degrees or warmer. But Tyler Fellinger and his daughter Catherine didn't think it would be a problem when they boarded the Top Thrill 2 roller coaster at Cedar Point Amusement Park. They were wrong. Both slammed straight into a swarm of midges.
5: I looked over and she had it all over her, but she was cracking up at me because it was just, my face was just, it looked like a fly swatter.
4: They say they'd ride the coaster again, but they wouldn't sit in the first car. Sherry Preston, ABC News.
1: Some welcome relief for that price at the pump. Prices lowering recently despite the war in Iran choking off oil supplies moving through the Strait of Hormuz. The national average now sitting at $4.19. That according to Gas Buddy, that's down nearly 20 cents since last week. Dave Packer, ABC News.
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2: I'm WRBI meteorologist Megan Mulford with Southeastern Indiana's most reliable forecast. Lows dip down to about 61 overnight under partly cloudy skies, southwest winds at around 5 miles an hour. Sunshine mixed with clouds at times Friday, daytime highs approaching 82. Lows around 66, Friday night, partly cloudy. Right now, 69.
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2: Now with today's A Reason to Party, here's my beautiful bride, Heidi Small. What do you have for me, Heidi?
3: Well, today there are several things going on that I wanted to address. Make note of. The first is it's Donut Day.
2: Don't want to blow Donut Day. Yeah.
3: And it is Constitution Day.
2: Oh, that's cool.
3: The Constitution.
2: That's
3: love
2: today?
3: Our Constitution. It is today.
2: Nice.
3: And it is also, which this one I think is bizarre, Sorry, I Was on a Boat Day.
2: Well, of course you are.
3: I don't know exactly what that means.
2: Yeah,
3: but that's what it is. And I found a boat cocktail.
2: Oh, nice.
3: It is rum, lemon juice, sugar syrup, orange juice, and grenadine.
2: Nice.
3: So that's what we've got going on today.
2: Well, that is really cool. I've got a link to that drink. It's in the show notes for today at johnandheidishow.com.
0: 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And this Saturday is Super Stickball Saturday. 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And if the Milan girls advance, we'll have the final round of the semi-state that night. Super Stickball Saturday. 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
5: I'm WRBI meteorologist Megan Mulford with Southeastern Indiana's most reliable forecast. Lows dip down to about 61 overnight under partly cloudy skies, southwest winds at around 5 miles an hour. Sunshine mixed with clouds at times Friday, daytime highs approaching 82. Lows around 66, Friday night, partly cloudy. Right now, 69.
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2: Now, surveys and studies and such. Ever heard of the so-called 8-week dating rule? It says that after about 2 months of dating, 8 weeks, most people already know whether they see a future with somebody. If there's still no conversation about exclusivity or willingness to commit by then, experts say the chances of a serious relationship could be fading. 8 weeks, Heidi.
3: 8 weeks.
2: We were married by that time.
3: We were.
2: Not quite, but pretty close.
3: Pretty close.
2: The idea is not that something magically happens at exactly 8 weeks. It's more of a reality check milestone. By that point, couples have usually spent enough time together to judge compatibility beyond first impressions and fancy dates. Relationship experts warn that staying too long in a dating limbo relationship can actually waste time and emotional energy, especially if one person wants commitment and the other does not. The advice, have the talk around the eight-week mark, that's 2 months in. Experts say clear communication can reveal whether you're building a real relationship or if you're just stuck in an indefinite situationship. So we met on September 25th.
3: 8th.
2: I remember it like it was yesterday. September 28th, we were married February 11th.
3: That was our wedding day, yep.
2: So let's see, February, and that was a little more than 8 weeks.
3: It was.
2: I mean, we didn't mess around.
3: We dilly-dallied.
2: Yeah, we're taking our time, you know, to make sure. That is surveys and studies and such on the John and Heidi Show.
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1: John and Heidi.
2: Now, big screen, little screen. It's been said that with great power comes great responsibility. Nobody knows it quite like Spider-Noir. The showrunner for that was tasked with introducing an entire classic film genre to a younger generation of superhero fans with this new series. It's a 1940s-style film noir approach to Spider-Man. So, I actually do want to see this.
3: I'm not familiar with
2: it. We just click. I just showed you the other day. I'm like, you want to watch this? You're like, I don't care. Whatever you want to watch.
3: Oh, yeah.
2: But there's two versions of it.
3: I wasn't watching it.
2: It's on.
3: I just said, watch what you want.
2: Yeah, it's on Prime Video. It's Nicolas Cage as Peter Parker, apparently, because it's him becoming Spider-Man. It's called Spider-Noir. You can watch it in black and white, or you can watch it in living color. And I didn't click on it because I was like, oh, there's a lot of episodes, and I don't have time now. But we will be watching it. Christian Bale's latest box office flop just pulled off an unexpected streaming comeback. The Bride sits at number one on the HBO Max top 10 movies in the United States. It did not do well in theaters, but it's doing well in streaming, which is really cool. And Jeff Probst has broken his silence on the controversial topic of betting sites spoiling the outcomes of reality TV shows, including his Survivor. He says, you're telling me there's a way I can make money by sharing information I have, and I might not even get caught? Of course, people are going to do that, but he cautioned, if I found out somebody on our show was betting on this, they would be fired.
3: Yep, absolutely.
2: That's the way it should be. There you go. Big screen, little screen on the John and Heidi Show.
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5: I'm WRBI meteorologist Megan Mulford with southeastern Indiana's most reliable forecast. Lows dip down to about 61. Overnight,

stared. We'd make out in a crowd somewhere. 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
1: ABC News, I'm Dave Packer. President Trump now accusing four GOP congressmen of grandstanding, calling their actions unpatriotic after they helped pass a war powers resolution.
2: And he has said that this is going to complicate his efforts to reach a final agreement with Iran. He said that they know where things stand, and he is at this

0: in the final negotiations with Iran.
1: ABC's Karen Travers at the White House. Former Trump National Security Advisor and U.S. Ambassador to the U.N. John Bolton expected to plead guilty in his classified records case and will acknowledge he stored sensitive information in his personal diaries. He's agreed to pay a fine of $2.25 million and could face up to 5 years in prison. The New World screwworm is an invasive fly. It preys on livestock and can have major impacts on the beef industry. Secretary of Agriculture Brooke Rawlinson says the government is surging resources to South Texas, where it was spotted on a calf. This is ABC News. The Supreme Court Thursday handed down a decision reinforcing the FCC's penalty power.
2: Verizon and AT&T were hit with fines totaling more than $100 million by the FCC. The companies paid, but alleged the penalties amounted to a coercion to pay and violated their constitutional right to a jury trial. But the Supreme Court upheld the FCC's authority to impose the penalties. Chief Justice Roberts wrote for the 8-justice majority that the penalties do not resolve the legal obligations. The companies could have challenged them in court before paying. Brian Clark, ABC News.
1: The Illinois State Treasurer presented Pope Leo with a check for $8.65, a refund from an old PayPal account that the pontiff left behind. According to a friend of Leo's, the Pope called his bank to update his account details. He identified himself as Robert Prevost. But when he explained to the operator that he's now Pope Leo and couldn't come pick up the check at the branch, she hung up. Dave Packer, ABC News.
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5: I'm WRBI. I'm meteorologist Megan Mulford with Southeastern Indiana's most reliable forecast. Lows dip down to about 61 overnight under partly cloudy skies, southwest winds at around 5 miles an hour. Sunshine mixed with clouds at times Friday, daytime highs approaching 82. Lows around 66 Friday night, partly cloudy. Currently, it's 66 degrees.
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0: 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John and
1: Heidi. Heidi, did you know the human body contains enough iron to make a small nail?
2: I think you've told me that before, sure. So yes, I did.
1: Most of it, by the way, is found in the hemoglobin in your blood. Iron is essentially for carrying oxygen through your body. Now, do you have low iron or high iron?
2: Low.
1: Because I remember we were going to go and give blood, and they're like, oh, we can't take
2: they
1: your blood.
2: Take it.
1: And they're like, we can't even let you stay in the waiting room. You're going to have to sit in the parking lot, you freak. And I was like, she's my wife. I want her to sit with me while I squeeze this ball and give you blood. I don't think any of that happened, but I do remember they turned you down.
2: They did.
1: It's the first time she's been rejected in her life. It was rough.
2: Whatever.
1: We don't know everything, but now we know this.
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6: I'm WRBI meteorologist Megan Mulford with Southeastern Indiana's most reliable forecast. Lows dip down to about 61 overnight under partly cloudy skies, southwest winds at around 5 miles an hour. Sunshine mixed with clouds at times Friday, daytime highs approaching 82. Lows around 66, Friday night, partly cloudy. Currently, it's 66 degrees.
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1: Time now for the joke of the day with my beautiful bride, Heidi Small. What you got for me there, hot stuff?
2: I have a fun one for a Friday.
1: Oh, okay. I'm ready.
2: An 86-year-old man went to his doctor for his quarterly checkup. The doctor asked him how he was feeling, and the 86-year-old said, "Things are great, and I've never felt better. I now have a 20-year-old bride who is pregnant with my child. So what do you think of that, doc?" The doctor considered his question for a minute and then began

0: to tell a story. He said, "I have a friend around your age who's an avid hunter and never misses a season. One day he was setting off to go hunting. In a bit of a hurry, he accidentally picked up his walking cane instead of his gun. As he neared the lake, he came across a very large male beaver sitting on the water's edge. He realized he'd left his gun at home, so he couldn't shoot the magnificent creature, but out of habit, he raised his cane, aimed it at the animal as if it were his favorite hunting rifle, and went bang, bang. Miraculously, two shots rang out, and the beaver fell over dead. Now, what do you think of that?" asked the doctor.
1: Yeah.
0: The 86-year-old said, "Well, it's obvious that somebody else pumped a couple of rounds into that beaver." The doctor replied, "My point exactly."
1: Whoa, what did you just... Heidi. Oh, boy.
0: That's a good one.
1: Uh-huh, that is great. This is some people explaining to the kids. All right, thank you, Heidi. You turn
0: You're
1: her
0: welcome.
1: Microphone off now. That is your joke of the day on the John and Heidi Show.
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3: Time now for the scoop of the day. Gmail from Google has expanded a feature that allows users to react to emails with emojis, bringing a long-used style of communication common in texting and messaging into the email conversations. I don't think we need this. It was introduced to select users in 2023. The feature is now globally available. The idea is to make email communication faster and more expressive by allowing users to acknowledge messages with simple reactions like a thumbs up or a heart or a laugh emoji instead of, you know, typing out words. Supporters say the feature has added emotional nuance and confirmation that are often missing in digital communication. It also reduced lengthy email threads. The reaction works smoothest on dedicated Gmail app, though they're compatible across all email platforms. Google believes this feature could modernize email interactions in the same way that emojis have transformed texting and workplace messaging services like Slack and WhatsApp. Heidi, is this changing your life in any way?
4: Not even a little bit.
3: Nor is it changing mine. And Google Search has changed dramatically in recent years with AI summaries, ads, and extra features now taking up a big chunk of the results page. If you long for the old Google layout, though, a website called udm14.com offers an alternative experience. It uses a Google search parameter known as UDM14, which removes the AI overviews. It reduces much of the other clutter as well. Users can get a normal look at Google, basically, just by utilizing this short code. They've got it all set up. I've got a link to it if you're interested in learning more about it. Anyway, I've got a link to that. It's in the show notes for today at johnandheidishow.com.
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6: I'm WRBI meteorologist Megan Mulford with Southeastern Indiana's most reliable forecast. Lows level off around 61 overnight under partly cloudy skies, winds out of the southwest at around 5 miles an hour. Partly cloudy Friday, daytime highs approaching 82. Partly cloudy skies Friday night, lows dip down to about 66. Currently 65.
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1: ABC News, I'm Dave Packer. The Texas State Health Department urging doctors to be on the lookout for potential New World screwworm cases in humans, especially if they've been in contact with cattle infected with the pest. This while noting there has been no known human-to-human spread yet. President Trump's plan to name Todd Blanche as Attorney General permanently is facing an uphill battle in the Senate, with both Democrats and some Republicans skeptical.
2: In addition to facing tough questions about January 6th, Todd Blanche will also have to answer for the Justice Department's handling of the Epstein files. Former Attorney General Pam Bondi on the Hill last week told lawmakers that Blanche was the one in charge of the process and the entire release of the Epstein files.
1: ABC News Chief White House Correspondent Mary Bruce. 18 House Republicans and nearly all Democrats voted to pass a bill to provide nearly $2 billion in aid to Ukraine and sanction key segments of the Russian economy. This is ABC News. The search for a missing wife and mother, Lynette Hooker, in the Bahamas has intensified following new evidence. Her husband says she fell out of their dinghy and was carried away by the current. ABC's Victor Oquendo is in Miami.
3: The Coast Guard using a canine to find clues in the 55-year-old's disappearance. Divers also deploying underwater drones to focus on areas not previously searched in the 2 months since Lynette vanished during a sailing trip with her husband Brian. U.S. officials tell ABC News investigators were led to these new areas after GPS data from Brian Hooker's electronic devices seemed to contradict his account of the night he says his wife went overboard.
1: Outback Steakhouse responding to a $1.5 million lawsuit filed by a woman who claims she suffered serious and permanent injuries after slipping on mashed potatoes at one of the chain's Virginia locations in 2023. Outback has filed for a notice of removal, which could move the case from state to federal court. Dave Packer, ABC News.
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2: I'm WRBI. I'm meteorologist Megan Mulford with Southeastern Indiana's most reliable forecast. Lows level off around 61 overnight under partly cloudy skies, winds out of the southwest at around 5 miles an hour. Partly cloudy Friday, daytime highs approaching 82. Partly cloudy skies Friday night, lows dip down to about 66. Currently 65.
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1: John and Heidi.
2: Time now for the movie quote of the day. You're probably going to get it right, I think. Even if you've never seen this movie, you've heard this quote. It's from 1964.
3: All right.
2: A martini, shaken, not stirred.
3: James Bond.
2: Yeah. We know which one, though?
3: All of them.
2: But it was Goldfinger. Goldfinger was 1964, Heidi. You know, there's been like 26 James Bond movies.
3: I know. Isn't that crazy?
2: Yeah. You know how many of them I've seen?
3: Two?
2: No. Zero.
3: You've not...
2: I've not seen any. I've seen parts of some of them, but I've never watched a single entire... And it's not that I don't like it, but here's the thing I know. I know me. I'm a person with, what's it called? No willpower. So what'll happen is I'll watch one, I'll like it, and I'm like, oh, I got to watch all of these. And then I'm going to have to take 26 hours to watch all... Or more than that, probably 52 hours.
3: I think
2: hours.
3: I've seen maybe three of them, and I think they were all the Sean Connery ones.
2: Yeah. Anyway, there you go. That is your movie quote of the day on the John and Heidi Show.
0: 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And this Saturday is Super Stickball Saturday. First, we'll bring you North Decatur baseball's quest for a regional title. After that, it's the Milan girls in the first round of the softball semi-state. Then,

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2: I'm WRBI meteorologist Megan Mulford with Southeastern Indiana's most reliable forecast. Lows level off around 61. Overnight, under partly cloudy skies, winds out of the southwest at around 5 miles an hour. Partly cloudy Friday, daytime highs approaching 82. Partly cloudy skies Friday night, lows dip down to about 66. Currently, it's 63 degrees.
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3: Did you know that there is an award given to the people who make the best hold music?
2: No kidding. How cool would it be?
3: I know.
2: So what's your son? Oh, he won a Grammy this weekend. How about your son? Well, he won a Holdie, so.
3: A Holdie.
2: He won a Holdie Award, so.
3: Sweden has 267,570 islands.
2: I was going to guess that.
3: So if we ever want to buy an island, I think we should start checking out Sweden. They might,
2: should be
3: might
2: pretty
3: get
2: cheap.
3: A good deal.
2: Dirt cheap. Those islands are thick.
3: Right.
2: A lot of islands.
3: And the Earth moves around the sun at a rate of 18.5 miles per second.
2: That's why my hair is always messed up.
3: Isn't that crazy?
2: All the wind.
3: That's
2: yeah,
3: fast.
2: That is fast.
3: Yeah, that explains why it's so windy here.
2: It is. Always so windy.
3: Always so windy. And that's news to me.
2: It's also news to me.
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1: John and Heidi.
2: Fun fact for you, Heidi.
3: What's that, John?
2: Gloves have been around for 2,500 years, but mittens have only been around for 1,000 years. So it took...
3: Oh, that's weird.
2: Yeah, it took 1,500 years before somebody said, what if I made this without all the extra finger holes? Fun fact for you, Heidi.
3: What's that, John?
2: The sudden jolt or feeling of falling down as you're drifting to sleep, that's called a hypnic jerk.
3: I get that a lot.
2: Yeah, I've been called a hypnic jerk so many times.
3: that's not what you're talking about.
2: Yeah, it was. Fun fact for you, Heidi.
3: What's that, John?
2: It takes 8 minutes for sunlight to reach Earth and more than 5 hours to reach Pluto. So think about how far away Pluto is. Fun fact for you, Heidi.
3: What's that, John?
2: West Side Story was originally called East Side Story. Yeah, and then they changed the name. I don't know why, though. And we'll do one more fun fact for you, Heidi.
3: What's that, John?
2: Most toilets flush in a key of E flat.
3: Who needs to know that?
2: Well, when I get home, I got to tune our toilet. So. Several fun facts. Now, you know, thanks for listening to the John and Heidi Show.
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5: I'm WRBI meteorologist Megan Mulford with Southeastern Indiana's most reliable forecast. Lows level off around 61. Overnight, under partly cloudy skies, winds out of the southwest at around 5 miles an hour. Partly cloudy Friday, daytime highs approaching 82. Partly cloudy skies Friday night, lows dip down to about 66.

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1: ABC News, I'm Dave Packer. President Trump now accusing four GOP congressmen of grandstanding, calling their actions unpatriotic after they helped pass a war powers resolution.
2: And he has said that this is going to complicate his efforts to reach a final agreement with Iran. He said that they know where things stand, and he is at this point in the final negotiations with Iran.
1: ABC's Karen Travers at the White House. Former Trump National Security Advisor and U.S. Ambassador to the U.N. John Bolton expected to plead guilty in his classified records case and will acknowledge he stored sensitive information in his personal diaries. He's agreed to pay a fine of $2.25 million and could face up to 5 years in prison. The New World screwworm is an invasive fly. It preys on livestock and can have major impacts on the beef industry. Secretary of Agriculture Brooke Rawlinson says the government is surging resources to South Texas, where it was spotted on a calf. This is ABC News. The Supreme Court Thursday handed down a decision reinforcing the FCC's penalty power.
3: Verizon and AT&T were hit with fines totaling more than $100 million by the FCC. The companies paid, but alleged the penalties amounted to a coercion to pay and violated their constitutional right to a jury trial. But the Supreme Court upheld the FCC's authority to impose the penalties. Chief Justice Roberts wrote for the 8-justice majority that the penalties do not resolve the legal obligations. The companies could have challenged them in court before paying. Brian Clark, ABC News.
1: The Illinois State Treasurer presented Pope Leo with a check for $8.65, a refund from an old PayPal account that the pontiff left behind. According to a friend of Leo's, the Pope called his bank to update his account details. He identified himself as Robert Prevost. But when he explained to the operator that he's now Pope Leo and couldn't come pick up the check at the branch, she hung up. Dave Packer, ABC News.
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6: I'm WRB. I'm meteorologist Megan Mulford with Southeastern Indiana's most reliable forecast. Lows level off around 61 overnight under partly cloudy skies. Winds out of the southwest at around 5 miles an hour. Partly cloudy Friday. Daytime highs approaching 82. Partly cloudy skies Friday night. Lows dip down to about 66. Currently, it's 63 degrees.
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1: Heidi. Time now for some weird news. A Chinese tech startup called Meng Zhaoyi, probably got all of that wrong, has developed what they're calling an AI-powered pet translator. They claim that the thing can understand what your animal is talking about. And they know their emotions and their vocalizations with, they claim, 95% accuracy. It's worn around your pet's neck. The device supposedly analyzes a bark or a meow and behavior patterns to translate what pets are feeling. The company says the technology is built using Alibaba Cloud AI models and millions of pet voice samples. Priced at how much do you think to figure out what your dog or cat's saying? Throw a number out there.
2: I don't know, $500.
1: No, a mere $118.
2: Oh, okay.
1: We might need to get two of these. The gadget has already attracted more than 10,000 pre-orders. Many people online skeptical because the startup has released no scientific studies, no testing data to support their bold claims, calling the product more of a gimmick than a breakthrough. So, yeah, I do have a link for those of you who are interested. It's in the show notes for today at johnandheidishow.com. Here's what I think our dogs are thinking, by the way. They're thinking, will you guys please leave me alone?
2: Or can you please get me a treat?
1: Or can we take a walk? I mean, I could make one of these for way less. Thanks for listening to the John and Heidi Show.
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1: I'm WRBI meteorologist Megan Mulford with Southeastern Indiana's most reliable forecast. Lows level off around 61 overnight under partly cloudy skies, winds out of the southwest at around 5 miles an hour. Partly cloudy Friday, daytime highs approaching 82. Partly cloudy skies Friday night, lows dip down to about 66. Currently, it's 63 degrees.
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2: Time now for the question of the day. 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
5: I'm WRBI meteorologist Megan Mulford with southeastern Indiana's most reliable forecast. Lows level off around 61 overnight under partly cloudy skies. Winds out of the southwest at around 5 miles an hour. Partly cloudy Friday. Daytime highs approaching 82. Partly cloudy skies Friday night. Lows dip down to about 66. Right now, 62.
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1: ABC News, I'm Dave Packer. The Texas State Health Department urging doctors to be on the lookout for potential New World screwworm cases in humans, especially if they've been in contact with cattle infected with the pest. This while noting there has been no known human-to-human spread yet. President Trump's plan to name Todd Blanche as Attorney General permanently is facing an uphill battle in the Senate, with both Democrats and some Republicans skeptical.
2: In addition to facing tough questions about January 6th, Todd Blanche will also have to answer for the Justice Department's handling of the Epstein files. Former Attorney General Pam Bondi on the Hill last week told lawmakers that Blanche was the one in charge of the process and the entire release of the Epstein files.
1: ABC News Chief White House Correspondent Mary Bruce. 18 House Republicans and nearly all Democrats voted to pass a bill to provide nearly $2 billion in aid to Ukraine and sanction key segments of the Russian economy. This is ABC News. The search for a missing wife and mother, Lynette Hooker, in the Bahamas has intensified following new evidence. Her husband says she fell out of their dinghy and was carried away by the current. ABC's Victor Oquendo is in Miami.
3: The Coast Guard using a canine to find clues in the 55-year-old's disappearance. Divers also deploying underwater drones to focus on areas not previously searched in the 2 months since Lynette vanished during a sailing trip with her husband Brian. U.S. officials tell ABC News investigators were led to these new areas after GPS data from Brian Hooker's electronic devices seemed to contradict his account of the night he says his wife went overboard.
1: Outback Steakhouse responding to a $1.5 million lawsuit filed by a woman who claims she suffered serious and permanent injuries after slipping on mashed potatoes at one of the chain's Virginia locations in 2023. Outback has filed for a notice of removal, which could move the case from state to federal court. Dave Packer, ABC News.
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6: I'm WRBI meteorologist Megan Mulford with Southeastern Indiana's most reliable forecast. Sunshine mixed with clouds at times today with highs around 83. Southwest winds 5 to 10 miles an hour. 67 tonight. Partly cloudy tomorrow. Slight chance of thunderstorms. Highs level off around 86. Currently, it's 62 degrees.
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3: Today and tomorrow I'm going to share some names, some funny names of people whose name matches their job description.
2: Oh, okay.
3: So there's a person named Chris Trimmer, for example, who is a tree nursery operator.
2: Oh, so he trims trees. Chris Trimmer.
3: Melanie Profit is a business director.
2: Well, that's cool.
3: John Laws is a judge.
2: Oh, nice.
3: William Payable is a tax collector.
2: Oh, that's awesome.
3: David Seaman is a Fishing Republic ambassador.
2: Okay.
3: Peter Goodnight, anesthesiologist. I like that one a lot.
2: Dr. Goodnight is here to put you to bed.
3: Yeah, that's awesome. Tom Kitchen is a chef.
2: Oh, nice.
3: Richard Chop is a vasectomy surgeon.
2: Oh, my goodness. Dr. Chop is here to...
3: It's Dick Chop.
2: Wow. Richard Chop, yeah.
3: Yeah.
2: That is wild. Well, he at least went into the right...
3: That's amazing.
2: He at least went into the right line of work.
3: Yeah. Andrew Drinkwater is a water researcher. And the last one for today is Michael R. Lawyer. And he's, you guessed it, he's a lawyer.
2: Well, that's amazing. I'm looking forward to more of these. Heidi, thank you.
3: You're welcome, John.
2: That is something special with Heidi Small.
0: 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And this Saturday is Super Stickball Saturday. First, we'll bring you North Decatur baseball's quest for a regional title. After that, it's the Milan girls in the first round of the softball semi-state. Then, the Batesville boys look to bring home their own regional trophy. And if the Milan girls advance, we'll have the final round of the semi-state that night. Super Stickball Saturday. 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
5: I'm WRBI meteorologist Megan Mulford with Southeastern Indiana's most reliable forecast. Sunshine mixed with clouds at times today, with highs around 83. Southwest winds 5 to 10 miles an hour. 67 tonight. Partly cloudy tomorrow. Slight chance of thunderstorms. Highs level off around 86.

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3: Time now for the list. People still plan to drink this summer, but many are doing it more carefully and in moderation, according to a new survey. About half of the people in a poll carried out in the U.S. said they become more intentional about booze consumption. Younger adults are leading the shift, by the way. Emotional well-being was the top reason, but they've got a bunch of other reasons. So you want me to tell you the top 10?
4: Sure.
3: Top 10 reasons for moderate drinking. Number 12. Oh, there's 12 reasons. The top 10 reasons. Number 12, avoiding regret.
4: Mm-hmm.
3: 11, fitness goals. 10, setting a good example. 9, work responsibilities. 8, family responsibilities. 7, maintaining a social image or reputation. 6, to save money. 5, wanting to achieve a well-balanced lifestyle. Now we're up to the top 4. It's the right approach. 3, for better sleep. The number 2 reason for moderate drinking, preferred quality over quantity. And the number 1 reason for moderate drinking this summer, emotional well-being.
4: Yeah.
3: I agree with all of those.
4: All good reasons.
3: All very good reasons. And if that is the right thing for you, I think that you should do that. I encourage you to take every step that you possibly can to do what is right for you. So there you go. That is the list on the John and Heidi Show.
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was real. Neither one of us looking for three little words, unless those three words were do not disturb. Checkout was supposed to be noon, but we slept until three.

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2: We always like to wrap things up around here with good news, and I think this is good news. What a cool story. It makes their day. A Boise gentleman is now giving seniors the ride of a lifetime on a bicycle. I think this is cool. Boise Senior Living Director took an ordinary bicycle and he turned it into something extraordinary. And he's giving people unforgettable moments for the residents at the place that he works
3: at. Okay.
2: He took, it's called Table Rock Senior Living, took a bicycle and he has it now where there's like a seat in the front that they can sit on. And it's a three-wheeled passenger bike designed for people who can no longer ride on their own bike.
3: Aww.
2: And the person on the back is pedaling. And the guy that's doing it is none other than the executive director of this place.
3: Aww.
2: I think this is really, really cool. It's called the Blessing Bike. A 90-year-old by the name of Carol Montgomery said the rides have brought back memories from a lifetime of cycling.
3: Aww.
2: She said, I loved riding a bike. Now, she and her husband moved into this community several months ago. When she first spotted the bicycle in the lobby, she immediately lit up. An avid cyclist in her younger years, she deeply missed the simple joys of riding a bike. So the Bike Blessing Bike program first arrived back in 2018 after Idaho couple Wade and Jill Hauser were inspired by Jill's 92-year-old mother, Rosemary, wanting to continue taking her out into the community. They launched the idea locally. It grew into a nonprofit that now provides passenger bikes for people all over the place. I think it's really neat.
3: Yeah, that's awesome. I love it.
2: And the thing is pretty cool looking. It almost looks a little bit like a wheelchair in the front because there's a place to sit and there's wheels on each side. But then there's a bicycle in the back for you to pedal. And then when you're steering, you're literally steering the entire front piece of this. I'm doing all the motions here. Is that
3: yes,
2: helping you think?
3: Yeah.
2: You steer the entire front piece. I've got a video link and I've got all of the story and all of that in the show notes for today at johnandheidishow.com. Time to say goodbye, Heidi.
3: Goodbye, Heidi.
2: Goodbye, everybody. Have a great day. Thank you for listening to the John and Heidi Show.
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2: I'm WRBI meteorologist Megan Mulford with Southeastern Indiana's most reliable forecast. Sunshine mixed with clouds at times today, with highs around 83. Southwest winds 5 to 10 miles an hour. 67 tonight. Partly cloudy tomorrow. Slight chance of thunderstorms. Highs level off around 86. Currently, it's 61 degrees.
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0: partly cloudy tomorrow, slight chance of thunderstorms. Highs level off around 86. Currently, it's 61 degrees.
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1: ABC News, I'm Dave Packer. President Trump now accusing four GOP congressmen of grandstanding, calling their actions unpatriotic after they helped pass a war powers resolution.
2: And he has said that this is going to complicate his efforts to reach a final agreement with Iran. He said that they know where things stand, and he is at this point in the final negotiations with Iran.
1: ABC's Karen Travers at the White House. Former Trump National Security Advisor and U.S. Ambassador to the U.N. John Bolton expected to plead guilty in his classified records case and will acknowledge he stored sensitive information in his personal diaries. He's agreed to pay a fine of $2.25 million and could face up to 5 years in prison. The New World screwworm is an invasive fly. It preys on livestock and can have major impacts on the beef industry. Secretary of Agriculture Brooke Rawlinson says the government is surging resources to South Texas, where it was spotted on a calf. This is ABC News. The Supreme Court Thursday handed down a decision reinforcing the FCC's penalty power.
3: Verizon and AT&T were hit with fines totaling more than $100 million by the FCC. The companies paid, but alleged the penalties amounted to a coercion to pay and violated their constitutional right to a jury trial. But the Supreme Court upheld the FCC's authority to impose the penalties. Chief Justice Roberts wrote for the 8-justice majority that the penalties do not resolve the legal obligations. The companies could have challenged them in court before paying. Brian Clark, ABC News.
1: The Illinois State Treasurer presented Pope Leo with a check for $8.65, a refund from an old PayPal account that the pontiff left behind. According to a friend of Leo's, the Pope called his bank to update his account details. He identified himself as Robert Prevost. But when he explained to the operator that he's now Pope Leo and couldn't come pick up the check at the branch, she hung up. Dave Packer, ABC News.
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11: I'm WRBI meteorologist Paul Trobley with Southeastern Indiana's most reliable forecast. 83 today under partly cloudy skies, southwesterly winds 5 to 10 miles per hour. Tonight, 67. Slight chance for storms tomorrow. High temperatures reach up to 86. Sunshine mixed with clouds at times. Currently, it's 61 degrees.
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0: Country 103.9 WRBI, that's Diamond Rio with Meat in the Middle. It's Brent Lee early on a Friday morning in the country. Let's dive into the 5 o'clock funnies. Yesterday was National Cheese Day, so I dug this up from comedian Julie Scoggins. What about Wisconsin cheeseheads?
1: They're different in Wisconsin, man. Cheeseheads. Oh, yeah. Any of y'all cheeseheads? You seen them on TV, though, hadn't you? Yeah, with those stupid cheese wedge hats. It's stupid. It's a cult, though. You know what? They're serious. You got to die to get out. I love cheese, too, but if I live somewhere that fanatical about it, you know, you can OD. I said, yes, you can. You know what happens when you eat too much cheese? You might not poop for a month. No wonder that football team's called the Packers. They can't poop. Now you know.
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4: I'm WRBI meteorologist Paul Trombley with southeastern Indiana's most reliable forecast. Sunshine mixed with clouds at times today, with daytime highs approaching 83. Southwest winds 5 to 10 miles per hour. Partly cloudy skies again tonight. Lows dip down to about 67. Partly cloudy skies tomorrow. Slight chance of thunderstorms. High temperatures reach up to 86. Temps above average Sunday and Monday with highs in the mid-80s. Storms possible both days. Currently 61.
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1: I'm Tom Snape in the WRBI newsroom. An unidentified man was seriously injured in a paramotor crash at the Tri-State Soccer Complex along State Street in West Harrison Wednesday night. Indiana State Police say first responders arriving on the scene around 8:30 p.m. located a 38-year-old man from Ohio who was injured after the aircraft went down. The investigation, which includes eyewitness video, indicated the pilot lost control of the aircraft and struck the ground in wires. He was the lone occupant of the paramotor. The pilot was taken to UC Medical Center for treatment of life-threatening injuries. ISP says the investigation is ongoing. The Dearborn County Sheriff's Office says a jury duty-related phone scam is going around. Deputies have received reports of a caller claiming the recipient failed to report for jury duty and that a federal warrant has been issued for their arrest. The caller then says the warrant can be resolved if a payment is made. Law enforcement agencies and courts do not demand payment over the phone to resolve warrants, jury duty issues, or other legal matters. If you receive one of these calls, do not provide any personal or financial information. Don't send money or purchase gift cards. Hang up immediately and report the call to your local law enforcement agency. A missing teenager from Aurora who was the subject of a statewide silver alert has been found. The FBI's Indianapolis office says 15-year-old Kaylee Bickers was located in Greenwood following a coordinated search. Federal specialized units, including child abduction and cellular analysis teams, joined forces with the Aurora and Greenwood police departments to track her down. Officials say the rapid deployment of resources is a testament to strong local and federal partnerships, and they are happy to report Bickers is now out of danger. A pavement patching project is scheduled to begin on State Road 46 in Batesville next week. NDOT says work will take place starting on or after Monday on 46 between Huntersville Road and Merkel Road near Morris and is expected to be completed in late July, weather permitting. Single lane closures will be used under flagging operations during the project. The U.S. House Appropriations Committee has approved funding requests.

0: for several southeastern Indiana community projects. 9th District Congresswoman Erin Houchin's office says infrastructure projects in the towns of Versailles, Laurel, and Sunman are among those that will be considered as part of the fiscal year 2027 Interior, Environment, and Related Agencies Appropriations Act and must pass the full House and Senate and be signed into law before funding is finalized. The three local towns are in line for $1 million each for their projects. Versailles is looking to make sanitary sewer improvements. A waterline extension project is on the drawing board for Laurel, and Sunman has a drinking water improvement project in the pipeline. In addition, Greendale would receive $700,000 for the city's water treatment plant upgrade. Shelbyville Mayor Scott Ferguson is facing criticism after a video showed him making disparaging remarks about homes displaying anti-data center signs.
1: Critics say the comments dismissed residents opposed to a projected billion-dollar data center project.
2: I've seen a lot of these all over town.
3: Yes, more than 30.
2: But I only see them in houses.
1: Most of them are rentals. Fox 59 reports the mayor says he was referring to property conditions, not the value of renters or homeowners, and regrets his choice of words. The controversy comes as debate over data center development continues across Indiana.
0: That is Joe Ullery. The last of the area's high school graduation ceremonies take place this weekend. Greensburg will hold commencement tomorrow. The class of 2026 at East Central will receive their diplomas on Sunday. Batesville Main Street's Tap and Chisel Craft Brew and Spirit Fest returns for a third year to downtown on Saturday, August 15th from 3 to 6 p.m. The event offers attendees unlimited tastings from breweries, wineries, and distilleries from across the state. This year's festival will take place on Walnut and George Streets. Early bird and VIP tickets can be purchased at tapandchisel.com. You can find links on WRBIRadio.com. The second round of this year's Indiana DNR Free Fishing Days will take place tomorrow and Sunday. On Free Fishing Days, Indiana residents do not need a fishing license or a trout salmon stamp to cast a line on the state's public waters. All other rules, such as seasons, bag, and size limits apply. DNR says it's the perfect opportunity for beginners to test the waters, families to spend time together, or experienced anglers to introduce a friend to the sport. I'm Tom Snape with news on 103.9 WRBI. 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
4: ABC News, I'm Sherry Preston. The Senate this morning passing legislation to fund President Trump's immigration enforcement agencies to the tune of $70 billion. Before the vote, Republican Lindsey Graham tried to convince Democrats to vote in favor.
5: What we're about to do is fund the Border Patrol and ICE through the entire Trump term, because you wouldn't help us. America will be safer. I ask for adoption of this amendment.
4: As a part of the bill, Democrats had tried to get an amendment passed that would have formally outlawed the creation of that so-called anti-weaponization fund, but Republicans refused to go along with that. The House passing a bill not endorsed by President Trump that would provide aid to Ukraine and would sanction key segments of the Russian economy. Former National Security Advisor John Bolton due in court later this month after agreeing to plead guilty to mishandling classified documents. This is ABC News.
6: A sell-off in corn, beans, and wheat. Beans lead the way lower. This is Hoosier Ag Today. It's the Thursday Farm Market Review. I'm Andy Eubank. Final numbers coming up. We'll begin, though, with commentary from Angie Setzer, Consus Ag Consulting. I spoke with her at the end of the session. Markets sold off, and that was the case in the corn and wheat markets. And the downside leader, Angie, on Thursday, soybean futures over 30 cents lower as we look at about $4 lower crude oil. And a very interesting dynamic going on in the cattle market, which we will talk about later. But first, the pressure on the grains continues. It seemed to intensify, though, Thursday. Why?
7: Yeah, late in the day on Tuesday, which spilled over into yesterday, that was part of what we had seen on the Wednesday's trade lower. And, of course, again today, it kind of began to recirculate, and there's a lot more in the way of talk about it. We did see the administration come out, Representative Greer there, or Trade Ambassador Greer, I think it is, come out and basically announced that an investigation into forced labor had found that several dozens of countries that we do business with, including our top trade partners, were, you know, responsible for participating in some of these forced labor

0: for things that the administration says needs to be punished via tariff. And so basically, we just kind of saw a reopening of the tariff story. Of course, included in that was China. There were several that are going to get a 10% tariff potentially, and a handful that will get 12. And China is one of them, Japan, China, and India. And so now, of course, the question is at hand as to how that affects the trade deal that we have seen. China did come out yesterday or last night and basically say, we do not participate in forced labor. We don't know where they are getting this. And that really could potentially cause a rift. And honestly, obviously, makes traders kind of question whether we'll get the purchases and the trade increase that folks have been talking about, or at least looking forward to.
1: We also do seem to have some seasonal liquidation as the corn and soybean crops really overall, not quite as well as expected, but off to a good start. That continues to apply pressure during the course of this week.
0: Oh, for sure. We've got what I would call a bearish Yahtzee. I don't know if I could count the last time it felt like we had this much of a sort of fundamental shift as quickly as we've seen.
1: And that is analyst Angie Setzer of Consus Ag Consulting. Get them at 989-506-1587. Final numbers now from Thursday trade. And by the way, export sales out Thursday, not very impressive and didn't do the markets any good. 7 cents lower July corn, 424 and a half. September, 432 and three quarters, down 7 and a half. And 451 and three quarters, decent corn. It lost 8 cents on the day. 24 and a half lower July beans, 1129 and a half. August, 1132 and a half. And Novi, 1141 and a half. Both the August and November contracts losing 25 and three quarters. Down a nickel and a half on both July and September wheat. July settles at 581 and three quarters. In the cattle market, nearly $11 higher. That was the limit up in the feeder cattle market across the board. June live cattle, 249.17, a gain of 255. June lean hogs, 95.30, down 75. Hear more on that cattle market discussion with Angie Setzer on the Hoosier Ag Today Friday morning daily podcast, wherever you get your podcasts. I'm Andy Eubank, Hoosier Ag Today, Indiana's Farm Network.
2: I'm WRBI meteorologist Paul Trombley with Southeastern Indiana's most reliable forecast. 83 today under partly cloudy skies, southwesterly winds 5 to 10 miles per hour. Tonight, 67. Slight chance for storms tomorrow. High temperatures reach up to 86. Sunshine mixed with clouds at times. Currently, it's 61 degrees.
3: 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And if the Milan girls advance, we'll have the final round of the semi-state that night. Super Stickball Saturday. 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

0: Country 103.9 WRBI. It's Riley Green there with Change My Mind. It's Brent Lee on a Friday morning at the Country. We're doing the 5 o'clock funnies, some late night laughs now from Fallon and Myers.
1: CBS just fired longtime 60 Minutes correspondent Scott Pelley. Yeah, the story gets more bizarre because today CBS announced they're replacing Scott Pelley with Byron Allen. Yeah, in the last few months, 60 Minutes has lost multiple producers and correspondents. You could tell that they got rid of a lot of people because the show is now called 60 Seconds. And you go, this...
2: Today was Insect Repellent Awareness Day. Hope you got off.
1: Finally, McDonald's is trying to attract more customers by making hand-breaded chicken. Although, I don't know if I love their new slogan, our hands are all over your breasts.

0: Country 103.9 WRBI. That's John Party. Your heart or mine. It's Brent Lee Early. Friday morning in the country. Full check of the forecast coming up from Chief Meteorologist Paul Trumbly in just a minute. First, in honor of yesterday being National Cheese Day, we dug this up from comedian Julio Torres on being vegan and if he misses cheese.
1: I am vegan, and I am so sorry. In my experience,

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2: I'm WRBI meteorologist Paul Frobley with southeastern Indiana's most reliable forecast. Sunshine mixed with clouds at times today, with daytime highs approaching 83. Southwest winds 5 to 10 miles per hour. Partly cloudy skies again tonight. Lows dip down to about 67. Partly cloudy skies tomorrow. Slight chance of thunderstorms. High temperatures reach up to 86. Temps above average Sunday and Monday with highs in the mid-80s. Storms possible both days. Currently 61.
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1: I'm Tom Snape in the WRBI newsroom. An unidentified man was seriously injured when the paramotor he was piloting crashed at the Tri-State Soccer Complex along State Street in West Harrison Wednesday night. Indiana State Police say first responders arriving on the scene around 8:30 p.m. located a 38-year-old man from Ohio who was injured after the aircraft went down. The investigation, which includes eyewitness video, indicated the pilot lost control of the aircraft and struck the ground and some wires. The pilot, who was the lone occupant of the paramotor, was taken to UC Medical Center for treatment of life-threatening injuries. The investigation is ongoing. A missing teenager from Aurora who was the subject of a statewide silver alert has been found safe. The FBI's Indianapolis office says 15-year-old Kaylee Bickers was located in Greenwood following a coordinated search. Federal specialized units, including child abduction and cellular analysis teams, joined forces with the Aurora and Greenwood Police Departments to track her down. Officials say the rapid deployment of resources is a testament to strong local and federal partnerships, and they are happy to report that Bickers is now out of danger. The Dearborn County Sheriff's Office says a jury duty-related phone scam is making the rounds. Deputies have received reports of a caller claiming the recipient failed to report for jury duty and that a federal warrant has been issued for their arrest. The caller then says the warrant can be resolved if payment is made. Law enforcement agencies and courts do not demand payment over the phone to resolve warrants, jury duty issues, or other legal matters. If you receive one of these calls, do not provide any personal or financial information. Don't send money or purchase gift cards. Hang up immediately and report the call to your local law enforcement agency. A pavement patching project is scheduled to begin on State Road 46 in Batesville next week. NDOT says work will take place starting on or after Monday on 46 between Huntersville Road and Merkle Road near Morris and is expected to be complete in late July, weather permitting. Single lane closures will be used under flagging operations during the project. The U.S. House Appropriations Committee has approved funding requests for several southeastern Indiana projects. 9th District Congresswoman Erin Houchin's office says infrastructure projects in the towns of Versailles, Laurel, and Sunman are among those that will be considered as part of the fiscal year 2027 Interior, Environment, and Related Agencies Appropriations Act and must pass the full House and Senate and be signed into law before funding is finalized. Three local towns are in line for $1 million each for their projects. Versailles is looking to make sanitary sewer improvements. A waterline extension project is on the drawing board for Laurel, and Sunman has a drinking water improvement project in the pipeline. In addition, Greendale would receive $700,000 for the city's planned water treatment plant upgrade. Governor Mike Braun on Wednesday extended the gas tax holiday for another 30 days. He says the extended gas tax cuts won't hurt local road projects. We get more from Johnette Cruz.
2: The suspension of Indiana's gas taxes keep roughly $140 million a month in the pockets of drivers instead of state and local road funds. Local cities and towns stand to lose about 35% of that revenue. However, Governor Mike Braun says state government efficiencies will completely backfill the local losses.
3: We're exceeding cash flow ever since the new forecast came out, which puts us in a much better place than the one that was faulty back in April 25. Reserves and cash flow better than expected.
2: The tax extensions are slated to run through the end of July, though long-term road funding debates will shift back to the State House next session. Johnette Cruz, Network Indiana.
1: Batesville Main Street's Tap and Chisel Craft Brew and Spirit Fest returns for a third year to downtown on Saturday, August 15th from 3 to 6 p.m. The event offers attendees unlimited tastings from breweries, wineries, and distilleries from across the state. This year's festival will take place on Walnut and George Streets. Early bird and VIP tickets can be purchased on the Tap and Chisel website. 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The class of 2026 at Greensburg will receive their diplomas tomorrow. East Central grads will make the walk across the stage on Sunday. I'm Tom Snape with News on 103.9 WRBI. 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
2: ABC News, I'm Sherry Preston. The Senate this morning passing legislation to fund President Trump's immigration enforcement agencies to the tune of $70 billion. Before the vote, Republican Lindsey Graham tried to convince Democrats to vote in favor.
3: What we're about to do is fund the Border Patrol and ICE through the entire Trump term because you wouldn't help us. America will be safer. I asked for adoption of this amendment.
2: As a part of the bill, Democrats had tried to get an amendment passed that would have formally outlawed the creation of that so-called anti-weaponization fund, but Republicans refused to go along with that. The House passing a bill not endorsed by President Trump that would provide aid to Ukraine and would sanction key segments of the Russian economy. Former National Security Advisor John Bolton due in court later this month after agreeing to plead guilty to mishandling classified documents. This is ABC News. The opening match of the World Cup is less than a week away, and with the U.S. at war with Iran and without a director of national intelligence, ABC's Dave Packer says some serious security concerns remain.
4: As the World Cup brings fans from around the globe to the U.S.,
5: the challenges are unprecedented.
4: ABC News contributor and former DHS official John Cohen calls the threat environment
5: highly volatile, complex, and the most dangerous I've seen in the 42 years that I've been involved in law enforcement and homeland security.
4: His concern?
5: The resources that have been available at the federal levels to prepare for this game have either been done away with or reassigned to focus on other areas or were impacted by the shutdown.
4: Dave Packer, ABC News.
2: Police in Rochelle Park, New Jersey are looking for a group of masked bandits who stole more than $40,000 worth of Pokemon cards in a smash and grab. Took less than 2 minutes. The big clue, authorities are looking for a SUV that headed toward the Garden State Parkway after the robbery. Sherry Preston, ABC News.
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9: With a check of WRBI Sports, I'm Tom Snape. The Cincinnati Reds start a three-game series tonight in St. Louis against the Cardinals. Brady Singer is scheduled to start for the Reds. He's 2-5 with a 6.18 earned run average. The Cards will send out Kyle Leahy at game's beginning. He's 5-3 with a 4.25 ERA. Coverage begins at 7:45 on 103.9 FM. The Reds on Thursday traded right-handed pitcher Kyle Nicklaus to the Baltimore Orioles in exchange for cash considerations. The team also placed catcher Jose Trevino on rehab assignment at AAA Louisville. The Indiana Fever topped the Atlanta Dream 83-71 in WNBA Commissioner's Cup first-round play last night in downtown Indianapolis. Kelsey Mitchell led all scorers with 25 points. Mitchell surpassed the 5,000-point career mark with a three-pointer late in the third quarter. Indiana's back in action tomorrow night on the road against the New York Liberty. Tom Snape, WRBI Sports.
10: This is Hoosier Ag Today's Friday Farm Market Preview, and Angie Setzer joins us from Consus Ag Consulting. It has been a week of liquidation. We've done chart damage. Do we bounce back from it potentially today, Angie?
8: I think so. I do think that we'll see some folks potentially take their risk off the table. I think it's not only been fund liquidation length, the longs selling their position that has been in this market. I think you have had new shorts come into play as well. Some folks that have embarrassed this thing for a while coming.

0: in and aggressively selling it. It would not surprise me in the least if they weren't to cash in some of those bets and walk away. We usually get any sort of bounce after a big traumatic type move. And so yeah, it would not surprise me in the least bit to see a bit of a bounce before we went into the weekend.
1: That's Angie Setzer, and I'm Andy Eubank. Hoosier Ag Today, Indiana's Farm Network.
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3: A celebration of life for 26-year-old Mackenzie Brooke Carter of Greensburg will be held Saturday at 2 p.m. at Bass and Gasper Funeral Home in Westport. Visitation will be Saturday from 10 a.m. until time of service. She is survived by her mother, Deanna Denny, stepfather, Rick Denny, grandfather, Marvin Tishner, one brother, three sisters, and several nieces and nephews. Memorial contributions may be made to the family for a scholarship in Mackenzie's name. Those were funeral arrangements for Mackenzie Carter. Funeral arrangements for 80-year-old Sheila Hugel of Greensburg are being handled by Gill and Howe Funeral Home in Greensburg. She is survived by her husband, John, one son, one daughter, five grandchildren, and four great-grandsons. Those were funeral arrangements for Sheila Hugel.
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4: I'm WRBI meteorologist Paul Trombley with southeastern Indiana's most reliable forecast. 83 today under partly cloudy skies, southwesterly winds 5 to 10 miles per hour. Tonight, 67. Slight chance for storms tomorrow. High temperatures reach up to 86. Sunshine mixed with clouds at times. Currently, it's 61 degrees.
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0: Country 103.9 WRBI. That is Randy Houser with Running Out of Moonlight. It's Brent Lee early on this Friday morning in the country. We've got a full check of the forecast from Chief Meteorologist Paul Trombley coming up in just a minute. But now we thought we would take a look at the good news.
1: Are you ready for some good news? Are you ready for some good news, man?
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0: A blanket fort designed by Nevada high school students recently broke a Guinness World Record for biggest blanket fort. It's 14,100 square feet big. That's about a quarter of a football field. Here's Clark County Commissioner Justin Jones. The students who built it and the rep from Guinness that made it official.
7: We didn't want to just break it, we wanted to smash it. And so between the two gyms, really set the standard for the future that no one will ever be able to break.
8: Hey, we're the West Tech engineering team, and we're here to break the world record for the largest blanket fort.
9: And now, I can confirm this blanket fort had a final measurement of 14,103.
0: Yeah, pretty neat achievement. It's good to see kids doing something constructive that they have to put their noggins to work on, isn't it? A new unexpected superhero is in Detroit. A French priest named Jean-Baptiste Commons was in his church parking lot when he heard tires squeal and a loud crash. Then he saw an 18-year-old suspect running toward him with someone shouting, "Stop him!" Jean-Baptiste sprang into action. He tackled the suspect and said he, quote, unfortunately had to give him a few punches. The young man had stolen a car and caused a crash which injured a woman. Afterwards, the priest joked, just another day in the D.

0: 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It has already helped save the lives of at least two people. 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
4: I'm WRBI meteorologist Paul Probably with southeastern Indiana's most reliable forecast. Sunshine mixed with clouds at times today, with daytime highs approaching 83. Southwest winds 5 to 10 miles per hour. Partly cloudy skies again tonight. Lows dip down to about 67. Partly cloudy skies tomorrow. Slight chance of thunderstorms. High temperatures reach up to 86. Temps above average Sunday and Monday with highs in the mid-80s. Storms possible both days. Currently 61.
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1: I'm Tom Snape in the WRBI newsroom. A pavement patching project is scheduled to kick off on State Road 46 in Batesville next week. NDOT says work will take place starting on or after Monday on 46 between Huntersville Road and Merkle Road near Morris, and is expected to be wrapped up late next month, weather permitting. Single lane closures will be used under flagging operations while the work is going on. The investigation continues.

0: is into a paramotor crash in West Harrison. It happened around 8:30 Wednesday night at the Tri-State Soccer Complex along State Street. Indiana State Police say first responders arriving on the scene located a 38-year-old man from Ohio who was seriously injured after the aircraft went down. The investigation, which includes eyewitness video, indicated the pilot lost control of the aircraft and struck the ground and some wires. The unidentified pilot was the lone occupant of the paramotor. He was taken to UC Medical Center for treatment of life-threatening injuries. The Dearborn County Sheriff's Office says a jury duty-related phone scam is going around. Deputies have received reports of a caller claiming the recipient failed to report for jury duty and that a federal warrant has been issued for their arrest. The caller then says the warrant can be resolved if a payment is made. Law enforcement agencies and courts do not demand payment over the phone to resolve warrants, jury duty issues, or other legal matters. If you receive one of these calls, don't provide any personal or financial information or send money or purchase gift cards. Hang up immediately and report the call to your local law enforcement agency. A teen reported missing from Aurora has been found safe. 15-year-old Kaylee Bickers was the subject of a statewide silver alert. The FBI's Indianapolis office says Bickers was located in Greenwood following a coordinated search. Federal specialized units joined forces with the Aurora and Greenwood police departments to track her down. The U.S. House Appropriations Committee has approved funding requests for several southeastern Indiana projects. Local Congresswoman Erin Houchin's office says infrastructure projects in the towns of Versailles, Laurel, and Sunman are among those that will be under consideration as part of the fiscal year 2027 Interior, Environment, and Related Agencies Appropriations Act. They must pass the full House and Senate and be signed into law before funding is finalized. The three local towns are in line for $1 million apiece for their projects. Versailles is looking to make sanitary sewer upgrades. Laurel has a waterline extension project in the pipeline. And a drinking water improvement project is on the drawing board in Sunman. In addition, Greendale would receive $700,000 for improvements to the city's water treatment plant. It's the final weekend for area high school commencements. Greensburg will have graduation tomorrow. The East Central class of 26 will receive their diplomas on Sunday. The state is speeding up the path to a driver's license for teens. Ryan Hedrick has details.
1: Indiana teenagers will soon be able to get their licenses a little bit earlier under a new law signed by Governor Mike Braun. Starting July 1st, teenagers who meet all the state's requirements can get their driver's license on their 16th birthday. They still have to hold a learner's permit for 6 months, finish driver's ed, log supervised driving hours, pass a vision test, and complete both the road and written tests. Ryan Hedrick, Network Indiana.
0: The second round of this year's Indiana DNR Free Fishing Days will take place tomorrow and Sunday. On Free Fishing Days, Indiana residents don't need a fishing license or a trout salmon stamp to cast a line on the state's public waters. All other rules such as seasons, bag, and size limits apply. DNR says it's the perfect opportunity for beginners to test the waters, families to spend time together, or experienced anglers to introduce a friend to the sport. I'm Tom Snape with news on 103.9 WRBI. 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
2: ABC News, I'm Sherry Preston. After more than 18 hours, the Senate has passed a $70 billion immigration enforcement bill. Alaska's Lisa Murkowski, the only Republican to join Democrats in voting against it, and the stipulation it contained banning President Trump's $1.8 billion anti-weaponization fund. The bill will fund ICE and Border Patrol through the end of the president's term. The House passing a bill to aid Ukraine and to sanction key segments of the Russian economy. There's a hearing scheduled today in front of an appeals court over the massive ballroom President Trump says is a national security issue. A federal judge issued an injunction 3 months ago, says ABC's Peter Haralambos.
3: Judge Richard Leon, back in March, ruled that Trump went well beyond his authority in building this ballroom without getting any kind of authorization from Congress.
2: Amid a heightened threat environment, some are warning about security at World Cup matches, the first ones beginning in less than a week. This is ABC News.
0: With a check of WRBI Sports, I'm Tom Snape. The Cincinnati Reds start a three-game series tonight in St. Louis against the Cardinals. Brady Singer is scheduled to start for the Reds. He's 2-5 with a 6.18 earned run average. The Cards will send out Kyle Leahy at game's beginning. He's 5-3 with a 4.25 ERA. Coverage begins at 7:45 on 103.9 FM. The Reds on Thursday traded right-handed pitcher Kyle Nicklaus to the Baltimore Orioles in exchange for cash considerations. The team also placed catcher Jose Trevino on rehab assignment at AAA Louisville. The Indiana Fever topped the Atlanta Dream.

0: Game 83-71 in WNBA Commissioner's Cup first round play last night in downtown Indianapolis. Kelsey Mitchell led all scorers with 25 points. Mitchell surpassed the 5,000 point career mark with a three-pointer late in the third quarter. Indiana's back in action tomorrow night on the road against the New York Liberty. Tom Snape, WRBI Sports.
1: I'm WRBI meteorologist Paul Trombley with southeastern Indiana's most reliable forecast. 83 today under partly cloudy skies, southwesterly winds 5 to 10 miles per hour. Tonight, 67. Slight chance for storms tomorrow. High temperatures reach up to 86. Sunshine mixed with clouds at times. Right now, 60.
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0: Country 103.9 WRBI, Gabby Barrett and Pick Me Up. It's Brent Lee early Friday morning in the country. Coming up, a milestone in the career of an often overlooked Red star of the 60s. That's next on this date in Reds baseball.
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3: For most of the 1960s, the Reds shortstop was Leo Cardenas, a smooth fielder with a gun of an arm. Leo made the All-Star team four times in Cincinnati and is one of a handful of shortstops in the Reds Hall of Fame. But often overlooked is he was one of the best hitting shortstops for the Reds. In 1966, he set the home run mark for Reds shortstops with 20, a record that stood for 30 years. And on this date, June 5th in 1966, Leo had his biggest home run day. Four home runs in a Sunday afternoon doubleheader at Crosley Field, two home runs in each game, and eight RBIs. A slugfest for Leo Cardenas this June 5th, this date in Reds baseball.
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1: Country 103.9 WRBI, Kane Brown and Marshmello. That is Miles on It. Brent Lee early on this Friday morning in the country, TGIF. We'll take a full check of the forecast for the weekend in just a moment, but first this.
2: And now, another completely correct, truly accurate fact from Brent Lee's No One Asked, No One Cares, But He Told You Anyway file.
1: Well, well, well, the inventor of Tickle Me Elmo was a Unabomber suspect. The FBI actually talked with him over 6 months due to many coincidences that linked him to the Unabomber. He wasn't cleared until Ted Kaczynski was arrested. No one asked. Nobody cares. And yet I told you anyway.
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4: I'm WRBI meteorologist Paul Frank.

0: Probably with southeastern Indiana's most reliable forecast. Sunshine mixed with clouds at times today, with daytime highs approaching 83. Southwest winds 5 to 10 miles per hour. Partly cloudy skies again tonight. Lows dip down to about 67. Partly cloudy skies tomorrow. Slight chance of thunderstorms. High temperatures reach up to 86. Temps above average Sunday and Monday with highs in the mid-80s. Storms possible both days. Right now, it's 60 degrees.
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1: I'm Tom Snape in the WRBI newsroom. An unidentified man was seriously injured in a paramotor crash at the Tri-State Soccer Complex along State Street in West Harrison Wednesday night. Indiana State Police say first responders arriving on the scene around 8:30 p.m. located a 38-year-old man from Ohio who was injured after the aircraft went down. The investigation, which includes eyewitness video, indicated the pilot lost control of the aircraft and struck the ground in wires. He was the lone occupant of the paramotor. The pilot was taken to UC Medical Center for treatment of life-threatening injuries. ISP says the investigation is ongoing. The Dearborn County Sheriff's Office says a jury duty-related phone scam is going around. Deputies have received reports of a caller claiming the recipient failed to report for jury duty and that a federal warrant has been issued for their arrest. The caller then says the warrant can be resolved if a payment is made. Law enforcement agencies and courts do not demand payment over the phone to resolve warrants, jury duty issues, or other legal matters. If you receive one of these calls, do not provide any

0: personal or financial information. Don't send money or purchase gift cards. Hang up immediately and report the call to your local law enforcement agency. A missing teenager from Aurora who was the subject of a statewide silver alert has been found. The FBI's Indianapolis office says 15-year-old Kaylee Bickers was located in Greenwood following a coordinated search. Federal specialized units, including child abduction and cellular analysis teams, joined forces with the Aurora and Greenwood police departments to track her down. Officials say the rapid deployment of resources is a testament to strong local and federal partnerships, and they are happy to report Bickers is now out of danger. A pavement patching project is scheduled to begin on State Road 46 in Batesville next week. NDOT says work will take place starting on or after Monday on 46 between Huntersville Road and Merkel Road near Morris, and is expected to be completed in late July, weather permitting. Single lane closures will be used under flagging operations during the project. The U.S. House Appropriations Committee has approved funding requests for several southeastern Indiana community projects. 9th District Congresswoman Erin Houchin's office says infrastructure projects in the towns of Versailles, Laurel, and Sunman are among those that will be considered as part of the fiscal year 2027 Interior, Environment, and Related Agencies Appropriations Act, and must pass the full House and Senate and be signed into law before funding is finalized. The three local towns are in line for $1 million each for their projects. Versailles is looking to make sanitary sewer improvements. A waterline extension project is on the drawing board for Laurel, and Sunman has a drinking water improvement project in the pipeline. In addition, Greendale would receive $700,000 for the city's water treatment plant upgrade. Shelbyville Mayor Scott Ferguson is facing criticism after a video showed him making disparaging remarks about homes displaying anti-data center signs.
1: Critics say the comments dismissed residents opposed to a projected $1 billion data center project.
2: I've seen a lot of these all over town.
3: Yes, more than 30, but I
2: only see them in houses.
1: Fox 59 reports the mayor says he was referring to property conditions, not the value of renters or homeowners, and regrets his choice of words. The controversy comes as debate over data center development continues across Indiana.
0: That is Joe Ullery. The last of the area's high school graduation ceremonies take place this weekend. Greensburg will hold commencement tomorrow. The class of 2026 at East Central will receive their diplomas on Sunday. Batesville Main Street's Tap and Chisel Craft Brew and Spirit Fest returns for a third year to downtown on Saturday, August 15th from 3 to 6 p.m. The event offers attendees unlimited tastings from breweries, wineries, and distilleries from across the state. This year's festival will take place on Walnut and George Streets. Early bird and VIP tickets can be purchased at tapandchisel.com. You can find links on WRBIRadio.com. The second round of this year's Indiana DNR Free Fishing Days will take place tomorrow and Sunday. On Free Fishing Days, Indiana residents do not need a fishing license or a trout salmon stamp to cast a line on the state's public waters. All other rules, such as seasons, bag, and size limits apply. DNR says it's the perfect opportunity for beginners to test the waters, families to spend time together, or experienced anglers to introduce a friend to the sport. I'm Tom Snape with News on 103.9 WRBI. 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
4: ABC News, I'm Sherry Preston. After more than 18 hours, the Senate has passed a $70 billion immigration enforcement bill. Alaska's Lisa Murkowski, the only Republican to join Democrats in voting against it, and the stipulation it contained, banning President Trump's $1.8 billion anti-weaponization fund. The bill will fund ICE and Border Patrol through the end of the president's term. The House passing a bill to aid Ukraine and to sanction key segments of the Russian economy. There's a hearing scheduled today in front of an appeals court over the massive ballroom President Trump says is a national security issue. A federal judge issued an injunction 3 months ago, says ABC's Peter Haralambos.
5: Judge Richard Leon, back in March, ruled that Trump went well beyond his authority in building this ballroom without getting any kind of authorization from Congress.
4: Amid a heightened threat environment, some are warning about security at World Cup matches, the first ones beginning in less than a week. This is ABC News. We're learning more about what Pam Bondi told lawmakers last week during her interview about the release of the Epstein files. ABC's Peter Haralambos has more from Washington.
5: Former Attorney General Pam Bondi both defended the Department of Justice's handling of the Epstein files while distancing herself from parts of the controversial case.

0: She told the House Oversight Committee that her deputy, Todd Blanche, who Trump says he plans to nominate to be attorney general, was, quote, leading the Epstein matter and the release of everything from the beginning. When a lawmaker accused her of blaming Blanche, Bondi pushed back and said he did a, quote, excellent job with the release of 3 million files. Blanche is expected to face an uphill battle securing confirmation from the Senate. Peter Haralambos, ABC News.
1: According to a new report on former Prince Andrew, a longtime ally of Jeffrey Epstein, a UK public spending watchdog says he made money by subletting cottages on the estate where he lived rent-free for decades. This is ABC News.
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6: With a check of WRBI Sports, I'm Tom Snape. The Cincinnati Reds start a three-game series tonight in St. Louis against the Cardinals. Brady Singer is scheduled to start for the Reds. He's 2-5 with a 6.18 earned run average. The Cards will send out Kyle Leahy at game's beginning. He's 5-3 with a 4.25 ERA. 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The Reds on Thursday traded right-handed pitcher Kyle Nicklaus to the Baltimore Orioles in exchange for cash considerations. The team also placed catcher Jose Trevino on rehab assignment at AAA Louisville. The Indiana Fever topped the Atlanta Dream 83-71 in WNBA Commissioner's Cup first-round play last night in downtown Indianapolis. Kelsey Mitchell led all scorers with 25 points. Mitchell surpassed the 5,000-point career mark with a three-pointer late in the third quarter. Indiana's back in action tomorrow night on the road against the New York Liberty. Tom Snape, WRBI Sports.
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6: A celebration of life for 26-year-old Mackenzie Brooke Carter of Greensburg will be held Saturday at 2 p.m. at Bass and Gasper Funeral Home in Westport. Visitation will be Saturday from 10 a.m. until time of service. She is survived by her mother, Deanna Denny, stepfather, Rick Denny, grandfather, Marvin Tishner, one brother, three sisters, and several nieces and nephews. Memorial contributions may be made to the family for a scholarship in Mackenzie's name. Those were funeral arrangements for Mackenzie Carter. Funeral arrangements for 80-year-old Sheila Hugel of Greensburg are being handled by Gill and Howe Funeral Home in Greensburg. She is survived by her husband, John, one son, one daughter, five grandchildren, and four great-grandsons. Those were funeral arrangements for Sheila Hugel.
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8: I'm WRBI meteorologist Paul Trobley with southeastern Indiana's most reliable forecast. 83 today under partly cloudy skies. Southwest winds 5 to 10 miles per hour. Partly cloudy again tonight, lows around 67. Partly cloudy skies tomorrow. Slight chance of thunderstorms. Daytime highs approaching 86. Right now, 60.
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0: It's Luke Bryan, drunk on you, Brent Lee, with a mostly sunny sky today and a high of 83. We're at 62 now. How about some showbiz headlines? Shia LaBeouf has been ordered to take anger management classes and sensitivity training courses. Well, if Kalshi's taking bets on whether he'll punch the teacher, I'm about to be very rich. Shia LaBeouf pled guilty to 3 counts of battery. The good news is this will not affect his Hollywood career because he no longer has one. The situation from Jersey Shore, remember that guy? He may run for governor of New Jersey. Yeah, the D next to his name will stand for dummy. Tom Holland says dyslexia will prevent him from hosting SNL. Well, technically he said SLN, but you know what he means. German filmmaker Wim Wenders has pulled his 1975 movie The Wrong Move over a nude scene featuring an actor that was then 13 years old. Oh, when Germans get creeped out, you know you've gone way too far. There's an action comedy coming out in August called Jason Statham Stole My Bike. Statham will play himself, and yet I still doubt he has the range to pull it off. And Vanilla Ice says he'll perform for anybody, including Vladimir Putin in Iran, because option B is canvassing neighborhoods for bird scooters. That's showbiz headlines. We'll take a look at the forecast next.
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3: I'm WRBI meteorologist Paul Trombley with Southeastern Indiana's most reliable forecast. Sunshine mixed with clouds at times today, with daytime highs approaching 83. Winds out of the southwest, 5 to 10 miles per hour. Partly cloudy skies again tonight. Lows dip down to about 67. Slight chance of thunderstorms tomorrow. Highs level off around 86. A blend of clouds and sun. Temps a bit above average Sunday and Monday, with highs in the mid-80s. Storms both days. Right now, 60.
0: Yes, checking out the local birthday board today. Sam Harvey is 74 years old. Tanya Saylor is 51. Jim Johnson is 37. Carrie Johnson on the birthday list. Stacy Miller, happy birthday. John Schaefer is 66. Paul Stadden is 43. And Matthew Manili on the birthday list today as well. Sharing their birthdays with celebrities today, including Ron Livingston, who is 59, and Mark Wahlberg, who is 55. Also, Kenny G turned 70 today. 70 also the number of times you've heard his music in an elevator, by the way. Liam Neeson going to be 74 on Sunday. Nowadays, his very particular set of skills includes changing his own catheter, so that's nice. And Tom Jones will be 86 on Sunday. Women still throw their underwear at him, but now he has to dodge them because they're weighed down by soggy adult diapers. That's just not nice at all. Happy early birthday to Tom Jones. We hope he's well.

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1: 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Craig Orndorff counting down the top hits in the land from this very weekend back in 1981. How about a Friday flashback to get you ready? One of the biggest songs.

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1: I'm Tom Snape in the WRBI newsroom. An unidentified man was seriously injured when the paramotor he was piloting crashed at the Tri-State Soccer Complex along State Street in West Harrison Wednesday night. Indiana State Police say first responders arriving on the scene around 8:30 p.m. located a 38-year-old man from Ohio who was injured after the aircraft went down. The investigation, which includes eyewitness video, indicated the pilot lost control of the aircraft and struck the ground and some wires. The pilot, who was the lone occupant of the paramotor, was taken to UC Medical Center for treatment of life-threatening injuries. The investigation is ongoing. A missing teenager from Aurora who was the subject of a statewide silver alert has been found safe. The FBI's Indianapolis office says 15-year-old Kaylee Bickers was located in Greenwood following a coordinated search. Federal specialized units, including child abduction and cellular analysis teams, joined forces with the Aurora and Greenwood police departments to track her down. Officials say the rapid deployment of resources is a testament to strong local and federal partnerships, and they are happy to report that Bickers is now out of danger. The Dearborn County Sheriff's Office says a jury duty-related phone scam is making the rounds. Deputies have received reports of a caller claiming the recipient failed to report for jury duty and that a federal warrant has been issued for their arrest. The caller then says the warrant can be resolved if payment is made. Law enforcement agencies and courts do not demand payment over the phone to resolve warrants, jury duty issues, or other legal matters. If you receive one of these calls, do not provide any personal or financial information. Don't send money or purchase gift cards. Hang up immediately and report the call to your local law enforcement agency. A pavement patching project is scheduled to begin on State Road 46 in Batesville next week. NDOT says work will take place starting on or after Monday on 46 between Huntersville Road and Merkel Road near Morris and is expected to be complete in late July, weather permitting. Single lane closures will be used under flagging operations during the project. The U.S. House Appropriations Committee has approved funding requests for several southeastern Indiana projects. 9th District Congresswoman Erin Houchin's office says infrastructure projects in the towns of Versailles, Laurel, and Sunman are among those that will be considered as part of the fiscal year 2027 Interior, Environment, and Related Agencies Appropriations Act and must pass the full House and Senate and be signed into law before funding is finalized. Three local towns are in line for $1 million each for their projects. Versailles is looking to make sanitary sewer improvements. A waterline extension project is on the drawing board for Laurel, and Sunman has a drinking water improvement project in the pipeline. In addition, Greendale would receive $700,000 for the city's planned water treatment plant upgrade. Governor Mike Braun on Wednesday extended the gas tax holiday for another 30 days. He says the extended gas tax cuts won't hurt local road projects. We get more from Jonette Cruz.
2: The suspension of Indiana's gas taxes keep roughly $140 million a month in the pockets of drivers instead of state and local road funds. Local cities and towns stand to lose about 35% of that revenue. However, Governor Mike Braun says state government efficiencies will completely backfill the local losses.
3: We're exceeding cash flow ever since the new forecast came out, which puts us in a much better place than the one that was faulty back in April of 25. Reserves and cash flow better than expected.
2: The tax extensions are slated to run through the end of July, though long-term road funding debates will shift back to the State House next session. Jonette Cruz, Network Indiana.
1: Batesville Main Street's Tap and Chisel Craft Brew and Spirit Fest returns for a third year to downtown.

0: on Saturday, August 15th from 3 to 6 p.m. The event offers attendees unlimited tastings from breweries, wineries, and distilleries from across the state. This year's festival will take place on Walden and George Streets. Early bird and VIP tickets can be purchased on the Tap and Chisel website. 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The final local high school graduation ceremonies of the year are set for this weekend. The class of 2026 at Greensburg will receive their diplomas tomorrow. East Central grads will make the walk across the stage on Sunday. I'm Tom Snape with news on 103.9 WRBI. 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
1: ABC News, I'm Sherry Preston. After a full night of debate, the Senate has moved forward President Trump's immigration funding bill. The future of the fund, set up as a part of President Trump's lawsuit against the IRS, voted down. ABC's Rachel Scott's at the Capitol.
2: This morning, the Senate narrowly voting to approve a $70 billion immigration enforcement package without any measure to block President Trump's $1.8 billion so-called anti-weaponization fund. Alaska Senator Lisa Murkowski, the lone Republican voting against the bill, which now heads to the House for approval.
1: The Senate has blocked a move that would have extended a program that allowed for key surveillance powers because some lawmakers were angry over the appointment of Bill Pulte as acting director of national intelligence. They say he does not have the qualifications and experience for that role. Some schools in session are going remote today, including Philadelphia, because of expected scorching temperatures throughout the Northeast. This is ABC News.
0: With a check of WRBI Sports, I'm Tom Snape. The Cincinnati Reds start a three-game series tonight in St. Louis against the Cardinals. Brady Singer is scheduled to start for the Reds. He's 2-5 with a 6.18 earned run average. The Cards will send out Kyle Leahy at game's beginning. He's 5-3 with a 4.25 ERA. Coverage begins at 7:45 on 103.9 FM. The Reds on Thursday traded right-handed pitcher Kyle Nicklaus to the Baltimore Orioles in exchange for cash considerations. The team also placed catcher Jose Trevino on rehab assignment at AAA Louisville. The Indiana Fever topped the Atlanta Dream 83-71 in WNBA Commissioner's Cup first-round play last night in downtown Indianapolis. Kelsey Mitchell led all scorers with 25 points. Mitchell surpassed the 5,000-point career mark with a three-pointer late in the third quarter. Indiana's back in action tomorrow night on the road against the New York Liberty. Tom Snape, WRBI Sports.
3: I'm WRBI meteorologist Paul Trombley with Southeastern Indiana's most reliable forecast. 83 today under partly cloudy skies. Southwest winds 5 to 10 miles per hour. Partly cloudy again tonight, lows around 67. Partly cloudy skies tomorrow. Slight chance of thunderstorms. Daytime highs approaching 86. Right now, 60.
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0: Country 103.9, WRBI, Corey Kent and This Heart. Brent Lee, 743, mostly sunny at 83 today. Right now it is 64 degrees. And did you realize that today is National Donut Day?
1: Donuts.
0: That's right. Whatever your favorite, celebrate today. Have yourself a little treat, whether it's the classic glazed round, the pinnacle of donuts everywhere. That is the most popular overall. Or rainbow sprinkles. That's I guess that came in second on the thrilllist.com list of 24 classic donuts. It was the second best. An old fashioned was third. Raspberry jelly fourth. An apple fritter fifth. The thing-a-ling didn't make the list, but I think if you poll only folks in this part of the world, it would rocket to the top. I like a good cinnamon bun. I think that's a great one. A maple glazed is great. Powdered sugar is not bad for a variety. A blueberry cake, especially when it's hot, about 9 seconds in the microwave on high power, that'll do that for you. If it's and Thrillist even agreed with me kind of on that. They called the blueberry cake severely underrated. Not a big cake donut guy, but that is one I'll snap up in a heartbeat for sure. And being National Donut Day seemed like a good day to share this with you. From the mind of the amazing Brian Regan.
2: That's all I do, man. Just watch TV all day, eat donuts. You know how I feel bad for the donut ladies when you go into these donut places? Because people can never make up their mind, you know? But the donut ladies know how to get back at you. They do the subtraction for you in front of the other customers and make you look like an idiot, you know? I'll take a dozen donuts. I'll start with seven chocolate. You have five left. Oh, how many? Five. I have five donuts left, everybody. If I order one more, then how many would I have left? How many would I have at that point if I order another donut right now, this point in time? That's my question, donut lady. You think the donut ladies would just snap and shoot somebody, you know? I'll take a dozen donuts. I'll start with four chocolate and two strawberry and three Bavarian crunch twists and five strawberry. No, honey, one honey wagon twist. No, three, no, two, no, one, one. Put them back, put them back. Let's go outside and think it over, huh?
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5: Hey, girl, what's up? I know it's late, but I knew you'd pick it up. 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

0: 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What happens when you get the biggest female star in country music and the biggest male star on one song? Well, there you go. It's Zelda Langley and Morgan Wallen, of course. I Can't Love You Anymore. 7:53 with me, Brent Lee. Mostly sunny at 83 today. Right now we're at 64 degrees.
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7: I'm WRBI meteorologist Paul Trombley with southeastern Indiana's most reliable forecast. Sunshine mixed with clouds at times today, with daytime highs approaching 83. Winds out of the southwest, 5 to 10 miles per hour. Partly cloudy skies again tonight. Lows dip down to about 67. Slight chance of thunderstorms tomorrow. Highs level off around 86. A blend of clouds and sun. Temps a bit above average Sunday and Monday, with highs in the mid-80s. Storms both days. Currently, it's 62 degrees.
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1: 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Tomorrow morning, 6 till 8, Craig Orndorff counting down the top 20 songs of the land from this very weekend back in 1981. And you'd be hard-pressed to come up with a bigger song of that entire year than this one from Dolly Parton. We play that to get us ready for tomorrow morning. News next. It was 9 to 5 WRBI.

0: Country 103.9 WRBI, Batesville, Greensburg, Brookville, Versailles, Dolly's 9 to 5. Remember, tomorrow morning, that may be on the charts. I don't know what time of the year it came out, but it's definitely from 1981. Craig Orndorff will count down the top 20 songs in the land from 81 tomorrow morning, 6 to 8. It's Weekend of the Country, maybe my two favorite hours of the week here on WRBI. It's 8:02.
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2: I'm Tom Snape in the WRBI newsroom. A pavement patching project is scheduled to kick off on State Road 46 in Batesville next week. NDOT says work will take place starting on or after Monday on 46 between Huntersville Road and Merkle Road near Morris, and is expected to be wrapped up late next month, weather permitting. Single lane closures will be used under flagging operations while the work is going on. The investigation continues into a paramotor crash in West Harrison. It happened around 8:30 Wednesday night at the Tri-State Soccer Complex along State Street. Indiana State Police say first responders arriving on the scene located a 38-year-old man from Ohio who was seriously injured after the aircraft went down. The investigation, which includes eyewitness video, indicated the pilot lost control of the aircraft and struck the ground and some wires. The unidentified pilot was the lone occupant of the paramotor. He was taken to UC Medical Center for treatment of life-threatening injuries. The Dearborn County Sheriff's Office says a jury duty-related phone scam is going around. Deputies have received reports of a caller claiming the recipient failed to report for jury duty and that a federal warrant has been issued for their arrest. The caller then says the warrant can be resolved if a payment is made. Law enforcement agencies and courts do not demand payment over the phone to resolve warrants, jury duty issues, or other legal matters. If you receive one of these calls, don't provide any personal or financial information or send money or purchase gift cards. Hang up immediately and report the call to your local law enforcement agency. A teen reported missing from Aurora has been found safe. 15-year-old Kaylee Bickers was the subject of a statewide silver alert. The FBI's Indianapolis office says Bickers was located in Greenwood following a coordinated search. Federal specialized units joined forces with the Aurora and Greenwood police departments to track her down. The U.S. House Appropriations Committee has approved funding requests for several southeastern Indiana projects. Local Congresswoman Erin Houchin's office says infrastructure projects in the towns of Versailles, Laurel, and Sunman are among those that will be under consideration as part of the fiscal year 2027 Interior, Environment, and Related Agencies Appropriations Act. They must pass the full House and Senate and be signed into law before funding is finalized. The three local towns are in line for $1 million apiece for their projects. Versailles is looking to make sanitary sewer upgrades. Laurel has a waterline extension project in the pipeline. And a drinking water improvement project is on the drawing board in Sunman. In addition, Greendale would receive $700,000 for improvements to the city's water treatment plant. It's the final weekend for area high school commencements. Greensburg will have graduation tomorrow. The East Central class of 26 will receive their diplomas on Sunday. The state is speeding up the path to a driver's license for teens. Ryan Hedrick has details.
3: Indiana teenagers will soon be able to get their licenses a little bit earlier under a new law signed by Governor Mike Braun. Starting July 1st, teenagers who meet all the state's requirements can get their driver's license on their 16th birthday. They still have to hold a learner's permit for 6 months, finish driver's ed, log supervised driving hours, pass a vision test, and complete both the road and written tests. Ryan Hedrick, Network Indiana.
2: The second round of this year's Indiana DNR Free Fishing Days will take place tomorrow and Sunday. On Free Fishing Days, Indiana residents don't need a fishing license or a trout salmon stamp to cast a line on the state's public waters. All other rules such as seasons, bag, and size limits apply. DNR says it's the perfect opportunity for beginners to test the waters, families to spend time together, or experienced anglers to introduce a friend to the sport. I'm Tom Snape with News on 103.9 WRBI. 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
4: ABC News, I'm Sherry Preston. After a full night of debate, the Senate has moved forward President Trump's immigration funding bill. The future of the fund, set up as a part of President Trump's lawsuit against the IRS, voted down. ABC's Rachel Scott's at the Capitol.
5: This morning, the Senate narrowly voting to approve a $70 billion immigration enforcement package without any measure to block President Trump's $1.8

0: billion-dollar so-called anti-weaponization fund. Alaska Senator Lisa Murkowski, the lone Republican voting against the bill, which now heads to the House for approval.
1: The Senate has blocked a move that would have extended a program that allowed for key surveillance powers because some lawmakers were angry over the appointment of Bill Pulte as acting director of national intelligence. They say he does not have the qualifications and experience for that role. Some schools in session are going remote today, including Philadelphia, because of expected scorching temperatures throughout the Northeast. This is ABC News. Israel's Air Force striking different parts of southern Lebanon and the Israeli army issuing evacuation warnings for 9 villages. The strikes and the warnings a day after Hezbollah fighters rejected a ceasefire deal between Israel and Lebanon. A Sherpa missing for days on Mount Everest rescued and now is receiving medical care, says ABC's Hannah Batah.
2: It's being called the miracle on Mount Everest. A 52-year-old Sherpa guide suddenly seen crawling back to base camp 6 days after he went missing. This is him moments after he returned, frostbitten but alive. He was last seen in the so-called death zone, known for its thin oxygen and harsh conditions. He says he slipped and fell into a crevice where he was stuck for 2 days and two nights.
1: 52-year-old Dawa Sherpa says he survived by eating ice, and when the snow had fallen, he was able to climb out of that crevice. Sherry Preston, ABC News.
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4: With a check of WRBI Sports, I'm Tom Snape. The Cincinnati Reds start a 3-game series tonight in St. Louis against the Cardinals. Brady Singer is scheduled to start for the Reds. He's 2-5 with a 6.18 earned run average. The Cards will send out Kyle Leahy at game's beginning. He's 5-3 with a 4.25 ERA. 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The Reds on Thursday traded right-handed pitcher Kyle Nicklaus to the Baltimore Orioles in exchange for cash considerations. The team also placed catcher Jose Trevino on rehab assignment at AAA Louisville. The Indiana Fever topped the Atlanta Dream 83-71 in WNBA Commissioner's Cup first-round play last night in downtown Indianapolis. Kelsey Mitchell led all scorers with 25 points. Mitchell surpassed the 5,000-point career mark with a three-pointer late in the third quarter. Indiana's back in action tomorrow night on the road against the New York Liberty. Tom Snape, WRBI Sports.
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4: A celebration of life for 26-year-old Mackenzie Brooke Carter of Greensburg will be held Saturday at 2 p.m. at Bass and Gasper Funeral Home in Westport. Visitation will be Saturday from 10 a.m. until time of service. She is survived by her mother, Deanna Denny, stepfather, Rick Denny, grandfather, Marvin Tishner, one brother, three sisters, and several nieces and nephews. Memorial contributions may be made to the family for a scholarship in Mackenzie's name. Those were funeral arrangements for Mackenzie Carter. Funeral arrangements for 80-year-old Sheila Hugel of Greensburg are being handled by Gill and Howe Funeral Home in Greensburg. She is survived by her husband, John, one son, one daughter, five grandchildren, and four great-grandsons. Those are funeral arrangements for Sheila Hugel.
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6: I'm WRBI meteorologist Paul Frobley with southeastern Indiana's most reliable forecast. 83 today under partly cloudy skies. Southwest winds 5 to 10 miles per hour. Partly cloudy again tonight, lows around 67. Partly cloudy skies tomorrow. Slight chance of thunderstorms. Daytime highs approaching 86. Right now, it's 64 degrees.
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All of that coming up in news from Nashville in about 3 minutes. First, Keith Urban.

0: Country 103.9 WRBI. Keith Urban, Somebody Like You, Brent Lee at 8:19 on a Friday morning. Mostly sunny at 83 today. Right now it is 66. And it's time for news from Nashville. Randy Travis has a new album coming out at the end of the year, or by the end of the year. Mary Travis says it's made from never-before-heard archived vocals recorded before Randy's 2013 stroke. It would be his first album of new unheard tracks since 2008. Alan Jackson's final concert at Nissan Stadium in Nashville going to air on NBC later this year. The special is called Alan Jackson, The Last Show, with Luke Combs, George Strait, Miranda Lambert, Carrie Underwood, Luke Bryan, and Leanne Womack among the guests. CMA Fest continues through the weekend in the Music City. Nashville's Nissan Stadium lineup includes Blake Shelton, Cody Johnson, Keith Urban, Shaboozy, and Red Clay Strays. Saturday, Carly Pierce, Jordan Davis, Lainey Wilson, Tim McGraw, Zach Topp, with Luke Bryan, Hardy, Riley Green, and Bailey Zimmerman on Sunday. Shania Twain going to produce a biopic about her life called Shania. It's still early, but Sony Pictures has Liam McKendrick set to write and direct it. Luke Bryan has been accused of using AI in one of his songs. That would be an accusation that would irritate any artist were it not true, and the same is true of Luke. Here's what he had to say in true Luke style.
1: I mean, we've had some negativity out there, some trolls saying that I AI'd it, which is completely false. That song is designed for one thing, to have fun and to tell the world what I love to do and what I strive to do. When I get days off, I want to hunt, fish, golf, and drink, and I might try to do them all in the same day.
0: Yeah, the accusations are around his song, Fish, Hunt, Golf, and Drink. Happy birthday to Don Reed of the Statler Brothers, who turns 81 today. And Lainey Wilson has released a new song with John Mayer on guitar called Phone, Keys, Wallet. I guess that's how they name songs now, just a bunch of nouns. Fish, hunt, golf, drink, and now phone, keys, wallet. Anyway, John is not singing background vocals, but his guitar solo comes in after the hook. I'm going to play you just a bit of it to close out news from Nashville today. Listen after the chorus here and see if you can identify that Mayer playing.

pretty good guitar player. I think he might have a future in the music business. That's news from Nashville. It's 8:22.

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2: I'm WRBI meteorologist Paul Trombley with Southeastern Indiana's most reliable forecast. Sunshine mixed with clouds at times today, with daytime highs approaching 83. Winds out of the southwest, 5 to 10 miles per hour. Partly cloudy skies again tonight. Lows dip down to about 67. Slight chance of thunderstorms tomorrow. Highs level off around 86. A blend of clouds and sun. Temps a bit above average Sunday and Monday, with highs in the mid-80s. Storms both days. Right now, 64.
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1: I'm Tom Snape in the WRBI newsroom. An unidentified man was seriously injured in a paramotor crash at the Tri-State Soccer Complex along State Street in West Harrison Wednesday night. Indiana State Police say first responders arriving on the scene around 8:30 p.m. located a 38-year-old man from Ohio who was injured after the aircraft went down. The investigation, which includes eyewitness video, indicated the pilot lost control of the aircraft and struck the ground in wires. He was the lone occupant of the paramotor. The pilot was taken to UC Medical Center for treatment of life-threatening injuries. ISP says the investigation is ongoing. The Dearborn County Sheriff's Office says a jury duty-related phone scam is going around. Deputies have received reports of a caller claiming the recipient failed to report for jury duty and that a federal warrant has been issued for their arrest. The caller then says the warrant can be resolved if a payment is made. Law enforcement agencies and courts do not demand payment over the phone to resolve warrants, jury duty issues, or other legal matters. If you receive one of these calls, do not provide any personal or financial information. Don't send money or purchase gift cards. Hang up immediately and report the call to your local law enforcement agency. A missing teenager from Aurora who was the subject of a statewide silver alert has been found. The FBI's Indianapolis office says 15-year-old Kaylee Bickers was located in Greenwood following a coordinated search. Federal specialized units, including child abduction and cellular analysis teams, joined forces with the Aurora and Greenwood police departments to track her down. Officials say the rapid deployment of resources is a testament to strong local and federal partnerships, and they are happy to report Bickers is now out of danger. A pavement patching project is scheduled to begin on State Road 46 in Batesville next week. NDOT says work will take place starting on or after Monday on 46 between Huntersville Road and Merkel Road near Morris and is expected to be completed in late July, weather permitting. Single lane closures will be used under flagging operations during the project. The U.S. House Appropriations Committee has approved funding requests for several southeastern Indiana community projects. 9th District Congresswoman Erin Houchin's office says infrastructure projects in the towns of Versailles, Laurel, and Sunman are among those that will be considered as part of the fiscal year 2027 Interior, Environment, and Related Agencies Appropriations Act and must pass the full House and Senate and be signed into law before funding is finalized. The three local towns are in line for $1 million each for their projects. Versailles is looking to make sanitary sewer improvements. A waterline extension project is on the drawing board for Laurel, and Sunman has a drinking water improvement.

0: improvement project in the pipeline. In addition, Greendale would receive $700,000 for the city's water treatment plant upgrade. Shelbyville Mayor Scott Ferguson is facing criticism after a video showed him making disparaging remarks about homes displaying anti-data center signs.
1: Critics say the comments dismissed residents opposed to a projected billion-dollar data center project.
2: I've seen a lot of these all over town.
3: Yes, more than 30, but they're on
2: But I only see them in houses.
3: Most of them are rentals.
1: Fox 59 reports the mayor says he was referring to property conditions, not the value of renters or homeowners, and regrets his choice of words. The controversy comes as debate over data center development continues across Indiana.
0: That is Joe Ullery. The last of the area's high school graduation ceremonies take place this weekend. Greensburg will hold commencement tomorrow. The class of 2026 at East Central will receive their diplomas on Sunday. Batesville Main Street's Tap and Chisel Craft Brew and Spirit Fest returns for a third year to downtown on Saturday, August 15th from 3 to 6 p.m. The event offers attendees unlimited tastings from breweries, wineries, and distilleries from across the state. This year's festival will take place on Walnut and George Streets. Early bird and VIP tickets can be purchased at tapandchisel.com. You can find links on WRBIRadio.com. The second round of this year's Indiana DNR Free Fishing Days will take place tomorrow and Sunday. On Free Fishing Days, Indiana residents do not need a fishing license or a trout salmon stamp to cast a line on the state's public waters. All other rules, such as seasons, bag, and size limits apply. DNR says it's the perfect opportunity for beginners to test the waters, families to spend time together, or experienced anglers to introduce a friend to the sport. I'm Tom Snape with News on 103.9 WRBI. 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
4: ABC News, I'm Sherry Preston. After 18 hours of debate, the Senate has passed a bill to fund immigration enforcement. $70 billion will go toward ICE and Border Patrol, not included in the bill. A provision blocking that $1.8 billion so-called anti-weaponization fund set up as a part of President Trump's lawsuit against the IRS. This hour, we're getting a snapshot of the jobs picture for the month of May, the Labor Department releasing new unemployment numbers, as well as the number of people applying for unemployment benefits. Some concerns about security as World Cup matches get underway next week. John Cohen is a former official with the Department of Homeland Security.
5: The resources that have been available at the federal levels to prepare for this game have either been done away with or reassigned to focus on other areas or were impacted by the shutdown.
4: President Trump says he will attend an NBA Finals game at Madison Square Garden next week at the invitation of the team's owner. He's a longtime New York Knicks fan. This is ABC News.
0: With a check of WRBI Sports, I'm Tom Snape. The Cincinnati Reds start a three-game series tonight in St. Louis against the Cardinals. Brady Singer is scheduled to start for the Reds. He's 2-5 with a 6.18 earned run average. The Cards will send out Kyle Leahy at game's beginning. He's 5-3 with a 4.25 ERA. Coverage begins at 7:45 on 103.9 FM. The Reds on Thursday traded right-handed pitcher Kyle Nicklaus to the Baltimore Orioles in exchange for cash considerations. The team also placed catcher Jose Trevino on rehab assignment at AAA Louisville. The Indiana Fever topped the Atlanta Dream 83-71 in WNBA Commissioner's Cup first round play last night in downtown Indianapolis. Kelsey Mitchell led all scorers with 25 points. Mitchell surpassed the 5,000-point career mark with a three-pointer late in the third quarter. Indiana's back in action tomorrow night on the road against the New York Liberty. Tom Snape, WRBI Sports.
6: I'm WRBI meteorologist Paul Trombley with Southeastern Indiana's most reliable forecast. 83 today under partly cloudy skies. Southwest winds 5 to 10 miles per hour. Partly cloudy again tonight, lows around 67. Partly cloudy skies tomorrow. Slight chance of thunderstorms. Daytime highs approaching 86. Right now, it's 64 degrees.
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0: Country 103.9 WRBI, that's Jackson Dean and Heavens to Betsy. Brent Lee, mostly sunny today and 83 our expected high. Right now we are at 61 degrees. Going to be a big weekend for WRBI Sports. Of course, we've got the Reds on the radio tonight, 7:45 broadcast time at Cards. Tomorrow is a jam-packed day full of sports. We'll start things off in North Vernon, Indiana, Jennings County, where the IHSA Baseball Regional will happen, that has the North Decatur Chargers battling the Hauser Jets for the regional crown. Our broadcast will start about 10:45, first pitch at 11, unless they go early, like they've been known to do. And that's fine with me if they do, because right after that, we've got softball semi-state at Brown County, Milan versus West Washington in the first round of the semi-state. If they win that, they'll play again in the evening, and we'll have that for you, too. Then Batesville baseball looking for a regional title as well at Floyd Central versus Providence. Our broadcast time there, 3:45. That has been moved back about an hour. We got the word about 24 hours ago that they were moving that back an hour just to allow plenty of travel time for, mainly for Batesville, because Providence, it's really close to them. So they got to go about 6 miles, I think, for the field for that. In the evening, we will have, hopefully, the finals of the semi-state at Brown County. Milan advancing, hopefully, to face either Bar Reeve or Indianapolis Lutheran. We're calling it Super Stickball Saturday on the Sports Voice, WRBI.
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1: 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And if the Milan girls advance, we'll have the final round of the semi-state that night. Super Stickball Saturday. 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

0: Country 103.9, WRBI, Joe Nichols, and yeah, Brantley 853 on this Friday morning, a mostly sunny day today, 83, the expected high right now, 67. Full deets on the weekend weather forecast with Chief Meteorologist Paul Trombley in just a moment.
1: And now, another completely correct, truly accurate fact from Brent Lee's No One Asked, No One Cares, But He Told You Anyway file.
0: Well, well, well, you might be surprised to learn that the Bahamas almost became a Canadian province back in 1911. But the plan fell through mostly because of a wave of racist fear among Canadians that black people would leave the Bahamas and come to live in their other provinces. Oh, you done screwed up, Canada. It's a beautiful place. No one asked. Nobody cares. I told you anyway.
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2: I'm WRBI meteorologist Paul Trombley with Southeastern Indiana's most reliable forecast. Daytime highs approaching 83 today under mainly clear skies, southwest winds 8 to 15 miles per hour. Lows dip down to about 67 tonight, partly cloudy skies. Sunshine mixed with clouds at times tomorrow. Slight chance of thunderstorms, highs level off around 86. Temperatures a bit above average Sunday and Monday with highs in the mid-80s. Storms possible both days. Currently 66.
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1: ABC News, I'm Sherry Preston. After 18 hours of debate, the Senate has passed a bill to fund immigration enforcement. $70 billion will go toward ICE and Border Patrol. Not included in the bill, a provision blocking that $1.8 billion so-called anti-weaponization fund set up as a part of President Trump's lawsuit against the IRS. This hour, we're getting a snapshot of the jobs picture for the month of May, the Labor Department releasing new unemployment numbers, as well as the number of people applying for unemployment benefits. Some concerns about security as World Cup matches get underway next week. John Cohen is a former official with the Department of Homeland Security.
2: The resources that have been available at the federal levels to prepare for this game have either been done away with or reassigned to focus on other areas or were impacted by the shutdown.
1: President Trump says he will attend an NBA Finals game at Madison Square Garden next week at the invitation of the team's owner. He's a longtime New York Knicks fan. This is ABC News. Complaints in California over how long it's taking to count the ballots in Tuesday's primaries, even though California says it always takes this long. Here's ABC's Alex Stone in L.A.
3: In response to criticism from President Trump and Republican gubernatorial candidate Steve Hilton over those slow election results here, California's Secretary of State says in a statement, accuracy before speed. Los Angeles County Registrar Dean Logan says all of the ballots will not be counted for a while.
4: The bulk of our ballots, typically in L.A. County, are in by 10 days after the election in the count. I don't expect that to be different in this election.
3: Part of the reason is because so many Californians vote by mail and those ballots can take a week to arrive to be counted. Alex Stone, ABC News, Los Angeles.
1: World Cup matches begin in less than a week, and in addition to fears over ticket prices and traffic and parking and everything else, some doctors are now warning people about the dangers of drinking in extreme heat. Sherry Preston, ABC News.
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12: I'm Tom Snape in the WRBI newsroom. An unidentified man was seriously injured when the paramotor he was piloting crashed at the Tri-State Soccer Complex along State Street in West Harrison Wednesday night. Indiana State Police say first responders arriving on the scene around 8:30 p.m. located a 38-year-old man from Ohio who was injured after the aircraft went down. The investigation, which includes eyewitness video, indicated the pilot lost control of the aircraft and struck the ground and some wires. The pilot, who was the lone occupant of the paramotor, was taken to UC Medical Center for treatment of life-threatening injuries. The investigation is ongoing. A missing teenager from Aurora who was the subject of a statewide silver alert has been found safe. The FBI's Indianapolis office says 15-year-old

0: Haley Bickers was located in Greenwood following a coordinated search. Federal specialized units, including child abduction and cellular analysis teams, joined forces with the Aurora and Greenwood Police Departments to track her down. Officials say the rapid deployment of resources is a testament to strong local and federal partnerships, and they are happy to report that Bickers is now out of danger. The Dearborn County Sheriff's Office says a jury duty-related phone scam is making the rounds. Deputies have received reports of a caller claiming the recipient failed to report for jury duty and that a federal warrant has been issued for their arrest. The caller then says the warrant can be resolved if payment is made. Law enforcement agencies and courts do not demand payment over the phone to resolve warrants, jury duty issues, or other legal matters. If you receive one of these calls, do not provide any personal or financial information. Don't send money or purchase gift cards. Hang up immediately and report the call to your local law enforcement agency. A pavement patching project is scheduled to begin on State Road 46 in Batesville next week. NDOT says work will take place starting on or after Monday on 46 between Huntersville Road and Merkel Road near Morris, and is expected to be complete in late July, weather permitting. Single-lane closures will be used under flagging operations during the project. The U.S. House Appropriations Committee has approved funding requests for several southeastern Indiana projects. 9th District Congresswoman Erin Houchin's office says infrastructure projects in the towns of Versailles, Laurel, and Sunman are among those that will be considered as part of the fiscal year 2027 Interior, Environment, and Related Agencies Appropriations Act, and must pass the full House and Senate and be signed into law before funding is finalized. Three local towns are in line for $1 million each for their projects. Versailles is looking to make sanitary sewer improvements. A waterline extension project is on the drawing board for Laurel, and Sunman has a drinking water improvement project in the pipeline. In addition, Greendale would receive $700,000 for the city's planned water treatment plant upgrade. Governor Mike Braun on Wednesday extended the gas tax holiday for another 30 days. He says the extended gas tax cuts won't hurt local road projects. We get more from Jonette Cruz.
1: The suspension of Indiana's gas taxes keep roughly $140 million a month in the pockets of drivers instead of state and local road funds. Local cities and towns stand to lose about 35% of that revenue. However, Governor Mike Braun says state government efficiencies will completely backfill the local losses.
2: We're exceeding cash flow ever since the new forecast came out, which puts us in a much better place than the one that was faulty back in April 25. Reserves and cash flow better than expected.
1: The tax extensions are slated to run through the end of July, though long-term road funding debates will shift back to the State House next session. Jonette Cruz, Network Indiana.
0: Batesville Main Street's Tap and Chisel Craft Brew and Spirit Fest returns for a third year to downtown on Saturday, August 15th from 3 to 6 p.m. The event offers attendees unlimited tastings from breweries, wineries, and distilleries from across the state. This year's festival will take place on Walden and George Streets. Early bird and VIP tickets can be purchased on the Tap and Chisel website. You can find the link to that on WRBIRadio.com. The final local high school graduation ceremonies of the year are set for this weekend. The class of 2026 at Greensburg will receive their diplomas tomorrow. East Central grads will make the walk across the stage on Sunday. I'm Tom Snape with News on 103.9 WRBI. 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
3: Hi everyone, I'm Craig Orndorff. On the next weekend in the country, we're heading back to June of 1981. There had been assassination attempts on the president and the pope. The space shuttle was launched, and a baseball strike was looming. And on the countdown were Alabama, Earl Thomas Conley, Razzie Bailey, Roseanne Cash, and a newcomer named George Strait. We'll have them and more on the next weekend in the country. 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
4: I'm WRBI meteorologist Paul Trombley with Southeastern Indiana's most reliable forecast. Daytime highs approaching 83 today under mainly clear skies, southwest winds 8 to 15 miles per hour. Lows dip down to about 67 tonight, partly cloudy skies. Sunshine mixed with clouds at times tomorrow. Slight chance of thunderstorms. Highs level off around 86. Temperatures a bit above average Sunday and Monday with highs in the mid-80s. Storms possible both days. Currently 66.
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0: Yes, dial a deal with many garage sales as ever on a Friday.
1: That's right. 7933 East State Road 46 in Sunman is having a sale today and tomorrow from 8 to 3. They're located across from the Indian Lakes Dam. They have lots of Pokemon cards, baby girl clothes, queen-size bedroom set, bench pictures, two 25-gallon water tanks, and two Amish lawn chairs at 7933 East State Road 46, Sunman.
0: We have the St. Louis Catholic School annual rummage sale, or as many of the old folks around here say, Sank Louis. It is going on in the St. Louis Activity Center behind St. Louis Catholic Church, and it's happening from 8 to 6 today, 8 to 4 tomorrow, 8 to 1 on Sunday. Saturday, half price after 1 p.m. Sunday, fill a bag for $3. 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Clothing, furniture, kids and baby items, two pianos, shoes, housewares, and antiques. That is till 6 today, 8 to 4 tomorrow, and on Sunday, 8 to 1, St. Louis Catholic Church Activity Center, Batesville.
1: 3078 Pearl Street in Oldenburg is having a sale today till 5 and tomorrow 8 to noon. 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
0: Have a sale at 13805 North County Road 500 East. It's a Batesville address. It goes until 4 today and then 9 to noon tomorrow. 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
1: 13968 North County Road 500 East in Morris is having a sale today till 5 and tomorrow from 8 to 5. You take Highway 46 from Batesville, you turn onto Mill Street in Morris, then you turn right onto Church Road and left onto 500 East. It's the first house on the left. They have clothing, newborn to 10-12 sizes, toddler bed and crib, an infant swing, vintage school desk, kitchen items, lawn care items, toys and puzzles, and a toddler recliner at 13968 North County Road 500 East, Morris.
0: What do you think? You think it'd be too big for that?
1: Probably just a little
0: toddler recliner. You like a small recliner, but maybe that probably, yeah, even probably even you would be too big for that.
1: Yeah, my knees would touch my chin.
0: Yeah, potentially.
1: Yeah.
0: Also in the mailbag today. And by the way, you can get more information about all those garage sales, WRBIRadio.com. It's under the community tab. It's the very bottom item in that menu, and it says garage sales. In the mailbag today, someone's selling two Appaloosa horses. These are gorgeous animals. They're the Dalmatian of the horse world.
1: Yep.
0: They're just lovely creatures. You can call them or text them for a price. 216-7570. 216-7570. You too can become a horse person. Like that. What was the film called we saw at the Ripley County Film Festival on, what, I guess, night before last? The one about the horse that...
1: Gift Horse, I think.
0: Yeah, I was going to say something that would reveal some of the plot of Gift Horse, but I won't do that. It's a wonderful short produced by a local filmmaker. You can see more of those, by the way, last night of three nights of film showings for the Ripley County Film Festival. And I believe they are at the Dam Theater tonight in Osgood. I've gone to the first two nights. I don't know if I'm going to make it tonight or not, but it's definitely worth checking out if you're able. Free!
1: Yeah. It's such a good program.
0: Free to get in, and Ivy Tech is even sponsoring the free popcorn. So you can... buy a drink or something if you want, but enjoy yourself tonight at the Dam. And then they'll have the big awards on Saturday back at the Gibson.
1: Nice.
0: 812-934-5112 if you want to be on Dial a Deal today. Chipotle giving away 50,000 burritos to basketball fans.
1: What?
0: And diarrhea to the rest of

0: ridiculous. The USPS wants to raise the price of a stamp to 82 cents.
1: Oy.
0: That matches the age of the average person who still uses the mail. I mean, you know, $82 for a stamp? Pretty soon your grandma will only be able to put $4 in your birthday card.
1: If it's $82 for a stamp, you better be mailing a package.
0: I'm sorry, cents. 82 cents for a stamp.
1: Yeah.
0: AI-enabled dolls can now hold conversations with children. I'm going to keep trying. But you may see how well that worked with those Chucky movies. Why not?
1: Yeah, no, that's the beginning of a horror film for sure.
0: And the inventor of Tickle Me Elmo. We mentioned this yesterday. No One Asked, Nobody Cares, I Told You Anyway, I believe. The inventor of Tickle Me Elmo was a Unabomber suspect.
1: Oh.
0: Right up until the real guy was found, they thought they were looking at him, investigating him. Parents at the time would argue that he did more to harm society with the Tickle Me Elmo doll. 812-934-5112 for Dial a Deal on this National Donut Day. The first Friday in June officially makes it National Donut Day. Check out this. I thought this might interest some folks. Keto is big these days. So check out this guilt-free keto donut recipe to help celebrate.
2: National Donut Day. 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Just mix almond flour, monk fruit sweetener, chia seeds, coconut oil, and the crushing weight of your sadness. Stir until smooth. Then, and this part's important, scoop that nonsense straight into the trash.
0: Right.
2: Now go treat yourself to a real donut with frosting and maybe sprinkles because you deserve it. This message from your taste buds and everyone who loves joy.
0: Yeah, there you go. That's what you should do on National Donut Day, no matter what kind of diet you're on.
1: Yeah, I'm taking glaze over frosting on my donut, though.
0: Yeah. Frosting's good. Glazed, maybe. I probably prefer that slightly. The best, though, the cinnamon, the glazed cinnamon honey buns. Oh, man, come on. Yeah. Of course, a thing-a-ling, but you only get those once a year. And that's all, and one of my top donuts, too. Also, the blueberry cake. Warm it up a little bit.
1: Yeah.
0: 9 seconds on high power in the microwave, unless you can get it right out the oven. The inventor, I told you about the inventor of Tickle Me. Oh, this also in the news. A Frontier Airlines flight heading from Puerto Rico to Chicago had to divert to Miami because a passenger choked an off-duty flight attendant shortly after he attempted to open an emergency exit door and enter the cockpit.
1: Oh, okay.
0: Horrible story. But I got to admit, it is kind of nice to know the spirit of Spirit Airlines still lives on in some way.
1: Oh.
0: Doesn't that sound like something would happen on one of their flights? 812-934-5112. It is Dial a Deal.
3: Sports shorts.
0: Russell Wilson announced that he's officially done with pro football. That's right. He signed with the Jets.
3: Sports shorts.
0: It was time. When he threw a retirement party, it was promptly intercepted.
3: Sports shorts.
0: Reusable water bottles going to be banned from World Cup games. So expect to see fans passing out from more than just boredom.
3: Sports shorts.
1: Shoot. I bet they're charging $8 for a bottle or more, too.
0: You're reading ahead. FIFA says fans should not worry. A 12-ounce bottle will only be $75.
3: Sports shorts.
0: There you go. You were a little short on that.
1: Sorry. It's a bargain.
0: 812-934-5112 for Dial a Deal. How could you possibly predict that that would be something that we would have a joke on that topic? Congratulations to the class of 2026. I guess we got just a couple of more ceremonies for high schools in our area yet this weekend. Most of them have already happened.
1: Yep. East Central wraps it up on Sunday.
0: And if you're celebrating a graduation, I mean, such a big milestone. To look closely at graduation, we pulled up this old school film from an area high school library. Lights, please.
4: It's graduation time. Look, there's Brandy. She's going to Arizona State University in the fall. Congratulations to Blake. He's got a scholarship to Yale. Uh-oh, there's Brad. Looks like he's going to chill out in the basement for the next year and play video games. But wait, here comes Brandy's mom. She's inviting Brad over while Dad takes Brandy to tour the campus. It's going to be a very interesting summer.
0: WRBI, you're on Dial a Deal.
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1: All right. Thank you. There you go. He's got a radial arm saw. 212-7639. 212-7639. We've more Dial a Deal straight ahead.
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5: 934-3410. I'm WRBI Peter Meteorologist Paul Trombley with Southeastern Indiana's most reliable forecast. Daytime highs approaching 83 today under mainly clear skies, southwest winds 8 to 15 miles per hour. Lows dip down to about 67 tonight, partly cloudy skies. Sunshine mixed with clouds at times tomorrow. Slight chance of thunderstorms, highs level off around 86. Temperatures a bit above average Sunday and Monday with highs in the mid-80s. Storms possible both days. Right now, 68.
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1: 812-934-5112 if you want to be on Dial a Deal today. We're all excited here at WRBI for what we're calling Super Stickball Saturday on the Sports Voice. We've got three or four big stickball games for you. Starts off in the morning with North Decatur playing for a regional championship versus Hauser. That'll be played in North Vernon. Our broadcast time, 10:45. After that, Milan and West Washington playing in the first round of the softball semi-state at Brown County. Probably about 12:45 for the broadcast time there. And after that, it'll be Batesville playing in their own baseball regional championship. Roughly 3:45 for that. And that's a change. They pushed it back an hour about, 24 hours ago or so. They let us know it was going to be an hour later than originally thought. So 3:45, the broadcast time there. Roughly. I mean, whenever it happens, we'll have it on. They kind of just, they do their own thing. They start whenever they want. And then hopefully Milan will advance to the final of the semi-state Saturday night, and if so, they'll be facing either Indianapolis Lutheran or Bar Reeve, and that broadcast time would be around 6:45, a Super Stickball Saturday on 103.9 FM and the WRBI app. WRBI, you're on Dial a Deal. Go ahead, please.
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1: All right, thank you, and good luck. 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
20: I'm betting that's the kind that you drive, not the kind you wear.
1: The vans. Check out 212-1076. Rocking the vans again. Damn, Daniel. Yeah, I remember that cultural reference from way back.

0: Yeah, no, I'm thinking they're vehicles, but I mean, I don't know. I mean, I guess he already called in about them at some point and expected us to remember all of that. And maybe you do. And if you do, great. You're far sharper than I.
1: And if you don't, call or text him and he'll give you more.
0: Exactly. Well, he didn't say call or text. He said text. Please text.
1: Oh.
0: This young generation, you know, all they want to do, you can't make a phone call. That's an affront to them. You have to text them. 212-1076. Earth, it turns out, is far more magnetic than scientists had previously thought it was.
1: Oh.
0: Well, that explains why it's so hard for me to get off the couch on a weekend. The Earth is magnetic.
1: Yeah, yeah.
0: 812-934-5112, if we can help you out on Dial a Deal today.
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0: On today's date, June the 5th of 1909, an air balloon race at the new Indianapolis Speedway attracted 40,000 spectators.
1: What?
0: The first 500-mile race would take place 2 years later, the automobile varietal.
1: Yeah, it's better.
0: But they watched it. It was going a little bit slower, I think, those hot air balloons on this date in 1909. On tomorrow's date, June the 6th of 1903, the Indianapolis Star published its first edition. The front page carried greetings to the newspaper from President Theodore Roosevelt.
1: Oh, nice.
0: Today is it's Apple II Day. Remember the Apple II that was standard in every school in America, I think, at one point when I was a young student.
1: Played many a Oregon Trail game on that computer.
0: Right. Oh, sorry, you got dysentery and died. Festival of Popular Delusions Day today. Hot Air Balloon Day today.
1: Oh, well.
0: Maybe because of that race at the Speedway. I don't know. Hug an Atheist Day. National Attitude Day. National Donut Day. National Fish and Chip Day in the UK. National Gingerbread Day. Okay, I'm in.
1: Uh-huh.
0: National Gun Violence Awareness Day. National Ketchup Day. In moderation. People overdo it with the ketchup. It doesn't belong on everything. National Veggie Burger Day. No thanks. Sausage Roll Day. And World Environment Day today. How about this? A survey. As we await your call on Dial a Deal, last call for calls, 812-934-5112. A survey finds while Americans aren't too fond of instant coffee, Europeans, Central and South Americans, Australians, New Zealanders, and Asians all love it. And to me, the only thing instant coffee is good for is helping you open your eyes long enough in the morning so that you can see how to make the good stuff.
1: Yeah, if it's a good instant coffee, it's good. If it's not, it's trash.
0: They really run the gamut, don't they?
1: Yeah.
0: 812-934-5112, last call for calls for real now. And if the nation's 250th birthday isn't enough for you next month, get ready for the launch of Hot Pockets Snack Breaks. They're described as bite-sized squares of pure awesomeness for all-day, everyday snacking. Flavors, ultimate cheddar, spicy jalapeno popper, melty nacho beef, cheesy stuffed pretzel with bacon, and for dessert, gooey apple pie.
1: Oh.
0: Just yet another way to burn your mouth irreparably from the folks at Hot Pocket. That's all that ever has happened to me whenever a Hot Pocket was involved. And we'll close with this happy note today, just ahead of the Daily Pod with Tom Snabe, on which he will speak with some of the staff members of the Southeastern Indiana YMCA. This is fun. Richie Sambora of the group Bon Jovi. His daughter Ava got married last month, and he posted a video of him singing along with the wedding band as they performed a song from his Bon Jovi past. Here's how it sounded as bride, groom, and guests all sang along. Like any wedding. Ava's the daughter of Richie and Heather Locklear. So she's very ugly, as you might imagine.

0: Just like another, an average family, you know, enjoying themselves. That's neat.
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2: ABC News, I'm Sherry Preston. U.S. employers added a surprising 172,000 jobs to the U.S. economy in May. An unexpected jump as the Labor Department continues to show resiliency.

0: The strong number could make it tough for the Fed to justify lowering interest rates anytime soon. That's according to University of Michigan economics professor Justin Wolfers.
1: If you're at the Fed, what you got to do is look down the track. And down the track, what you're worried about is, what is the damage coming out of Iran? What is the ongoing damage of the trade war? We've got high inflation. That's another factor pushing interest rates up. And it turns out that we're still creating jobs. So that really takes the heat out of calls for the Fed to cut rates anytime soon.
0: Iranian State TV has published a statement from the Islamic Republican Army saying that the country's navy has launched drones and cruise missiles as warning shots at American destroyers, pushing them to withdraw from the Sea of Oman toward the Indian Ocean. President Trump traveling to Wisconsin today, planning to attend the NBA Finals next week. This is ABC News.
2: I'm WRBI meteorologist Paul Frobley with southeastern Indiana's most reliable forecast. 83 today under mainly sunny skies. Winds out of the southwest, 8 to 15 miles per hour. 67 tonight. Slight chance of thunderstorms tomorrow. High temperatures reach up to 86. A blend of clouds and sun. Currently, it's 70 degrees.
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5: Good morning, and we welcome back to the program for their monthly visit, Kathleen Bowman and Jamie Hammer with the Southeastern Indiana YMCA. Good morning to you all.
6: Good morning.
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6: Yeah, enjoying some summer vacation time for sure. Mm-hmm. Much deserved. So.
5: Yeah, no doubt about it. 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
6: Yes, yes. 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And stop by. 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And we just want to be there for those college kids that are home and they can meet up with their friends at the Y and work out. So it's a great promotion to take advantage of.
5: And earn a few extra shekels.
6: Yes, there you go.
5: All right. And also, Kathleen, what do you have in the way as far as summer clinics are concerned?
6: Yes, we have so many options for families that want flexibility. So we have everything from our monthly youth programs going on, but then we also have a lot of one-day clinics. So if you don't want that full month commitment because you're going on vacation and have other things going on, we have our summer gymnastics open gyms. So they're not instructor-led. It's just an open gym, and it's a great way for kids to burn energy. They can practice some of their skills in a very fun and safe supervised environment. It is supervised, but just not a taught class. So those open gyms take place on select Mondays through June and July from 2:45 to 3:15 p.m. Participants can explore gymnastics and ninja equipment at their own pace. They're supervised, like I said, but not instructor-led, and it's a perfect way to have some independence and play and be active. We also do have some volleyball skills clinics throughout the summer. So for those young athletes looking to sharpen their volleyball skills, players will learn and practice volleyball fundamentals such as passing, serving, setting, maybe some hitting. It's in a fun, supportive environment while they build confidence and teamwork and game knowledge as well. So the cost for those volleyball clinics is $20 per session if you're a member, and then $40 for non-members. 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
5: Okay. And then what about job openings? Do you have any of those, Kathleen?
6: Yes, we do. So we have openings for

0: I'm instructors, which is a nice kind of more flexible job for after school or during the summertime. Also lifeguards, especially daytime. Now's a great time to get certified. We can work on that with you. And coming into fall, we'll really have some openings, especially in the daytime hours for lifeguards. So if you're a college student that might have morning classes and then would like a little afternoon employment, that's a great opportunity. Or if you're a stay-at-home mom with kids in school and want, you know, a little bit of income during the day, you know, from daytime hours, or if you're a retiree, these are, you know, it's a great place to come and work in a great community of, you know, helping others and helping others stay safe.
1: There you go. And again, you can either stop by the Y at the corner of State Roads 129 and 46 in Batesville, or visit their website, siymca.org, for more information. And with that, we're going to go ahead and take a quick time out, and we're going to shift gears and talk to Jamie Hammer. And again, our thanks to Kathleen Bowman for her insights, but we'll hear from Jamie from the Southeastern Indiana YMCA as we continue our conversation right after this.
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1: And welcome back as we continue our monthly chat with the folks from the Southeastern Indiana YMCA. Again, in the first segment, we heard from Kathleen Bowman. Now we're going to hear from Jamie Hammer, see what's going on as far as the child care is concerned. And Jamie, what do you have? I understand you're still doing some preschool registration. Is that correct?
4: That is. So we still have our preschool registration open for the summer and our upcoming school year. So whether your kiddos need some summer care for your preschool age or the fall when the other kids go back to school, we have openings in both as well currently. So come over, come see our facilities, and come join us.
1: There you go. So, all right. And then what do you have as far as the June family engagement? What's that all about?
4: So each month we join in with our families to connect them to our center and to their kids. And we plan some kind of activity that they can come and they can join them. Well, our June one is considered a rainbow walk. So with the weather warming up and the kiddos wanting to be outside, it's a great opportunity for the family to go out, enjoy some fresh air, and kind of like keen senses, like zone in on them, allow them and their kids to, you know, find things that are red, orange, yellow, green, blue, and purple, and document them to bring in and share with their classmates. So it's a great way for them to engage with their parents and engage with the outdoors, and then their findings and the things that they wrote down or that they took pictures of, they can bring them in and share with their classmates.
1: Also, Jamie Hammer, can you give us a recap of summer camp and also what's next?
4: So we kicked off summer camp. We are now in week two. So in week one, it was kind of the theme of like return to the wild. So they had the DNR come in and they talked about like ATV safety and the wildlife that's surrounding our area, things that you might see or things that you might be able to investigate if you find them on the ground. They brought in like different animals for them to like explore. I know for a fact that they had like a deer skin so they could feel like the hair and have hands-on learning. And with that, they also made like bird feeders that they could hang up around the camp, and they did like rock painting and some other kind of like prisms that they could hang up to decorate their new big fabulous area that they have. Like these train cars are amazing. They we're gorgeous

0: really paint it, and the kids really enjoy them. So they got to add some of their own touch to that area with like the bird feeders and the prisms that they made. And that was just in the first week. The second week they had, or the current week that we're in, is like a sports theme. So they got to decorate like their own sports pennants and create their own jerseys. They had the DNR come back in again, and they did a full archery class with them, which from what I've heard, the kids really, really enjoyed. And then today they're venturing out and going to Freedom Park and exploring that park and having lunch there and, you know, just kind of like having a different feel for a different environment. But they've also gotten to explore the Wise campus. They've done a lot of pickleball, and they've swam in the pool and hit the basketball courts and the Gaga pit. And so all of our kiddos are really enjoying their summer, getting down and dirty, rain or shine, enjoying it all. Up next is our space-themed week. So they're getting to go to the Blue River Park next week and the Shelbyville Pool. They get to build their own rockets, make their own galaxy slime, create stained glass windows. So they're all getting hands-on experience with all sorts of different activities, and they're just really enjoying themselves.
1: Okay. And then finally, Jamie Hammer, understand that you have a job opening in the Learning Center.
0: We do. We are currently looking for assistant teachers to come and join our programs. So if you are over the age of 18 and looking to get into like the childcare setting or just working with kids and want to have fun in a controlled, engaging environment, you can come out and you can apply, or you can call our Learning Center and get more information there. We are always looking for creative, engaging people that want to come and just take care of these kids like we do.
1: All right. Very good. And she is Jamie Hammer with the Southeastern Indiana YMCA. Also, previously heard from Kathleen Bowman. And again, the website is siymca.org. Again, the Y located at the corner of State Road 46 and 129 in Batesville. And you can either stop in or check out the website for any questions you might have about anything that we discussed this morning. So again, Kathleen Bowman, Jamie Hammer from the Southeastern Indiana YMCA, thank you for coming in this morning. Stay well, and we'll do this again about this next month. What do you say?
0: Sounds good.
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4: I'm WRBI meteorologist Paul Frobley with Southeastern Indiana's most reliable forecast. 83 today under mainly sunny skies. Winds out of the southwest, 8 to 15 miles per hour. 67 tonight. Slight chance of thunderstorms tomorrow. High temperatures reach up to 86. A blend of clouds and sun. Currently, it's 70 degrees.
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1: ABC News, I'm Sherry Preston. U.S. employers added a surprising 172,000 jobs to the U.S. economy in May, an unexpected jump as the Labor Department continues to show resiliency. The strong number could make it tough for the Fed to justify lowering interest rates anytime soon. That's according to University of Michigan economics professor Justin Wolfers.
2: If you're at the Fed, what you got to do is look down the track. And down the track, what you're worried about is, what is the damage coming out of Iran? What is the ongoing damage of the trade war? We've got high inflation. That's another factor to pushing interest rates up, and it turns out that we're still creating jobs, so that really takes the heat out of calls for the Fed to cut rates anytime soon.
1: Iranian state TV has published a statement from the Islamic Republican Army saying that the country's navy has launched drones and cruise missiles as warning shots at American destroyers, pushing them to withdraw from the Sea of Oman toward the Indian Ocean. President Trump traveling to Wisconsin today, planning to attend the NBA Finals next week. This is ABC News. Pope Leo is getting ready to visit Spain's Canary Islands and then Italy's Lampedusa Island beginning on June 1st, or actually June 11th. The remote European outposts have struggled with the arrival of tens of thousands of migrants in recent years. Many are hoping the Pope's visit will help lower the temperature and refocus attention, they say, toward humans rather than political slogans. Looked like a sweet gesture, a woman dropping off a plate of brownies ahead of a discussion on artificial turf at the high school on Nantucket. It was what she said now that has some school committee members wondering if they need further investigation.
3: And this is very sweet of you. So thank you.
4: Brought them in. It's my understanding they do have a non-detect level of X-lax in them. But I figured since we're okay with a non-detect level of PFAS, it would probably be okay.
1: She was trying to prove a point. PFAS are forever chemicals. Some have said they are in artificial turf. No one, by the way, ate the brownies. Sherry Preston, ABC News.
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0: RBI Newsroom. A pavement patching project is scheduled to kick off on State Road 46 in Batesville next week. NDOT says work will take place starting on or after Monday on 46 between Huntersville Road and Merkle Road near Morris, and is expected to be wrapped up late next month, weather permitting. Single lane closures will be used under flagging operations while the work is going on. The investigation continues into a paramotor crash in West Harrison. It happened around 8:30 Wednesday night at the Tri-State Soccer Complex along State Street. Indiana State Police say first responders arriving on the scene located a 38-year-old man from Ohio who was seriously injured after the aircraft went down. The investigation, which includes eyewitness video, indicated the pilot lost control of the aircraft and struck the ground and some wires. The unidentified pilot was the lone occupant of the paramotor. He was taken to UC Medical Center for treatment of life-threatening injuries. The Dearborn County Sheriff's Office says a jury duty-related phone scam is going around. Deputies have received reports of a caller claiming the recipient failed to report for jury duty and that a federal warrant has been issued for their arrest. The caller then says the warrant can be resolved if a payment is made. Law enforcement agencies and courts do not demand payment over the phone to resolve warrants, jury duty issues, or other legal matters. If you receive one of these calls, don't provide any personal or financial information or send money or purchase gift cards. Hang up immediately and report the call to your local law enforcement agency. A teen reported missing from Aurora has been found safe. 15-year-old Kaylee Bickers was the subject of a statewide silver alert. The FBI's Indianapolis office says Bickers was located in Greenwood following a coordinated search. Federal specialized units joined forces with the Aurora and Greenwood police departments to track her down. The U.S. House Appropriations Committee has approved funding requests for several southeastern Indiana projects. Local Congresswoman Erin Houchin's office says infrastructure projects in the towns of Versailles, Laurel, and Sunman are among those that will be under consideration as part of the fiscal year 2027 Interior, Environment, and Related Agencies Appropriations Act. They must pass the full House and Senate and be signed into law before funding is finalized. The three local towns are in line for $1 million apiece for their projects. Versailles is looking to make sanitary sewer upgrades. Laurel has a waterline extension project in the pipeline. And a drinking water improvement project is on the drawing board in Sunman. In addition, Greendale would receive $700,000 for improvements to the city's water treatment plant. It's the final weekend for area high school commencements. Greensburg will have graduation tomorrow. The East Central class of 26 will receive their diplomas on Sunday. The state is speeding up the path to a driver's license for teens. Ryan Hedrick has details.
1: Indiana teenagers will soon be able to get their licenses a little bit earlier under a new law signed by Governor Mike Braun. Starting July 1st, teenagers who meet all the state's requirements can get their driver's license on their 16th birthday. They still have to hold a learner's permit for 6 months, finish driver's ed, log supervised driving hours, pass a vision test, and complete both the road and written tests. Ryan Hedrick, Network Indiana.
0: The second round of this year's Indiana DNR Free Fishing Days will take place tomorrow and Sunday. On Free Fishing Days, Indiana residents don't need a fishing license or a trout salmon stamp to cast a line on the state's public waters. All other rules, such as seasons, bag, and size limits apply. DNR says it's the perfect opportunity for beginners to test the waters, families to spend time together, or experienced anglers to introduce a friend to the sport. I'm Tom Snape with news on 103.9 WRBI. 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
2: Cash talks are expected to open mixed. Good morning, I'm Megan Grebner with the Brownfield Commodity Open. A slow Friday isn't going to be a big surprise, as processors likely have needed numbers on hand. Demand for U.S. pork remains a focal point for this market. Supplies of market-ready hogs are ample, and weights are running above year-ago levels. Global demand for U.S. pork has had some bright spots, but there are still lingering concerns about long-term strength. Domestic demand could see a boost as summer grilling season is in full swing, and pork remains a very competitively priced protein in the retail space. Pork values closed lower on Thursday, down 38 cents at 98.13. Butts were down sharply. Loins, ribs, and hams were also lower. Picnics and bellies were higher and sharply higher. Estimated hog slaughter was 481,000 head, up 5,000 on the week and up about 1,000 on the year. And boxed beef finished the day sharply lower with light demand for moderate offerings. I'm Megan Grebner for Brownfield.
3: I'm WRBI meteorologist Paul Trobley with Southeastern Indiana's most reliable forecast. Mainly clear this afternoon with highs around 83. Southwesterly winds 8 to 15 miles per hour.

0: Dip down to about 67 tonight, partly cloudy. Sunshine mixed with clouds at times tomorrow. Slight chance of thunderstorms. High temperatures reach up to 86. Temps a bit above average Sunday and Monday with highs in the mid-80s. Storms possible both days. Right now, it's 72 degrees.
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0: WRBI's covering our local softball and baseball teams in the postseason. And this Saturday is Super Stickball Saturday. First, we'll bring you North Decatur baseball's quest for a regional title. After that, it's the Milan girls in the first round of the softball semi-state. Then, the Batesville boys look to bring home their own regional trophy. And if the Milan girls advance, we'll have the final round of the semi-state that night. Super Stickball Saturday. On Southeastern Indiana's local sports voice. 103.9 WRBI and the WRBI app.
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2: I'm WRBI meteorologist Paul Frombly with Southeastern Indiana's most reliable forecast. High temperatures reach up to 83 this afternoon under mainly clear skies, southwesterly winds 8 to 15 miles per hour. Partly cloudy tonight, 67. Sunshine mixed with clouds at times tomorrow. Slight chance for storms, 86. Right now, it's 74 degrees.
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0: Country 103.9 WRBI, that's Max McNown with Better Me for You. It's Katie Kinker with you on this Friday, and it is time for country news from country music history. On this day back in 1965, Eddie Arnold's What's He Doing in My World topped the charts. Then in 1981, the Oak Ridge Boys' Elvira began its chart run. Then in 2011, Leanne Rimes raised $35,000 for tornado relief with a benefit in Jacksonville, Florida. Finally, in 2013, a Johnny Cash Forever stamp was issued by the U.S. Postal Service. That was country news from country music history. Morgan Wallen is coming your way.
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2: ABC News, I'm Sherry Preston. A better-than-expected jobs report out today. There were almost double the number of people hired in the month of May than had been forecast. It's a continuation of the place we've been in for a while now, says University of Michigan economics professor Justin Wolfers.
3: We're currently in what people are calling a low-hire, low-fire labor market. No one's losing their job. That's good news. But what that means is there's no new job openings for college graduates to go into. And so young folks right now are finding it a little harder than most.
2: He adds this strong report should make people stop talking about a recession. It also lowers the chances the feds will cut interest rates anytime soon. The Senate debating all night long and then just before dawn.
4: In this vote, the yeas are 52, the nays are 47. This bill, as amended, is passed.
2: Passing that $70 billion funding bill for immigration enforcement, it did not include an amendment for getting rid of President Trump's anti-weaponization fund.

0: around. This is ABC News.
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0: Country 103.9 WRBI Bailey Zimmerman, Chevy Silverado. It's Katie Kinker, so happy to be with you on this Friday. And coming up tomorrow morning from 6 to 8, we will have Weekend in the Country on WRBI. On this week's edition of the program, Craig Orndorff will feature the top songs in the land from this very weekend back in 1981. 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Again, this will be on WRBI tomorrow morning starting at 6. 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
9: I'm WRBI meteorologist Paul Trombley with Southeastern Indiana's most reliable forecast. 83 this afternoon under partly cloudy skies, southwest winds 8 to 15 miles per hour. Partly cloudy skies again tonight, lows around 67. Sunshine mixed with clouds at times. Tomorrow, slight chance of thunderstorms, 86. Right now, 76.
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1: ABC News, I'm Sherry Preston. A better-than-expected jobs report out today. There were almost double the number of people hired in the month of May than had been forecast. It's a continuation of the place we've been in for a while now, says University of Michigan economics professor Justin Wolfers.
2: We're currently in what people are calling a low-hire, low-fire labor market. No one's losing their job. That's good news. But what that means is there's no new job openings for college graduates to go into. And so young folks right now are finding a little harder than most.
1: He adds this strong report should make people stop talking about a recession. It also lowers the chances the feds will cut interest rates anytime soon. The Senate debating all night long and then just before dawn.
3: In this vote, the yeas are 52, the nays are 47. This bill, as amended, is passed.
1: Passing that $70 billion funding bill for immigration enforcement, it did not include an amendment for getting rid of President Trump's anti-weaponization fund. This is ABC News. Doctors have invented a new breakthrough that could detect lung cancers with a blood test long before they develop. It's brand new, but ABC Chief Medical Correspondent Dr. Tara Narula says there's a lot of potential.
4: What if we could pick up on inflammation before a cancer ever develops? That's what researchers here wanted to look at. And so they essentially used a UK biobank of blood and machine learning, and they identified 14 proteins in the blood that they called a signal or signature that predicted those at risk of lung cancer over 5 years before development of the disease.
1: A 52-year-old Sherpa guide missing for days on Mount Everest, rescued, now receiving medical care. Dawa Sherpa was suddenly seen crawling back to base camp 6 days after he went missing. He says he slipped and fell into a crevice where he was stuck for days with nothing to eat but ice. When it finally snowed, he was able to crawl out. He's frostbitten but alive. Sherry Preston, ABC News.
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3: I'm Tom Snape in the WRBI newsroom. An unidentified man was seriously injured in a paramotor crash at the Tri-State Soccer Complex along State Street in West Harrison Wednesday night. Indiana State Police say first responders arriving on the scene around 8:30 p.m. located a 38-year-old man from Ohio who was injured after the aircraft went down. The investigation, which includes eyewitness video, indicated the pilot lost control of the aircraft and struck the ground in wires. He was the lone occupant of the paramotor. The pilot was taken to UC Medical Center for treatment of life-threatening injuries. ISP says the investigation is ongoing. The Dearborn County Sheriff's Office says a jury duty-related phone scam is going around. Deputies have received reports of a caller claiming the recipient failed to report for jury duty and that a federal warrant has been issued for their arrest. The caller then says the warrant can be resolved if a payment is made. Law enforcement agencies and courts do not demand payment over the phone to resolve warrants, jury duty issues, or other legal matters. If you receive one of these calls, do not provide any personal or financial information. Don't send money or purchase gift cards. Hang up immediately and report the call to your local law enforcement agency. A missing teenager from Aurora who was the subject of a statewide silver alert has been found. The FBI's Indianapolis office says 15-year-old Kaylee Bickers was located in Greenwood following a coordinated search. Federal specialized units, including child abduction and cellular analysis teams, joined forces with the Aurora and Greenwood police departments to track her down. Officials say the rapid deployment of resources is a testament to strong local and federal partnerships, and they are happy to report Bickers is now out of danger. A pavement patching project is scheduled to begin on State Road 46 in Batesville next week. NDOT says work will take place starting on or after Monday on 46 between Huntersville Road and Merkel Road near Morris and is expected to be completed in late July, weather permitting. Single lane closures will be used under flagging operations during the project. The U.S. House Appropriations Committee has approved funding requests for several southeastern Indiana community projects. 9th District Congresswoman Erin Houchin's office says infrastructure projects in the towns of Versailles, Laurel, and Sunman are among those that will be considered as part of the Fiscal Year 2027 Interior, Environment, and Related Agencies Appropriations Act and must pass the full House and Senate and be signed into law before funding is finalized. The three local towns are in line for $1 million each for their projects. Versailles is looking to make sanitary sewer improvements. A waterline extension project is on the drawing board for Laurel, and Sunman has a drinking water improvement project in the pipeline. In addition, Greendale would receive $700,000 for the city's water treatment plant upgrade. Shelbyville Mayor Scott Ferguson is facing criticism after a video showed him making disparaging remarks about homes displaying anti-data center signs.
4: Critics say the comments dismissed residents opposed to a projected $1 billion data center project.
5: I've seen a lot of these all over town.
6: Yes, more than 30, but I
5: only see them in houses
6: and with working class.
5: Most of them are rentals.
4: Fox 59 reports the mayor says he was referring to property conditions, not the value of renters or homeowners, and regrets his choice of words. The controversy comes as debate over data center development continues across Indiana.
3: That is Joe Ullery. The last of the area's high school graduation ceremonies take place this weekend. Greensburg will hold commencement tomorrow. The class of 2026 at East Central will receive their diplomas on Sunday. Batesville Main Street's Tap and Chillo Craft Brew and Spirit Fest returns for a third year to downtown on Saturday, August 15th from 3 to 6 p.m. The event offers attendees unlimited tastings from breweries, wineries, and distilleries from across the state. This year's festival will take place on Walnut and George Streets. Early bird and VIP tickets can be purchased at tapandchisel.com. You can find links on WRBIRadio.com. The second round of this year's Indiana DNR Free Fishing Days will take place tomorrow and Sunday. On Free Fishing Days, Indiana residents do not need a fishing license or a trout salmon stamp to cast a line on the state's public waters. All other rules, such as seasons, bag, and size limits apply. DNR says it's the perfect opportunity for beginners to test the waters, families to spend time together, or experienced anglers to introduce a friend to the sport. I'm Tom Snape with News on 103.9 WRBI. 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
1: Soybeans, corn, and hogs are down. Cattle are up. Hello, I'm Megan Grebner with your commodity market update on Brownfields. You better build bigger bins. It's just a suggestion, but regardless, be ready to maximize your per acre profits with MX Series corn by Stein. Stein has yield. Soybeans are lower on fund and technical selling. July beans down 1 3/4 at 11.27 3/4. August beans down 1 3/4 at 11.30 3/4. Corn is also lower on fund and technical selling. July contracts down 4 1/4 at 4.20 1/4. September corn's down 3 3/4 at 4.29. The wheat complex is mixed. Live and feeder cattle are up sharply on tight market ready numbers. August lives up 260 at 244.12. August feeder cattle are up 430 at 357.67. Hogs are down on ongoing concerns about demand. July lean hogs down 250 at 99.10. August lean hogs down 167 at 97.60. I'm Megan Grebner for Brownfield.
2: I'm WRBI meteorologist Paul Trombley with Southeastern Indiana's most reliable forecast. A mix of clouds and sun this afternoon, with daytime highs approaching 83. Southwesterly winds, 8 to 15 miles per hour. Lows dip down to about 67 tonight, partly cloudy skies. A blend of clouds and sun tomorrow. Slight chance of thunderstorms, 86. Temps a bit above average, Sunday and Monday, with highs in the mid-80s. Storms possible both days. Right now, 76.
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WRBI's covering our local softball and baseball teams in the postseason. And this Saturday is Super Stickball Saturday. First, we'll bring you North Decatur baseball's quest for a regional title. After that, it's the Milan girls in the first round of the softball semi-state. Then, the Batesville boys look to bring home their own regional trophy. And if the Milan girls advance, we'll have the final round of the semi-state that night. Super Stickball Saturday on Southeastern Indiana's local sports voice, 103.9 WRBI and the WRBI app.

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1: I'm WRBI meteorologist Paul Trombley with Southeastern Indiana's most reliable forecast. 83 this afternoon under partly cloudy skies, southwest winds 8 to 15 miles per hour. Partly cloudy skies again tonight, lows around 67. Sunshine mixed with clouds at times tomorrow. Slight chance of thunderstorms, 86. Right now, 76.
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0: Country 103.9 WRBI Corey Kent and Co-Wetzel, Rocky Mountain Low. It's Katie Kinker, and looking at our community calendar, there will be a Cars and Coffee car show going on at the Rahm Weber Marketplace on June 12th from 11 a.m. to 2 p.m. This is a fundraising event for Safe Passage, and there will be cars for every taste. Vintage cars, classic cars, sports cars, and the British Car Club will be showing off their import cars. For more information on this event or to see any other events that are going on in southeastern Indiana, you can visit WRBIRadio.com and take a look at our community calendar. Next up, Jason Aldean.
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2: ABC News, I'm Sherry Preston. A stronger-than-expected jobs report. 172,000 jobs added to the U.S. economy in May, almost double the number as had been expected. University of Michigan economics professor Justin Wolfers on how that could affect interest rates.
3: If you're at the Fed, what you got to do is look down the track. And down the track, what you're worried about is, what is the damage coming out of Iran? What is the ongoing damage of the trade war? We've got high inflation. That's another factor pushing interest rates up. And it turns out that we're still creating jobs. So that really takes the heat out of calls for the Fed to cut rates anytime soon.
2: The price of oil continuing to trade globally at about $95 a barrel with no breakthrough in negotiations that could potentially end the war between the U.S. and Iran. The Senate approving a bill overnight that provides $70 billion in funding for ICE and Homeland Security, and now moves on to the House. Hollywood actors avoiding another strike. Labor union SAG-AFTRA overwhelmingly ratifying a four-year contract with studios. This is ABC News.
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1: 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I hope you have a good time.
2: Thank you very much.
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3: Painted red, the stripe was white, it was 18 feet from the bow to the stern light. Second hand from a dealer in Atlanta, I rode up with Daddy when he went there to get her.

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9: I'm WRBI meteorologist Paul Trombley with Southeastern Indiana's most reliable forecast. 83 this afternoon under partly cloudy skies, southwest winds 8 to 15 miles per hour. Partly cloudy skies again tonight, lows around 67. Sunshine mixed with clouds at times tomorrow. Slight chance of thunderstorms, 86. Right now, it's 78 degrees.
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2: ABC News. I'm Sherry Preston. A stronger than expected jobs report. 172,000 jobs added to the U.S. economy in May, almost double the number as had been expected. University of Michigan economics professor Justin Wolfers on how that could affect interest rates.
3: If you're at the Fed, what you got to do is look down the track. And down the track, what you're worried about is, what is the damage coming out of Iran? What is the ongoing damage of the trade war? We've got high inflation. That's another factor pushing interest rates up. And it turns out that we're still creating jobs. So that really takes the heat out of calls for the Fed to cut rates anytime soon.
2: The price of oil continuing to trade globally at about $95 a barrel with no breakthrough in negotiations that could potentially end the war between the U.S. and Iran. The Senate approving a bill overnight that provides $70 billion in funding for ICE and Homeland Security and now moves on to the House. Hollywood actors avoiding another strike. Labor union SAG-AFTRA overwhelmingly ratifying a four-year contract with studios. This is ABC News. The opening match of the World Cup is less than a week away, and with the U.S. at war with Iran and without a director of national intelligence, ABC's Dave Packer says some serious security concerns remain.
4: As the World Cup brings fans from around the globe to the U.S.,
5: the challenges are unprecedented.
4: ABC News contributor and former DHS official John Cohen calls the threat environment
5: highly volatile, complex, and the most dangerous I've seen in the 42 years that I've been involved in law enforcement and homeland security.
4: His concern?
5: The resources that have been available at the federal levels to prepare for this game have either been done away with or reassigned to focus on other areas, or were impacted by the shutdown.
4: Dave Packer, ABC News.
2: The Southern Baptists will gather for their annual meeting next week, and for the fourth year in a row, the 11,000 church representatives will debate whether to formally ban churches with women in any role resembling that of a pastor. I'm Sherry Preston, ABC News.
6: Man, I love this place. I've been surfing here since I was a kid. Now, seeing my grandson out on the water, it means everything to me. Watching him and taking in the blue waves, the sea breeze, the blurry horizon.
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9: I'm Tom Snape in the WRBI newsroom. An unidentified man was seriously injured when the paramotor he was piloting crashed at the Tri-State Soccer Complex along State Street in West Harrison Wednesday night. Indiana State Police say first responders arriving on the scene around 8:30 p.m. located a 38-year-old man from Ohio who was injured after the aircraft went down. The investigation, which includes eyewitness

0: Witness video indicated the pilot lost control of the aircraft and struck the ground and some wires. The pilot, who was the lone occupant of the paramotor, was taken to UC Medical Center for treatment of life-threatening injuries. The investigation is ongoing. The Dearborn County Sheriff's Office says a jury duty-related phone scam is making the rounds. Deputies have received reports of a caller claiming the recipient failed to report for jury duty and that a federal warrant has been issued for their arrest. The caller then says the warrant can be resolved if payment is made. Law enforcement agencies and courts do not demand payment over the phone to resolve warrants, jury duty issues, or other legal matters. If you receive one of these calls, do not provide any personal or financial information. Don't send money or purchase gift cards. Hang up immediately and report the call to your local law enforcement agency. A pavement patching project is scheduled to begin on State Road 46 in Batesville next week. NDOT says work will take place starting on or after Monday on 46 between Huntersville Road and Merkel Road near Morris and is expected to be complete in late July, weather permitting. Single lane closures will be used under flagging operations during the project. The U.S. House Appropriations Committee has approved funding requests for several southeastern Indiana projects. 9th District Congresswoman Erin Houchin's office says infrastructure projects in the towns of Versailles, Laurel, and Sunman are among those that will be considered as part of the fiscal year 2027 Interior, Environment, and Related Agencies Appropriations Act and must pass the full House and Senate and be signed into law before funding is finalized. Three local towns are in line for $1 million each for their projects. Versailles is looking to make sanitary sewer improvements. A waterline extension project is on the drawing board for Laurel, and Sunman has a drinking water improvement project in the pipeline. In addition, Greendale would receive $700,000 for the city's planned water treatment plant upgrade. Governor Mike Braun on Wednesday extended the gas tax holiday for another 30 days. He says the extended gas tax cuts won't hurt local road projects. We get more from Johnette Cruz.
1: The suspension of Indiana's gas taxes keep roughly $140 million a month in the pockets of drivers instead of state and local road funds. Local cities and towns stand to lose about 35% of that revenue. However, Governor Mike Braun says state government efficiencies will completely backfill the local losses.
2: We're exceeding cash flow ever since the new forecast came out, which puts us in a much better place than the one that was faulty back in April of 25. Reserves and cash flow better than expected.
1: The tax extensions are slated to run through the end of July, though long-term road funding debates will shift back to the State House next session. Johnette Cruz, Network Indiana.
0: Batesville Main Street's Tap and Chisel Craft Brew and Spirit Fest returns for a third year to downtown on Saturday, August 15th from 3 to 6 p.m. The event offers attendees unlimited tastings from breweries, wineries, and distilleries from across the state. This year's festival will take place on Walden and George Streets. Early bird and VIP tickets can be purchased on the Tap and Chisel website. 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The final local high school graduation ceremonies of the year are set for this weekend. The class of 2026 at Greensburg will receive their diplomas tomorrow. East Central grads will make the walk across the stage on Sunday. I'm Tom Snape with News on 103.9 WRBI. 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
0: With a check of WRBI Sports, I'm Tom Snape. The Cincinnati Reds start a three-game series tonight in St. Louis against the Cardinals. Brady Singer is scheduled to start for the Reds. He's 2-5 with a 6.18 earned run average. The Cards will send out Kyle Leahy at game's beginning. He's 5-3 with a 4.25 ERA. Coverage begins at 7:45 on 103.9 FM. The Reds on Thursday traded right-handed pitcher Kyle Nicklaus to the Baltimore Orioles in exchange for cash considerations. The team also placed catcher Jose Trevino on rehab assignment at AAA Louisville. The Indiana Fever topped the Atlanta Dream 83-71 in WNBA Commissioner's Cup first-round play last night in downtown Indianapolis. Kelsey Mitchell led all scorers with 25 points. Mitchell surpassed the 5,000-point career mark with a three-pointer late in the third quarter. Indiana's back in action tomorrow night on the road against the New York Liberty. Thompson.

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2: A celebration of life for 26-year-old Mackenzie Brooke Carter of Greensburg will be held Saturday at 2 p.m. at Bass and Gasper Funeral Home in Westport. Visitation will be Saturday from 10 a.m. until time of service. She is survived by her mother, Deanna Denny, stepfather, Rick Denny, grandfather, Marvin Tishner, one brother, three sisters, and several nieces and nephews. Memorial contributions may be made to the family for a scholarship in Mackenzie's name. Those were funeral arrangements for Mackenzie Carter. Funeral arrangements for 80-year-old Sheila Hugel of Greensburg are being handled by Gill and Howe Funeral Home in Greensburg. She is survived by her husband, John, one son, one daughter, five grandchildren, and four great-grandsons. Those were funeral arrangements for Sheila Hugel.
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3: Good afternoon. This is Grant Rose from Consolidated Grain and Barge. Corn and bean futures are both down this afternoon. Bean futures for July are down 3.5 cents, and the Chicago Board Trade price is 11.26. Bean futures for August are down 3 cents, and the Chicago Board Trade price is 11.29.5. Cash prices into Aurora for June are 11.26, July 11.48, and August 11.20. Corn futures for July are down 6.25 cents. The Chicago Board Trade price is 4.18.25. Corn futures for September are down 5.5 cents. And the Chicago Board Trade price is 4.27.25. Cash prices into Aurora for June are 4.28, July 4.37, and August 4.24. Thank you and have a safe rest of your day.
4: 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I'm Greg Allen. 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According to Lieutenant Governor Micah Beckwith,
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4: 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I'm Greg Allen.
6: I'm WRBI meteorologist Paul Trombley with southeastern Indiana's most reliable forecast. A blend of clouds and sun this afternoon with daytime highs approaching 83. Southwesterly winds 8 to 15 miles per hour. Partly cloudy skies again tonight. Lows level off around 67. Partly cloudy tomorrow. Slight chance for storms. Highs level off around 86. Temperatures a bit above average Sunday and Monday with highs in the mid-80s. Thunderstorms possible both days. Right now, it's 78 degrees.
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Country 103.9 WRBI. It's an artist who has two goals he wants to accomplish someday. That's Thomas Rhett with Gimme Some of That. It's Katie Kinker officially saying good afternoon. And Thomas Rhett's two goals are to get his real estate license and go to culinary school.

0: 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I love to cook as well. I don't think culinary school is in my future, but I do love to cook, so I totally get where he's coming from. 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

WRBI's covering our local softball and baseball teams in the postseason. And this Saturday is Super Stickball Saturday. First, we'll bring you North Decatur baseball's quest for a regional title. After that, it's the Milan girls in the first round of the softball semi-state. Then, the Batesville boys look to bring home their own regional trophy. And if the Milan girls advance, we'll have the final round of the semi-state that night. Super Stickball Saturday on Southeastern Indiana's local sports voice, 103.9 WRBI and the WRBI app.

0: 103.9 WRBI Russell Dickerson happened to me. It's Katie Kinker with you on this Friday. And tomorrow is Super Stickball Saturday. We will have several baseball and softball games on the Sports Voice tomorrow. The first one up will be the North Decatur and Hauser regional baseball game. Then we will have the Milan and West Washington semi-state softball game. After that, it's the Batesville and Providence baseball regional game. And to wrap up the day, we will have the Reds and Cardinals game on the air. To see the air times for those games, you can visit WRBIRadio.com. Next up, Chris Young and Kane Brown.
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3: ABC News, I'm Mike Dubusky. A better-than-expected jobs report out today finds the economy added over 170,000 jobs last month. Analysts had been expecting closer to 80,000. ABC's Taylor Dunn breaks down which industries saw the most growth.
4: Leisure and hospitality went on a hiring spree in May, adding 70,000 jobs, including 48,000 just in food services and drinking places alone. Local government also saw a strong month, and healthcare continues to show strong gains. Meanwhile, we're continuing to see a decline or stagnation in white-collar jobs. Financial activities took the biggest hit, declining by 22,000 jobs in May, and now down 107,000 jobs since a recent peak in May of 2025.
3: President Trump calling the report great. He's on his way to Chippewa Falls, Wisconsin for a roundtable on the economy this afternoon. Russian President Vladimir Putin rejecting an offer to meet with Ukraine's President Volodymyr Zelensky. Putin speaking at the International Economic Forum today. This is ABC News.
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0: 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It's this week's celebrity guest co-host on Country Countdown USA. That's Chris Jansen with Me and a Beer. It's Katie Kinker with you on this Friday afternoon. And coming up Sunday night at 7, we will have Country Countdown USA on WRBI. 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Again, if you're wanting to hear from Lon Helton and Chris Jansen, tune in to Country Countdown USA. It'll be on WRBI Sunday night at 7. 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
3: I'm

0: WRBI meteorologist Paul Frobley with southeastern Indiana's most reliable forecast. High temperatures reach up to 83 this afternoon under partly cloudy skies, southwest winds 8 to 15 miles per hour. Tonight, lows dip down to about 67. Slight chance of thunderstorms tomorrow, 86. Right now, 78.
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1: ABC News, I'm Mike Dubusky. A better-than-expected jobs report out today finds the economy added over 170,000 jobs last month. Analysts had been expecting closer to 80,000. ABC's Taylor Dunn breaks down which industries saw the most growth.
2: Leisure and hospitality went on a hiring spree in May, adding 70,000 jobs, including 48,000 just in food services and drinking places alone. Local government also saw a strong month, and healthcare continues to show strong gains. Meanwhile, we're continuing to see a decline or stagnation in white-collar jobs. Financial activities took the biggest hit, declining by 22,000 jobs in May, and now down 107,000 jobs since a recent peak in May of 2025.
1: President Trump calling the report great. He's on his way to Chippewa Falls, Wisconsin for a roundtable on the economy this afternoon. Russian President Vladimir Putin rejecting an offer to meet with Ukraine's President Volodymyr Zelensky. Putin speaking at the International Economic Forum today. This is ABC News. Almost a year after she was acquitted for murder, Karen Reed has filed a new lawsuit against two Massachusetts police departments, who she claims led a conflicted and corrupt investigation against her. ABC's Aaron Katursky has more.
3: Reed accused the Massachusetts State Police and the Town of Canton Police Department of hiring virulent bigots. Former Sergeant Sean Good and former Trooper Michael Proctor, both of whom testified against her. The lawsuit claims Proctor and Good secretly and proudly wore badges of hate and had long-standing and deeply held biases against women that drove them to target and frame Reed for the murder of her Boston police officer boyfriend, John O'Keefe.
1: The lawsuit quotes text messages from the policeman making disparaging remarks. The CDC is out with a new warning about listeria after an outbreak linked to soft ricotta cheese from Clover Hill Dairy that has caused one death. There are a total of 8 infections across 3 different states. I'm Mike Dubusky, ABC News.
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0: I'm Tom Snape in the WRBI newsroom. A pavement patching project is scheduled to kick off on State Road 46 in Batesville next week. NDOT says work will take place starting on or after Monday on 46 between Huntersville Road and Merkle Road near Morris, and is expected to be wrapped up late next month, weather permitting. Single lane closures will be used under flagging operations while the work is going on. The investigation continues into a paramotor crash in West Harrison. It happened around 8:30 Wednesday night at the Tri-State Soccer Complex along State Street. Indiana State Police say first responders arriving on the scene located a 38-year-old man from Ohio who was seriously injured after the aircraft went down. The investigation, which includes eyewitness video, indicated the pilot lost control of the aircraft and struck the ground and some wires. The unidentified pilot was the lone occupant of the paramotor. He was taken to UC Medical Center for treatment of life-threatening injuries. The Dearborn County Sheriff's Office says a jury duty-related phone scam is going around. Deputies have received reports of a caller claiming the recipient failed to report for jury duty and that a federal warrant has been issued for their arrest. The caller then says the warrant can be resolved if a payment is made. Law enforcement agencies and courts do not demand payment over the phone to resolve warrants, jury duty issues, or other legal matters. If you receive one of these calls, don't provide any personal or financial information or send money or purchase gift cards. Hang up immediately and report the call to your local law enforcement agency. The U.S. House Appropriations Committee has approved funding requests for several southeastern Indiana projects. Local Congresswoman Erin Houchin's office says infrastructure projects in the towns of Versailles, Laurel, and Sunman are among those that will be under consideration as part of the fiscal year 2027 Interior, Environment, and Related Agencies Appropriations Act. They must pass the full House and Senate and be signed into law before funding is finalized. The three local towns are in line for $1 million apiece for their projects. Versailles is looking to make sanitary sewer upgrades. Laurel has a waterline extension project in the pipeline. And a drinking water improvement project is on the drawing board in Sunman. In addition, Greendale would receive $700,000 for improvements to the city's water treatment plant. It's the final weekend for area high school commencements. Greensburg will have graduation tomorrow. The East Central class of 26 will receive their diplomas on Sunday. The state is speeding up the path to a driver's license for teens. Ryan Hedrick has details.
1: Indiana teenagers will soon be able to get their licenses a little bit earlier under a new law signed by Governor Mike Braun. Starting July 1st, teenagers who meet all the state's requirements can get their driver's license on their 16th birthday. They still have to hold a learner's permit for 6 months, finish driver's ed, log supervised driving hours, pass a vision test, and complete both the road and written tests. Ryan Hedrick, Network Indiana.
0: The second round of this year's Indiana DNR Free Fishing Days will take place tomorrow and Sunday. On Free Fishing Days, Indiana residents don't need a fishing license or a trout salmon stamp to cast a line on the state's public waters. All other rules such as seasons, bag, and size limits apply. DNR says it's the perfect opportunity for beginners to test the waters, families to spend time together, or experienced anglers to introduce a friend to the sport. I'm Tom Snape with News on 103.9 WRBI. 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
2: I'm WRBI meteorologist Paul Trombley with Southeastern Indiana's most reliable forecast. A blend of clouds and sun this afternoon with daytime highs approaching 83. Southwesterly winds 8 to 15 miles per hour. Partly cloudy skies again tonight. Lows level off around 67. Partly cloudy tomorrow. Slight chance for storms. Highs level off around 86. Temperatures a bit above average Sunday and Monday with highs in the mid-80s. Thunderstorms possible both days. Right now, 79.
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And this Saturday is Super Stickball Saturday. First, we'll bring you North Decatur baseball's quest for a regional title. After that, it's the Milan girls in the first round of the softball semi-state. Then, the Batesville boys look to bring home their own regional trophy. And if the Milan girls advance, we'll have the final round of the semi-state that night. Super Stickball Saturday. 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

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It's an artist who likes to keep his tour bus cold. That's John Party with Tequila Little Time. It's Katie Kinker, so happy to be with you on this Friday. And John Party keeps his tour bus so cold that his wife

0: calls it the meat locker, and she has to bundle up to stay warm. This is how I keep my house. It is 66 degrees in my house all year long. Stay tuned. Megan Maroney is coming up just after a look at the weather on Country 103.9 WRBI.
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3: I'm WRBI meteorologist Paul Frombly with Southeastern Indiana's most reliable forecast. High temperatures reach up to 83 this afternoon under partly cloudy skies, southwest winds 8 to 15 miles per hour. Tonight, lows dip down to about 67. Slight chance of thunderstorms tomorrow, 86. Currently, 79.
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2: ABC News, I'm Mike DeBusky. This morning's latest jobs report shows employment grew more than analysts had been expecting.
3: The U.S. economy added 172,000 jobs in May, almost double what most analysts had been predicting. That lowers the risk of a recession. However, wage gains were modest at best. Young people are finding it tough to break into the job market because so many companies, while they aren't firing people, aren't really hiring them either. And employees haven't been leaving jobs they don't like either. The number of people who quit in April dropped to the lowest level since August of 2020, when COVID was running rampant. Sherry Preston, ABC News.
2: There was a hearing today on the Trump administration's efforts to build a ballroom at the White House, with lawyers for the president appealing a judge's decision, which had required the project to get congressional approval. And in Virginia, a life sentence for Brendan Banfield, the man convicted earlier this year of murdering his wife Christine and a man named Joseph Ryan. This is ABC News.
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1: 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That's Parmalee with Cowgirl. It's Katie Kinker with you on this Friday afternoon. And today is National Donut Day, so I'm going to tell you a joke about donuts for the joke of the day, and here it is. Why did the donut go to the dentist? To get a filling. I thought that one was pretty good. I would have to say my favorite donut would be a plain old glazed donut. So good. Stay tuned. 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
1: I'm WRBI meteorologist Paul Frombly with Southeastern Indiana's most reliable forecast. Mainly clear this afternoon with a high of 83. Southwest winds 8 to 15 miles per hour. Partly cloudy tonight, lows around 67. Slight chance for storms tomorrow, high of 86. Right now, it's 80 degrees.
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1: ABC News, I'm Mike Dubusky. This morning's latest jobs report shows employment grew more than analysts had been expecting.
2: The U.S. economy added 172,000 jobs in May, almost double what most analysts had been predicting. That lowers the risk of a recession. However, wage gains were modest at best. Young people are finding it tough to break into the job market because so many companies, while they aren't firing people, aren't really hiring them either. And employees haven't been leaving jobs they don't like either. The number of people who quit in April dropped to the lowest level since August of 2020, when COVID was running rampant. Sherry Preston, ABC News.
1: There was a hearing today on the Trump administration's efforts to build a ballroom at the White House, with lawyers for the president appealing a judge's decision, which had required the project to get congressional approval. And in Virginia, a life sentence for Brendan Banfield, the man convicted earlier this year of murdering his wife, Christine, and a man named Joseph Ryan. This is ABC News. Colorado Attorney General Phil Weiser is vowing to appeal a decision today which reversed the convictions of two paramedics in the death of Elijah McClain. They had been found guilty of criminally negligent homicide in 2023. We're learning some new details about the death of actor James Handy. ABC's Trevor Ault has the details.
3: Police are investigating the murder of veteran character actor James Handy, 81-year-old, last appeared in Top Gun Maverick alongside Tom Cruise. Authorities say he was stabbed to death Wednesday by his girlfriend's son, 44-year-old Michael Gledhill. They claim the suspect called 911 around 9:30 Wednesday morning saying, quote, "I am the son of man. I just killed the man of sin."
1: And the British actor Anthony Stewart Head has died. He was part of the main cast of Buffy the Vampire Slayer starting in the 1990s and also appeared in The Iron Lady and Ted Lasso. Head was 72. I'm Mike Dubusky, ABC News.
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2: I'm Tom Snape in the WRBI newsroom. An unidentified man was seriously injured when the paramotor he was piloting crashed at the Tri-State Soccer Complex along State Street in West Harrison Wednesday night. Indiana State Police say first responders arriving on the scene around 8:30 p.m. located a 38-year-old man from Ohio who was injured after the aircraft went down. The investigation, which includes eyewitness video, indicated the pilot lost control of the aircraft and struck the ground and some wires. The pilot, who was the lone occupant of the paramotor, was taken to UC Medical Center for treatment of life-threatening injuries. The investigation is ongoing. The Dearborn County Sheriff's Office says a jury duty-related phone scam is making the rounds. Deputies have received reports of a caller claiming the recipient failed to report for jury duty and that a federal warrant has been issued for their arrest. The caller then says the warrant can be resolved if payment is made. Law enforcement agencies and courts do not demand payment over the phone to resolve warrants, jury duty issues, or other legal matters. If you receive one of these calls, do not provide any personal or financial information. Don't send money or purchase gift cards. Hang up immediately and report the call to your local law enforcement agency. A pavement patching project is scheduled to begin on State Road 46 in Batesville next week. NDOT says work will take place starting on or after Monday on 46 between Huntersville Road and Merkle Road near Morris and is expected to be complete in late July, weather permitting. Single lane closures will be used under flagging operations during the project. The U.S. House Appropriations Committee has approved funding requests for several southeastern Indiana projects. 9th District Congresswoman Erin Houchin's office says infrastructure projects in the towns of Versailles, Laurel, and Sunman are among those that will be considered as part of the Fiscal Year 2027 Interior, Environment, and Related Agencies Appropriations Act and must pass the full House and Senate and be signed into law before funding is finalized. Three local towns are in line for $1 million each for their projects. Versailles is looking to make sanitary sewer improvements. A waterline extension project is on the drawing board for Laurel, and Sunman has a drinking water improvement project in the pipeline. In addition, Greendale would receive $700,000 for the city's planned water treatment plant upgrade. Governor Mike Braun on Wednesday extended the gas tax holiday for another 30 days. He says the extended gas tax cuts won't hurt local road projects. We get more from Johnette Cruz.
3: The suspension of Indiana's gas taxes keep roughly $140 million a month in the pockets of drivers instead of state and local road funds. Local cities and towns stand to lose about 35% of that revenue. However, Governor Mike Braun says state government efficiencies will completely backfill the local losses.
4: We're exceeding cash flow ever since the new forecast came out, which puts us in a much better place than the one that was faulty back in April 25. Reserves and cash flow better than expected.
3: The tax extensions are slated to run through the end of July, though long-term road funding debates will shift back to the State House next session. Johnette Cruz, Network Indiana.
2: Batesville Main Street's Tap and Chisel Craft Brew and Spirit Fest returns for a third year to downtown on Saturday, August 15th from 3 to 6 p.m. The event offers attendees unlimited tastings from breweries, wineries, and distilleries from across the state. This year's festival will take place on Walden and George Streets. Early bird and VIP tickets can be purchased on the Tap and Chisel website. 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The final local high school graduation ceremonies of the year are set for this weekend. The class of 2026 at Greensburg will receive their diplomas tomorrow. East Central grads will make the walk across the stage on Sunday. I'm Tom Snape with News on 103.9 WRBI. 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
5: I'm WRBI meteorologist Paul Trombley with Southeastern Indiana's most reliable forecast. Daytime highs approaching 83 this afternoon under mainly sunny skies, southwesterly winds 8 to 15 miles per hour. Lows dip down to about 67 tonight, partly cloudy skies. Slight chance for storms tomorrow. Daytime highs approaching 86, sunshine mixed with clouds at times. Mid-80s Sunday and Monday with thunderstorms both days. Right now, it's 82 degrees.
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1: 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And this Saturday is Super Stickball Saturday. First, we'll bring you North Decatur baseball's quest for a regional title. After that, it's the Milan girls in the first round of the softball semi-state. Then, the Batesville boys look to bring home their own regional trophy. And if the Milan girls advance, we'll have the final round of the semi-state that night. Super Stickball Saturday. 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

0: Country 103.9 WRBI, Jordan Davis, bar none. 2 o'clock hour, Rob LeFerre just popping in before we officially have our time together, beginning at 3 o'clock and going until 7. A beautiful day in southeastern Indiana. However, there could be some rain on the way this weekend, but as of right now, all of our outdoor plans are on as scheduled, and yours should be too. But if you don't believe me, at least listen to that weather forecast coming up. And then hear Ella Langley with Morgan Wallen, their single together called I Can't Love You Anymore, But I Can Love You As Much As I Want. Country 103.9 WRBI.
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2: I'm WRBI meteorologist Paul Frombly with Southeastern Indiana's most reliable forecast. Mainly clear this afternoon with a high of 83. Southwest winds 8 to 15 miles per hour. Partly cloudy tonight, lows around 67. Slight chance for storms tomorrow, high of 86. Right now, it's 82 degrees.
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If it's Friday, you know I'll be kicking back with the boys down at Santa's pub. But don't hesitate, don't even think about waiting, I'll just top it up. Yeah, I'm ready if you're ready or wondering. Stop thinking, hit send.

0: 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Shaboozy is working on some new music and actually recorded a new single that was released today. So if you are a Shaboozy fan, check that out this weekend. As for Jelly Roll, nothing set in stone yet, but many wondering if later this summer, going into fall time, could we be seeing a new album from Jelly Roll? We're just going to have to wait and see. He has not put out anything as of late, as he's been through some other activities in the entertainment world. Coming up, national news, then Lady A on WRBI.
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2: ABC News, I'm Mike Dabusky. The latest report from the Labor Department finds jobs numbers came in far better than expected, adding about 172,000 positions in the month of May. A three-judge panel in Virginia heard arguments today in the case of President Trump's planned ballroom at the White House. ABC's Karen Travers.
3: The Justice Department has been pointing to the recent shootings, the one that was at the White House Correspondents' Dinner, the shooting that was here near the White House just a couple of weeks ago, to say that there is a security issue and that it's not just about trying to build an event space at the White House, but that this facility will also have a national security impact, talking about things like medical facilities, the bomb shelters, a hospital, as the president has talked about, as well as things built on top to secure this entire complex here at the White House.
2: A federal judge has thrown out several Trump administration policies which had halted asylum claims from around the world. This is ABC News.
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WRVI's covering our local softball and baseball teams in the postseason. And this Saturday is Super Stickball Saturday. First, we'll bring you North Decatur baseball's quest for a regional title. After that, it's the Milan girls in the first round of the softball semi-state. Then, the Batesville boys look to bring home their own regional trophy. And if the Milan girls advance, we'll have the final round of the semi-state that night. 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

0: 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Rob LaFerry getting ready for the 3 o'clock hour and looking forward to spending some time with you throughout the rest of the afternoon and going until 7 o'clock tonight. With all this great weather, that means southeastern Indiana's got plenty to offer if you're an outdoors person or even still want to be inside. 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
6: I'm WRBI meteorologist Paul Frobley with southeastern Indiana's most reliable forecast. Lows level off around 67 tonight under partly cloudy skies. Winds out of the southwest, 5 to 10 miles per hour. Sunshine mixed with clouds at times again tomorrow. Slight chance of thunderstorms. High temperatures reach up to 86. Currently 82.
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1: ABC News, I'm Mike Dubosky. The latest report from the Labor Department finds jobs numbers came in far better than expected.

0: adding about 172,000 positions in the month of May. A three-judge panel in Virginia heard arguments today in the case of President Trump's planned ballroom at the White House. ABC's Karen Travers.
1: The Justice Department has been pointing to the recent shootings, the one that was at the White House Correspondents' Dinner, the shooting that was here near the White House just a couple of weeks ago, to say that there is a security issue and that it's not just about trying to build an event space at the White House.

0: at the White House.
1: A federal judge has thrown out several Trump administration policies which had halted asylum claims from around the world. This is ABC News. No breakthrough yet between the U.S. and Iran. ABC's Tom Sufi Burridge in Israel says the U.S. has boarded a tanker vessel that it says was not flagged properly under international maritime law.
2: They say it was being used by Iran to move sanctioned oil around the globe. Now, we have seen similar incidents in that part of the world over the last few weeks. The U.S. has not only been enforcing its own U.S. military blockade on Iranian ports in the Arabian Sea, but also intercepting a number of these oil tankers, which it says is part of Iran's so-called shadow fleet to move around its oil, contrary to U.S. sanctions. So it's about upping the pressure on Iran. But of course, Iran still has control of the Strait of Hormuz.
1: Karen Reed has filed a new lawsuit against two Massachusetts police departments and two former officers, accusing them of leading a corrupt investigation against her. Comes almost a year after Reed was acquitted in the death of her boyfriend, a Boston police officer. I'm Mike Dubosky, ABC News.
3: Man, I love this place. I've been surfing here since I was a kid. Now, seeing my grandson out on the water, it means everything to me. Watching him and taking in the blue waves, the sea breeze, the blurry horizon.
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6: I'm Tom Snape in the WRBI newsroom. A pavement patching project is scheduled to kick off on State Road 46 in Batesville next week. NDOT says work will take place starting on or after Monday on 46 between Huntersville Road and Merkel Road near Morris, and is expected to be wrapped up late next month, weather permitting. Single lane closures will be used under flagging operations while the work is going on. The investigation continues into a paramotor crash in West Harrison. It happened around 8:30 Wednesday night at the Tri-State Soccer Complex along State Street. Indiana State Police say first responders arriving on the scene located a 38-year-old man from Ohio who was seriously injured after the aircraft went down. The investigation, which includes eyewitness video, indicated the pilot lost control of the aircraft and struck the ground and some wires. The unidentified pilot was the lone occupant of the paramotor. He was taken to UC Medical Center for treatment of life-threatening injuries. The Dearborn County Sheriff's Office says a jury duty-related phone scam is going around. Deputies have received reports of a caller claiming the recipient failed to report for jury duty and that a federal warrant has been issued for their arrest. The caller then says the warrant can be resolved if a payment is made. Law enforcement agencies and courts do not demand payment over the phone to resolve warrants, jury duty issues, or other legal matters. If you receive one of these calls, don't provide any personal or financial information or send money or purchase gift cards. Hang up immediately and report the call to your local law enforcement agency. The U.S. House Appropriations Committee has approved funding requests for several southeastern Indiana projects. Local Congresswoman Erin Houchin's office says infrastructure projects in the towns of Versailles, Laurel, and Sunman are among those that will be under consideration as part of the fiscal year 2027 Interior, Environment, and Related Agencies Appropriations Act. They must pass the full House and Senate and be signed into law before funding is finalized. The three local towns are in line for $1 million apiece for their projects. Versailles is looking to make sanitary sewer upgrades. Laurel has a waterline extension project in the pipeline, and a drinking water improvement project is on the drawing board in Sunman. In addition, Greendale would receive $700,000 for improvements to the city's water treatment plant. It's the final weekend for area high school commencements. Greensburg will have graduation tomorrow. The East Central class of 26 will receive their diplomas on Sunday. The state is speeding up the path to a driver's license for teens. Ryan Hedrick has details.
0: Indiana teenagers will soon be able to get their licenses a little bit earlier under a new law signed by Governor Mike Braun. Starting July 1st, teenagers.

0: Teenagers who meet all the state's requirements can get their driver's license on their 16th birthday. They still have to hold a learner's permit for 6 months, finish driver's ed, log supervised driving hours, pass a vision test, and complete both the road and written tests. Ryan Hedrick, Network Indiana.
1: The second round of this year's Indiana DNR Free Fishing Days will take place tomorrow and Sunday. On Free Fishing Days, Indiana residents don't need a fishing license or a trout salmon stamp to cast a line on the state's public waters. All other rules, such as seasons, bag, and size limits apply. DNR says it's the perfect opportunity for beginners to test the waters, families to spend time together, or experienced anglers to introduce a friend to the sport. I'm Tom Snape with news on 103.9 WRBI. 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
1: With a check of WRBI Sports, I'm Tom Snape. The Cincinnati Reds start a three-game series tonight in St. Louis against the Cardinals. Brady Singer is scheduled to start for the Reds. He's 2-5 with a 6.18 earned run average. The Cards will send out Kyle Leahy at game's beginning. He's 5-3 with a 4.25 ERA. 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Tomorrow is Super Stickball Saturday on the Sports Voice. North Decatur plays Hauser in the Class 1A Baseball Regional at Jennings County. Coverage begins at 10:45 tomorrow morning. Milan battles West Washington in the first round of 1A Softball South Semi-State at Brown County. Broadcast time is 12:45. If the Indians advance, they will play either Bar Reeve or Indianapolis Lutheran for the Semi-State Crown tomorrow night. Airtime would be 6:45. And Batesville takes on Providence in the Class 3A Baseball Regional at Floyd Central. Coverage begins at 3:45 tomorrow afternoon. All of these games can be heard on 103.9 FM and the WRBI app. The Chicago Bears are moving to Northwest Indiana. Governor Mike Braun is welcoming the team to the Hoosier State. The greeting follows an announcement that the NFL franchise plans to build a world-class stadium facility in Hammond. The Bears have been in Chicago since 1921 and have played their home games at Soldier Field since the 1971 season. The site for the Bears' new stadium in Hammond will be determined at a later date. Tom Snape, WRBI Sports.
3: Soybeans, corn, and hogs were lower. Cattle were mostly higher. Hello, I'm Megan Grebner with your commodity market update on Brownfield. Farming's in your DNA. It's in Stein's as well. Stein offers seed genetics developed by farmers for farmers. Stein has yield. Soybeans were lower on fund and technical selling. The market's waiting for an announcement that China has purchased some soybeans. Soybean meal and soybean oil were both lower. July beans down 8 at 11.21.5. August beans down 6 at 11.26.5. Corn was lower on fund and technical selling. Growing conditions in the U.S. are generally favorable, and there are large crops expected out of South America. Energy markets have also moved sharply lower today. July corn down 7.5 at 417. September corn down 5.25 at 427.5. The wheat complex was mostly lower. There's plenty of wheat available on the global market, and U.S. wheat isn't priced competitively. The market continues to watch the start of winter wheat harvest in the U.S. along with global harvest progress. In Chicago, July wheat was down 1.75 at 580. September wheat down 2.25 at 593. In Kansas City, July wheat was up 0.25 at 620.5. And in Minneapolis, July wheat down 1.25 at 619.75. Live and feeder cattle were mostly higher on tight supplies. Box beef was higher and sharply higher at midday. August live cattle up 12 at 241.65. October lives up 32 at 234.12. August feeder cattle are up 52 cents at 353.90. Hogs were lower on fund and technical selling in the lower cash business. Butcher hogs were steady and the major directs were all down. July lean hogs down 280 at 98.80. August lean hogs were down $2.05 at 97.22. I'm Megan Grebner, Brownfield Ag News.
4: I'm WRBI meteorologist Paul Frobley with Southeastern Indiana's most reliable forecast. 67 tonight under

0: partly cloudy skies, southwest winds, 5 to 10 miles per hour. Slight chance of thunderstorms tomorrow, high of 86. Slight chance for storms tomorrow night, lows dip down to about 68, mainly cloudy skies. Temperatures above average Sunday and Monday, with highs from the low 80s to the mid 80s. Storms both days. Currently 81.
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0: WRBI's got an eye on the sky this spring. Tune in for the latest forecast all the time. And when the weather forces closings, delays, cancellations, or postponements, you'll hear about them on the radio and read about them on our website.
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0: Country 103.9 WRBI. That is Blake Shelton and Gunna. Finally, Friday. Happy Friday and a good afternoon to you. Rob LaFerry with you full time today, going until 7 o'clock. But we do have Reds baseball back with us tonight as they are out in the Midwest, just a little bit past Illinois, and we will talk about that rivalry matchup later on today. What does the weekend have in store for us weather-wise? Could be some rain around, but still very warm and some sunshine today. A full check is coming up, and then we get to hear from Kane Brown on Country 103.9 WRBI.
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1: I'm WRBI meteorologist Paul Trombley with Southeastern Indiana's most reliable forecast. Lows level off around 67 tonight under partly cloudy skies. Winds out of the southwest, 5 to 10 miles per hour. Sunshine mixed with clouds at times again tomorrow. Slight chance of thunderstorms. High temperatures reach up to 86. Right now, it's 81 degrees.
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0: Taking the high road, Co Wetzel and Jesse Murph, at least are. 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Robin with you on a Friday afternoon. We've wrapped up on the Daily Pod for the work week. 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As Tom Snape was in today with staff members from the Southeastern Indiana YMCA. And then next week on Monday, some political conversation as Tom will be speaking with 9th District Congressional candidate Brad Meyer. It's the Daily Pod. 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Coming up, national news, then Chris Stapleton.
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2: ABC News, I'm Mike Tabusky. President Trump says the Department of National Intelligence is too big and is pushing for incoming acting director Bill Pulte to downsize the organization in charge of the nation's spy agencies. Oral arguments today in the case of the White House ballroom. A lower court had ordered construction to stop following a lawsuit from preservationists. Now the president's lawyers are asking an appeals court to throw out that move. ABC's Stephen Portnoy.
3: One of the judges, Patricia Millette, who's an Obama appointee, really pressed

0: the Justice Department on how far the president can go, whether the president could tear down the White House or maybe even if he wanted to take down the Statue of Liberty, and whether anyone could sue to stop him. And the answer from the government's lawyer was, quote, "I think that's right."
1: Brendan Banfield has been sentenced to life in prison after being convicted earlier this year for murdering his wife, Christine, and Joseph Ryan, the man Banfield wanted to take the fall for his wife's murder. This is ABC News.
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And this Saturday is Super Stickball Saturday. First, we'll bring you North Decatur baseball's quest for a regional title. After that, it's the Milan girls in the first round of the softball semi-state. Then, the Batesville boys look to bring home their own regional trophy. And if the Milan girls advance, we'll have the final round of the semi-state that night. 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

0: Country 103.9 WRBI, Luke Bryan, Country, and She Knows It. Rob LaFerry getting ready for the 4 o'clock hour. CMA Fest is going on in Nashville this weekend. They opened things up last night at Nissan Stadium, which included the reunion of Florida Georgia Line. They still got tonight, Saturday, and Sunday. You just heard Luke Bryan. He will be there on Sunday with Bailey Zimmerman, Hardy, Riley Green, and Russell Dickerson. If there's a night to go, it would be tonight, in my opinion. Blake Shelton, Cody Johnson, Keith Urban, Shibuzi, and Red Clay Strays, all performing at Nissan Stadium in Nashville as a part of CMA Fest. Zach Topp is coming up. He's a performer tomorrow. He'll follow the weather forecast on Country 103.9 WRBI.
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6: I'm WRBI meteorologist Paul Trombley with southeastern Indiana's most reliable forecast. Lows dip down to about 67 tonight under partly cloudy skies. Winds out of the southwest, 5 to 10 miles per hour. Sunshine mixed with clouds at times again tomorrow. Slight chance of thunderstorms. High temperatures reach up to 86. Right now, it's 81 degrees.
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0: ABC News. I'm Mike Tabusky. President Trump says the Department of National Intelligence is too big and is pushing for incoming acting director Bill Pulte to downsize the organization in charge of the nation's spy agencies. Oral arguments today in the case of the White House ballroom. A lower court had ordered construction to stop following a lawsuit from preservationists. Now the president's lawyers are asking an appeals court to throw out that move. ABC's Stephen Portnoy.
1: One of the judges, Patricia Millette, who's an Obama appointee, really pressed the Justice Department on how far the president can go, whether the president could tear down the White House or maybe even if he wanted to, take down the Statue of Liberty, and whether anyone could sue to stop him. And the answer from the government's lawyer was, quote, "I think that's right."
0: Brendan Banfield has been sentenced to life in prison after being convicted earlier this year for murdering his wife, Christine, and Joseph Ryan. The man Banfield wanted to take the fall for his wife's murder. This is ABC News. A California judge ruled a few weeks ago that that notorious Cars for Kids ad had to stop airing, but now it's back, at least for the time being, with a new court order that is allowing the ad to run. ABC's Alex Stone has details.
2: This went back to a Southern California man who said he donated a vehicle after he heard the ad on the radio and thought the money was going to be going to needy children. But he then learned, and this was part of his lawsuit, that the money was actually going to Orthodox Jewish programs in New York and New Jersey, and the money was going to Israel, that the money was being used to send teenagers to Israel and for a $16 million building there that the organization has.
0: Measles cases in the United States have surpassed 2,000 for the second year in a row, according to new data from the CDC. This November, the Pan American Health Organization will evaluate whether the U.S. has lost its elimination status for that illness. I'm Mike Tabusky, ABC News.
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10: I'm Tom Snape in the WRBI newsroom. An unidentified man was seriously injured when the paramotor he was piloting crashed at the Tri-State Soccer Complex along State Street in West Harrison Wednesday night. Indiana State Police say first responders arriving on the scene around 8:30 p.m. located a 38-year-old man from Ohio who was injured after the aircraft went down. The investigation, which includes eyewitness video, indicated the pilot lost control of the aircraft and struck the ground and some wires. The pilot, who was the lone occupant of the paramotor, was taken to UC Medical Center for treatment of life-threatening injuries. The investigation is ongoing. The Dearborn County Sheriff's Office says a jury duty-related phone scam is making the rounds. Deputies have received reports of a caller claiming the recipient failed to report for jury duty and that a federal warrant has been issued for their arrest. The caller then says the warrant can be resolved if payment is made. Law enforcement agencies and courts do not demand payment over the phone to resolve warrants, jury duty issues, or other legal matters. If you receive one of these calls, do not provide any personal or financial information. Don't send money or purchase gift cards. Hang up immediately and report the call to your local law enforcement agency. A pavement patching project is scheduled to begin on State Road 46 in Batesville next week. NDOT says work will take place starting on or after Monday on 46 between Huntersville Road and Merkel Road near Morris and is expected to be complete in late July, weather permitting. Single lane closures will be used under flagging operations during the project. The U.S. House Appropriations Committee has approved funding requests for several southeastern Indiana projects. 9th District Congresswoman Erin Houchin's office says infrastructure projects in the towns of Versailles, Laurel, and Sunman are among those that will be considered as part of the fiscal year 2027 Interior, Environment, and Related Agencies approach.

0: Appropriations Act and must pass the full House and Senate and be signed into law before funding is finalized. Three local towns are in line for $1 million each for their projects. Versailles is looking to make sanitary sewer improvements. A waterline extension project is on the drawing board for Laurel, and Sunman has a drinking water improvement project in the pipeline. In addition, Greendale would receive $700,000 for the city's planned water treatment plant upgrade. Governor Mike Braun on Wednesday extended the gas tax holiday for another 30 days. He says the extended gas tax cuts won't hurt local road projects. We get more from Jonette Cruz.
1: The suspension of Indiana's gas taxes keep roughly $140 million a month in the pockets of drivers instead of state and local road funds. Local cities and towns stand to lose about 35% of that revenue. However, Governor Mike Braun says state government efficiencies will completely backfill the local losses.
2: We're exceeding cash flow ever since the new forecast came out, which puts us in a much better place than the one that was faulty back in April of 25. Reserves and cash flow better than expected.
1: The tax extensions are slated to run through the end of July, though long-term road funding debates will shift back to the State House next session. Jonette Cruz, Network Indiana.
0: Batesville Main Street's Tap and Chisel Craft Brew and Spirit Fest returns for a third year to downtown on Saturday, August 15th from 3 to 6 p.m. The event offers attendees unlimited tastings from breweries, wineries, and distilleries from across the state. This year's festival will take place on Walnut and George Streets. Early bird and VIP tickets can be purchased on the Tap and Chisel website. 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The final local high school graduation ceremonies of the year are set for this weekend. The class of 2026 at Greensburg will receive their diplomas tomorrow. East Central grads will make the walk across the stage on Sunday. I'm Tom Snape with news on 103.9 WRBI. 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
0: With a check of WRBI Sports, I'm Tom Snape. The Cincinnati Reds start a three-game series tonight in St. Louis against the Cardinals. Brady Singer is scheduled to start for the Reds. He's 2-5 with a 6.18 earned run average. The Cards will send out Kyle Leahy at game's beginning. He's 5-3 with a 4.25 ERA. 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North Decatur plays Hauser in the Class 1A Baseball Regional at Jennings County. Coverage begins at 10:45 tomorrow morning. Milan battles West Washington in the first round of 1A Softball South Semi-State at Brown County. Broadcast time is 12:45. If the Indians advance, they will play either Bar Reeve or Indianapolis Lutheran for the Semi-State Crown tomorrow night. Airtime would be 6:45. And Batesville takes on Providence in the Class 3A Baseball Regional at Floyd Central. Coverage begins at 3:45 tomorrow afternoon. All of these games can be heard on 103.9 FM and the WRBI app. The Chicago Bears are moving to Northwest Indiana. Governor Mike Braun is welcoming the team to the Hoosier State. The greeting follows an announcement that the NFL franchise plans to build a world-class stadium facility in Hammond. The Bears have been in Chicago since 1921 and have played their home games at Soldier Field since the 1971 season. The site for the Bears' new stadium in Hammond will be determined at a later date. Tom Snape, WRBI Sports.
4: Profit-taking in corn, beans, and wheat. The stock market and crude oil, too, to end the week. This is Hoosier Ag Today's Friday closing farm market report. More fund liquidation going into the weekend in a week that saw major losses in the corn, bean, and wheat markets. One reason, it's a very good growing season overall, with needed rains now falling too. July corn ends at 417.5, down 7 cents. September 427, 5.75 down. Dease corn 5.75 lower at 446. 8 points lower. July beans 1121.5. August down 6.5 cents, 1126. Novi 1137.5, 4 cents lower. And July wheat 580 even, down 1.75. June live cattle 250.07, up another 90 cents today. June lean hogs down $1.94.30. I'm Ian DeEubank.

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1: I'm WRBI meteorologist Paul Trombley with southeastern Indiana's most reliable forecast. Lows dip down to about 67 tonight under partly cloudy skies. Winds out of the southwest, 5 to 10 miles per hour. Sunshine mixed with clouds at times again tomorrow. Slight chance of thunderstorms. High temperatures reach up to 86. Right now, 81.
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0: Country 103.9 WRBI, Morgan Wallen featuring Post Malone. I ain't coming back. Rob LeFerry again wishing you a good afternoon on this Friday. Morgan Wallen's single, Don't We, is number 8 this week, heading into the weekend on the top radio songs chart for country music. Tucker Wetmore, number 1 this week with Brunette. Riley Green, number 2. Ella Langley, 3. Josh Ross, 4. And Jason Aldean at number 5. 6 through 10 in order. Megan Maroney, Cody Johnson, Morgan Wallen, Bailey Zimmerman, and Corey Kent with Co Wetzel. It's Rocky Mountain Low. You heard that inside the 3 o'clock hour. That is the top country radio songs chart going into the weekend. Coming up, another check of that weather forecast, possibly anticipating rain late this weekend. Then country music with Vincent Mason on Country 103.9 WRBI.
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3: I'm WRBI meteorologist Paul Trombley with southeastern Indiana's most reliable forecast. Lows dip down to about 67 tonight under partly cloudy skies. Winds out of the southwest, 5 to 10 miles per hour. Sunshine mixed with clouds at times again tomorrow. Slight chance of thunderstorms. High temperatures reach up to 86. Right now, 81.
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She looks so pretty when the makeup on. You should hear her talking to her mama on the phone. 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

0: Cole Swindell, she had me at Heads, Carolina, Country 103.9, WRBI, a beautiful Friday in southeastern Indiana. Rob LaFerry enjoying it with you until 7 o'clock. And then coming up inside the 7 o'clock hour, we have got Reds baseball for you tonight as the Reds are back in action and on the road for a rivalry showdown with the St. Louis Cardinals, a big series for the Reds who are trying to gain some ground in the National League Central. 7:45 airtime on the Reds Radio Network. First pitch will follow. Catch the action here on the FM dial. Again, Reds and Cardinals in St. Louis for the weekend. National news on the way. 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
2: ABC News, I'm Mike Dubusky. President Trump upping the pressure on the incoming acting director of national intelligence, Bill Pulte, telling the Wall Street Journal the ODNI is too big and that cuts are needed. The president also weighing in on the latest jobs report, calling it great. The Department of Labor statistics this morning showing the country gained 172,000 jobs, nearly double predictions.
3: Leisure and hospitality went on a hiring spree in May, adding 70,000 jobs, including 48,000 just in food services and drinking places alone. Local government also saw a strong month, and healthcare continues to show strong gains. Meanwhile, we're continuing to see a decline or stagnation in white-collar jobs. Financial activities took the biggest hit, declining by 22,000 jobs in May, and now down 107,000 jobs since a recent peak in May of 2025.
2: ABC's Taylor.

0: Done. And an appeals court heard arguments today from the president's lawyers, who are challenging a decision that halts construction of a new ballroom at the White House. This is ABC News.
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WRBI's covering our local softball and baseball teams in the postseason. And this Saturday is Super Stickball Saturday. First, we'll bring you North Decatur baseball's quest for a regional title. After that, it's the Milan girls in the first round of the softball semi-state. Then, the Batesville boys look to bring home their own regional trophy. And if the Milan girls advance, we'll have the final round of the semi-state that night. 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

0: Country 103.9 WRBI, the latest from Megan Maroney. It's called Beautiful Things. Rob LeFerry getting ready for evening time in southeastern Indiana tonight. Of course, today is Friday, which means there's new music around in country music. That includes a new single from Lainey Wilson. Taylor Swift's got a new country song that's going to be appearing on the Toy Story 5 movie. Away from that, the Red Clay Strays have a new album out today called Grateful. And for the first time in more than 10 years, Jody Messina with a new album. It is called Bridges, encompassing faith and motherhood while bridging her past and present. Check all of that out this weekend as a part of New Music Friday inside country music. Before we get to evening time, we need one final look at afternoon weather, and then we hear from the small town boy, Dustin Lynch, on Country 103.9 WRBI.
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2: I'm WRBI meteorologist Paul Trombley with southeastern Indiana's most reliable forecast. Lows dip down to about 67 tonight under partly cloudy skies. Winds out of the southwest, 5 to 10 miles per hour. Sunshine mixed with clouds at times again tomorrow. Slight chance of thunderstorms. High temperatures reach up to 86. Currently 83.
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1: ABC News, I'm Mike Dubosky. President Trump upping the pressure on the incoming acting director of national intelligence, Bill Pulte, telling the Wall Street Journal the ODNI is too big and that cuts are needed. The president also weighing in on the latest jobs report, calling it great. The Department of Labor statistics this morning showing the country gained 172,000 jobs, nearly double predictions.
2: Leisure and hospitality went on a hiring spree in May, adding 70,000 jobs, including 48,000 just in food services and drinking places alone. Local government also saw a strong month, and healthcare continues to show strong gains. Meanwhile, we're continuing to see a decline or stagnation in white-collar jobs. Financial activities took the biggest hit, declining by 22,000 jobs in May, and now down 107,000 jobs since a recent peak in May of 2025.
1: ABC's Taylor Dunn. And an appeals court heard arguments today from the president's lawyers who are challenging a decision that halts construction of a new ballroom at the White House. This is ABC News. No real movement yet when it comes to peace negotiations between the U.S. and Iran after President Trump rejected a potential plan. ABC's Tom Sufi Burridge reports from Israel.
3: President Trump was talking about a potential plan that was on the cards, he says, at the very beginning of the war. It would have involved special forces, U.S. special forces, airdropping into Iran. He said heavy equipment would also have been airlifted into those areas. And the idea was for those special forces to conduct some kind of engineering operation to extract some of, or if not all of, Iran's stocks of enriched uranium, which are thought to be buried deep within mountains.
1: To the war in Ukraine, where Russia's Vladimir Putin rejected an offer from Ukrainian President Volodymyr Zelensky to sit down for peace negotiations. Recently, Ukrainian forces struck St. Petersburg using drones to hit military and oil facilities. I'm Mike Dubosky, ABC News.
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4: I'm Tom Snape in the WRBI newsroom. A pavement patching project is scheduled to kick off on State Road 46 in Batesville next week. NDOT says work will take place starting on or after Monday on 46 between Huntersville Road and Merkle Road near Morris, and is expected to be wrapped up late next month, weather permitting. Single lane closures will be used under flagging operations while the work is going on. The investigation continues into a paramotor crash in West Harrison. It happened around 8:30 Wednesday night at the Tri-State Soccer Complex along State Street. Indiana State Police say first responders arriving on the scene located a 38-year-old man from Ohio who was seriously injured after the aircraft went down. The investigation, which includes eyewitness video, indicated the pilot lost control of the aircraft and struck the ground and some wires. The unidentified pilot was the lone occupant of the paramotor. He was taken to UC Medical Center for treatment of life-threatening injuries. The Dearborn County Sheriff's Office says a jury duty-related phone scam is going around. Deputies have received reports of a caller claiming the recipient failed to report for jury duty and that a federal warrant has been issued for their arrest. The caller then says the warrant can be resolved if a payment is made. Law enforcement agencies and courts do not demand payment over the phone to resolve warrants, jury duty issues, or other legal matters. If you receive one of these calls, don't provide any personal or financial information or send money or purchase gift cards. Hang up immediately and report the call to your local law enforcement agency. The U.S. House Appropriations Committee has approved funding requests for several southeastern Indiana projects. Local Congresswoman Erin Houchin's office says infrastructure projects in the towns of Versailles, Laurel, and Sunman are among those that will be under consideration as part of the fiscal year 2027 Interior, Environment, and Related Agencies Appropriations Act. They must pass the full House and Senate and be signed into law before funding is finalized. The three local towns are in line for $1 million apiece for their projects. Versailles is looking to make sanitary sewer upgrades. Laurel has a waterline extension project in the pipeline. And a drinking water improvement project is on the drawing board in Sunman. In addition, Greendale would receive $700,000 for improvements to the city's water treatment plant. It's the final weekend for area high school commencements. Greensburg will have graduation tomorrow. The East Central class of 26 will receive their diplomas on Sunday. The state is speeding up the path to a driver's license for teens. Ryan Hedrick has details.
5: Indiana teenagers will soon be able to get their licenses a little bit earlier under a new law signed by Governor Mike Braun. Starting July 1st, teenagers who meet all the state's requirements can get their driver's license on their 16th birthday. They still have to hold a learner's permit for 6 months, finish driver's ed, log supervised driving hours, pass a vision test, and complete both the road and written tests. Ryan Hedrick, Network Indiana.
4: The second round of this year's Indiana DNR Free Fishing Days will take place tomorrow and Sunday. On Free Fishing Days, Indiana residents don't need a fishing license or a trout salmon stamp to cast a line on the state's public waters. All other rules such as seasons, bag, and size limits apply. DNR says it's the perfect opportunity for beginners to test the waters, families to spend time together, or experienced anglers to introduce a friend to the sport. I'm Tom Snape with News on 103.9 WRBI. 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
4: 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The Cincinnati Reds start a three-game series tonight in St. Louis against the Cardinals. Brady Singer is scheduled to start for the Reds. He's 2-5 with a 6.18 earned run average. The Cards will send out Kyle Leahy at game's beginning. He's 5-3 with a 4.25 ERA. 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

0: Tomorrow is Super Stickball Saturday on the Sports Voice. North Decatur plays Hauser in the Class 1A Baseball Regional at Jennings County. Coverage begins at 10:45 tomorrow morning. Milan battles West Washington in the first round of 1A Softball South Semi-State at Brown County. Broadcast time is 12:45. If the Indians advance, they will play either Bar Reeve or Indianapolis Lutheran for the semi-state crown tomorrow night. Airtime would be 6:45. And Batesville takes on Providence in the Class 3A Baseball Regional at Floyd Central. Coverage begins at 3:45 tomorrow afternoon. All of these games can be heard on 103.9 FM and the WRBI app. The Chicago Bears are moving to Northwest Indiana. Governor Mike Braun is welcoming the team to the Hoosier State. The greeting follows an announcement that the NFL franchise plans to build a world-class stadium facility in Hammond. The Bears have been in Chicago since 1921 and have played their home games at Soldier Field since the 1971 season. The site for the Bears' new stadium in Hammond will be determined at a later date. Tom Snape, WRBI Sports.
1: From ABC News, Wall Street Now. Major market indexes fell as a stronger-than-expected May jobs report suggests the Federal Reserve could raise interest rates. The Labor Department reported 172,000 jobs were added last month, while unemployment stayed unchanged at 4.3%. The Dow was down 695 points at the end of Friday trading. The S&P lost 201 points, and the NASDAQ fell 1,122 points. Tech stock losses helped drag markets down. NVIDIA fell more than 6%, Broadcom dropped more than 7%, and shares of Meta were down 6% following reports the Facebook parent company could make a new stock offering to raise money for AI infrastructure. Brent crude oil fell to about $90 a barrel, and researchers at the artificial intelligence company Anthropic are calling for a coordinated slowdown or pause of AI advancement. In a post on the company's blog, Anthropic says a pause would stop AI technology from running out of control. I'm Mike Dubusky, ABC News.
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0: A celebration of life for 26-year-old Mackenzie Brooke Carter of Greensburg will be held Saturday at 2 p.m. at Bass and Gasper Funeral Home in Westport. Visitation will be Saturday from 10 a.m. until time of service. She is survived by her mother, Deanna Denny, stepfather, Rick Denny, grandfather, Marvin Tishner, one brother, three sisters, and several nieces and nephews. Memorial contributions may be made to the family for a scholarship in Mackenzie's name. Those were funeral arrangements for Mackenzie Carter. Funeral arrangements for 80-year-old Sheila Hugel of Greensburg are being handled by Gill and Howe Funeral Home in Greensburg. She is survived by her husband, John, one son, one daughter, five grandchildren, and four great-grandsons. Those were funeral arrangements for Sheila Hugel.
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3: I'm WRBI meteorologist Paul Trombley with southeastern Indiana's most reliable forecast. Lows dip down to about 67 tonight under partly cloudy skies. Winds out of the southwest, 5 to 10 miles per hour. Sunshine mixed with clouds at times again tomorrow. Slight chance of thunderstorms. High temperatures reach up to 86. Currently 83.
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0: Country 103.9 WRBI, Ella Langley, a little song she has called Be Her. Rabble Fairy officially wishing you a good evening on this Friday night. We are less than 24 hours away from high school softball tomorrow, as we have got a Class A softball semi-state to bring to you. The opening round of the semi-state at Brown County. The Milan Lady Indians take on West Washington. The winner heads to a championship game tomorrow night. We will have the semifinal for you on the FM dial and the WRBI app. 12:45 airtime, a 1 o'clock first pitch for the Lady Indians and the Lady Senators, as Milan's trying to punch a ticket tomorrow to the state finals. 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
3: I'm WRBI meteorologist Paul Frobley with Southeastern Indiana's most reliable forecast. Lows dip down to about 67 tonight under partly cloudy skies. Winds out of the southwest, 5 to 10 miles per hour. Sunshine mixed with clouds at times again tomorrow. Slight chance of thunderstorms. High temperatures reach up to 86. Currently 83.
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knocked on his screen door and he said, Lord, what you need, boys? And they said, you know all the others went and cashed out. We got the subdivision all mapped out. It'll sit right here on this land. And you could leave town a rich man. And he said, boys, whatever you're offering, it won't be enough.

Little girl used to swing right there. I still see her pink bow and her brown hair. She's in the big city now, but she still calls

It's that Cody Johnson fella. He's pretty good. That's Dirt Cheap on Country 103.9 WRBI, hanging out with Rob, taking a look at some country music news today. Kacey Musgraves will be serving as a judge as a part of the new season of the Netflix series America's Sweetheart, the Dallas Cowboys cheerleaders. And this all leads to a new member of the infamous Dallas Cowboys cheerleading squad. The new season kicks off on June 16th. We'll see if it's worth the watch, especially with Kacey Musgraves serving as a judge on the show. National news coming up. What's going on around the country today?

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2: ABC News, I'm Mike DeBusky. President Trump calling for cuts to U.S. intelligence services and putting pressure on the incoming acting director of national intelligence, Bill Pulte.
3: I wouldn't mind. I've heard that's way too high for way too long. Yeah, I wouldn't mind. If he cut, I wouldn't mind that.
2: Markets ended the week down on concerns interest rates could go up again. That's despite a jobs report which found the economy added more than 170,000 positions last month. Justin Wolfers is with the University of Michigan Economics Department and says unemployment remains steady as well.
4: We're currently in what people are calling a low fire labor market. No one's losing their job. That's good news. But what that means is there's no new job openings for college graduates to go into. And so young folks right now are finding a little harder than most.
2: And lawyers for President Trump making the argument before an appeals court today that the construction of the White House ballroom does not need approval from Congress. This is ABC News.
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0: Scotty McCreary, Bottle Rockets, Country 103.9, WRBI. Rob LeFerre getting ready for the 6 o'clock hour, final hour with you on this Friday. Wrapping up country music news today, many of us cannot afford to attend Alan Jackson's final concert on June 27th in Nashville, but don't worry, it's going to be televised later this year on NBC and be available for streaming one day after the concert. Alan Jackson, The Last Show, going to feature Luke Combs, Luke Bryan, George Strait, Miranda Lambert, Carrie Underwood, Leanne Womack, and more. We say farewell to the legendary Alan Jackson later this month on June 27th. Luke Bryan, George Burns team up in a bit. We got to get weather in first on Country 103.9 WRBI.
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3: I'm WRBI meteorologist Paul Trombley with southeastern Indiana's most reliable forecast. Lows dip down to about 67 tonight under partly cloudy skies. Winds out of the southwest, 5 to 10 miles per hour. Sunshine mixed with clouds at times again tomorrow. Slight chance of thunderstorms. High temperatures reach up to 86. Currently 83.
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Thought, man, it feels good to be country again. 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
1: ABC News, I'm Mike DeBusky. President Trump calling for cuts to U.S. intelligence services and putting pressure on the incoming acting director of National Intelligence, Bill Pulte.
2: I wouldn't mind. I've heard that's way too high for way too long. Yeah, I wouldn't mind. If he cut, I wouldn't mind that.
1: Markets ended the week down on concerns interest rates could go up again. That's despite a jobs report which found the economy added more than 170,000 positions last month. Justin Wolfers is with the University of Michigan Economics Department and says unemployment remains steady as well.
3: We're currently in what people are calling a low hire, low fire labor market. No one's losing their job. That's good news. But what that means is there's no new job openings for college graduates to go into. And so young folks right now are finding it a little harder than most.
1: And lawyers

0: keep playing in the state, at least for now. ABC's Alex Stone has more.
1: Cars for Kids, they have said through all of this, they're going to fight it, that the money does go to help children that are in need. Cars for Kids saying that they applaud today's court ruling, allowing the ads to continue airing in California, goes on to say, Cars for Kids programs benefit a wide array of children and teenagers. The uninterrupted airing of the ads will enable the charity to continue funding its programs for children and families.
0: Police in Los Angeles are investigating the murder of longtime character actor James Handy, who was reportedly stabbed by his girlfriend's son outside their home on Wednesday. And Anthony Head has died, the British actor from Buffy the Vampire Slayer. He was 72. I'm Mike Dubosky, ABC News.
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4: I'm Tom Snape in the WRBI newsroom. An unidentified man was seriously injured when the paramotor he was piloting crashed at the Tri-State Soccer Complex along State Street in West Harrison Wednesday night. Indiana State Police say first responders arriving on the scene around 8:30 p.m. located a 38-year-old man from Ohio who was injured after the aircraft went down. The investigation, which includes eyewitness video, indicated the pilot lost control of the aircraft and struck the ground and some wires. The pilot, who was the lone occupant of the paramotor, was taken to UC Medical Center for treatment of life-threatening injuries. The investigation is ongoing. The Dearborn County Sheriff's Office says a jury duty-related phone scam is making the rounds. Deputies have received reports of a caller claiming the recipient failed to report for jury duty and that a federal warrant has been issued for their arrest. The caller then says the warrant can be resolved if payment is made. Law enforcement agencies and courts do not demand payment over the phone to resolve warrants, jury duty issues, or other legal matters. If you receive one of these calls, do not provide any personal or financial information. Don't send money or purchase gift cards. Hang up immediately and report the call to your local law enforcement agency. A pavement patching project is scheduled to begin on State Road 46 in Batesville next week. NDOT says work will take place starting on or after Monday on 46 between Huntersville Road and Merkel Road near Morris and is expected to be complete in late July, weather permitting. Single lane closures will be used under flagging operations during the project. The U.S. House Appropriations Committee has approved funding requests for several southeastern Indiana projects. 9th District Congresswoman Erin Houchin's office says infrastructure projects in the towns of Versailles, Laurel, and Sunman are among those that will be considered as part of the fiscal year 2027 Interior, Environment, and Related Agencies Appropriations Act and must pass the full House and Senate and be signed into law before funding is finalized. Three local towns are in line for $1 million each for their projects. Versailles is looking to make sanitary sewer improvements. A waterline extension project is on the drawing board for Laurel, and Sunman has a drinking water improvement project in the pipeline. In addition, Greendale would receive $700,000 for the city's planned water treatment plant upgrade. Governor Mike Braun on Wednesday extended the gas tax holiday for another 30 days. He says the extended gas tax cuts won't hurt local road projects. We get more from Jeanette Cruz.
5: The suspension of Indiana's gas taxes keep roughly $140 million a month in the pockets of drivers instead of state and local road funds. Local cities and towns stand to lose about 35% of that revenue. However, Governor Mike Braun says state government efficiencies will completely backfill the local losses.
6: We're exceeding cash flow ever since the new forecast came out, which puts us in a much better place than the one that was faulty back in April 25. Reserves and cash flow better than expected.
5: The tax extensions are slated to run through the end of July, though long-term road funding debates will shift back to the State House next session.

0: Jeanette Cruz, Network Indiana.
1: Batesville Main Street's Tap and Chisel Craft Brew and Spirit Fest returns for a third year to downtown on Saturday, August 15th from 3 to 6 p.m. The event offers attendees unlimited tastings from breweries, wineries, and distilleries from across the state. This year's festival will take place on Walden and George Streets. 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The class of 2026 at Greensburg will receive their diplomas tomorrow. East Central grads will make the walk across the stage on Sunday. I'm Tom Snape with news on 103.9 WRBI. 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
1: 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The Cincinnati Reds start a three-game series tonight in St. Louis against the Cardinals. Brady Singer is scheduled to start for the Reds. He's 2-5 with a 6.18 earned run average. The Cards will send out Kyle Leahy at game's beginning. He's 5-3 with a 4.25 ERA. 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North Decatur plays Hauser in the Class 1A Baseball Regional at Jennings County. 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Milan battles West Washington in the first round of 1A Softball South Semi-State at Brown County. 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If the Indians advance, they will play either Bar Reeve or Indianapolis Lutheran for the Semi-State crown tomorrow night. Airtime would be 6:45. And Batesville takes on Providence in the Class 3A Baseball Regional at Floyd Central. 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Governor Mike Braun is welcoming the team to the Hoosier State. The greeting follows an announcement that the NFL franchise plans to build a world-class stadium facility in Hammond. The Bears have been in Chicago since 1921 and have played their home games at Soldier Field since the 1971 season. The site for the Bears' new stadium in Hammond will be determined at a later date. Tom Snape, WRBI Sports.
3: It's time for the Commissioner's Corner, an exclusive weekly conversation about Indiana high school sports with the Commissioner of the IHSAA, Paul Neidig. Now for an up-to-the-minute report about what's happening in the constantly changing world of high school sports, here's Commissioner Paul Neidig.
4: Hey, welcome into the Commissioner's Corner. It's our weekly conversation with the Commissioner of the IHSAA, Paul Neidig. I'm Brendan King. It's going to be the last time we talk for a little bit here, Paul. We'll get on our summer Commissioner's Corner break, and we'll be back in the fall, of course, just in time for football season. But even though this is our last episode, there is a lot to talk about, including on the diamond, on the track as well. First of all, how are you doing as we get towards this summertime state championship season?
5: Well, I'm doing great, and thanks for asking. But, you know, it's just such a phenomenal time of the year that, you know, schools are getting out, but we're still going strong at the Indiana High School Athletic Association. We've got several more state championships to go, and we're excited. I mean, we've got some incredible events coming up in the next couple of weeks.
4: Yeah, softball semi-state coming up this weekend, as well as boys baseball regionals. And, you know, it's going to be cool because you guys are playing the regional games, or some of them, at my home diamond at Four Winds Field in South Bend. So that's pretty cool. A lot of good ball games coming up. And as you said, Paul, this is a really fun time of year, but can't do it without the partners, of course, and all the diamonds around the state that take part in this, because there are a lot of games to be played.
5: Well, and that's exactly right. I mean, we are, Indiana High School Athletic Association is a membership organization, and the members are our schools. And, you know, it's voluntary, but we can't do this without them. I mean, we got some incredible athletic directors and school administrators that are out there getting their diamonds ready, even though they want to get on summer break themselves also, and their sporting events ready, and their kids traveled to where they need to be. And we're still in full swing, and, you know, we just can't do this at the level we do in Indiana without the great people that work in education-based athletics.
4: Girls softball state finals come up June 12th and the 13th, and Paul, of course, that at Purdue.

0: can you say about that facility? Because I personally have never been there. I would love to make it at some point, but just another terrific venue that high school kids get to be involved in and play state championship games in.
1: Well, Purdue's built a phenomenal facility there with Bininger Stadium. And, you know, it's a great showcase for their campus and the work that they do. And we have some of the biggest events that they have on an annual basis there at our girls softball state finals. And we're so appreciative of the partners that we have. And Purdue's just one more of a long list of universities and professional facilities that allow our kids to celebrate state championships in their home.
0: Baseball state finals on June 19th and 20th. That, of course, at Victory Field. You know, the state of Indiana has three spectacular professional ballpark venues. South Bend at Four Winds Field, Parkview Field in Fort Wayne, and of course, Victory Field in Indianapolis, where the state championship games are played. What can you say about the partnership, Paul, with the Indianapolis Indians and what they allow you guys to do there for 48 hours during the middle of their busy time? Because they're right in the middle of their season.
1: Yeah, they are. And we can't forget Bossy Field in Evansville, another phenomenal baseball facility. But you know, the Indianapolis Indians and Randy Landowski, they're full speed ahead in their season. And, you know, they're playing great baseball there. But, you know, again, they set aside time for us to walk into their facility as guests and be able to celebrate our state championships on another one of the best baseball facilities in the state of Indiana. And so, you know, we're just so thankful of the partnership that we have. And, you know, I'm sure it's gotten stronger over the years. We'll continue to strengthen, and everybody wants to see our student athletes have a great place to showcase their skills. And we're excited about that with Victory Field and the Indianapolis Indians.
0: Paul, about 30 seconds here. Also some big track action coming up this weekend, right?
1: Yeah, North Central High School here in Indianapolis. For the first time, we're running 10 lanes. We usually run 9 lanes. We're going to run 10 lanes. And we've got an incredibly fast field in the boys and girls meet. And so I expect a lot of records to be broken.
0: It's the Commissioner's Corner. That's Paul Neidig. I'm Brendan King. Paul, I always enjoy recording these with you. And, of course, our summer break for CCs are coming up. But, again, we will be back with you in the fall for football season to start to talk about all things, again, with the IHSAA. Paul, thanks so much for everything you do and you do for high school kids around the state. We appreciate it.
1: Thank you very much, and we'll see you in the fall.
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3: I'm WRBI meteorologist Paul Trombley with Southeastern Indiana's most reliable forecast. Lows dip down to about 67 tonight under partly cloudy skies. Winds out of the southwest, 5 to 10 miles per hour. Sunshine mixed with clouds at times again tomorrow. Slight chance of thunderstorms. High temperatures reach up to 86. Right now, it's 84 degrees.
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And this Saturday is Super Stickball Saturday. 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

0: 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We've already mentioned during our time together, we've got softball semi-state action tomorrow afternoon, and that is in between regional broadcast tomorrow in high school baseball. 10:45 airtime tomorrow morning. 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And then 3:45 airtime tomorrow, the 3A Regional Championship at Floyd Central. The Batesville Bulldogs taking on the Pioneers of Providence. 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
4: I'm WRBI meteorologist Megan Mulford with Southeastern Indiana's most reliable forecast. Partly cloudy skies tonight with lows around 67. Winds out of the southwest 5 to 10 miles an hour. Sunshine mixed with clouds at times again tomorrow. Slight chance of thunderstorms. High temperatures reach up to 86. Currently, it's 82 degrees.
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0: John Morgan and Kid Myself on Country 103.9 WRBI. Rob LeFerry in studio on a Friday night. Time to take a look at country music history. On this June 5th in 1943, the Grand Ole Opry begins a 30-year residency at Nashville's Ryman Auditorium. 1965, Eddie Arnold's What's He Doing in My World is number one on the chart. 1981, hitting the chart, Elvira by the Oak Ridge Boys. 1993, a sad day, Conway Twitty passing away at the age of 59. 2013, Johnny Cash Forever stamp is issued by the U.S. Postal Service. And in 2017, Florida Georgia Line opens up its Nashville restaurant, the FGL House. That's country music history for your June 5th. National news coming up, then the Zach Brown Band.
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2: ABC News, I'm Mike Dubusky. Oral arguments today in a case over whether President Trump has the authority to build a new ballroom at the White House. Construction was halted by a lower court after a lawsuit brought by historical preservationists. Now the president's team is pushing for that decision to be thrown out. ABC's Stephen Portnoy has more from Washington.
3: The government argues that the ballroom is necessary for national security, pointing to the drone port that the president says will be on the roof of the new ballroom, the bulletproof glass and the blastproof columns. The appeals court panel that heard this today is comprised of appointees of Presidents Obama, Biden, and Trump. And it was really difficult to get a sense just listening to the questions for 2 hours over where this is going to land. But you can imagine that the losing side is probably going to take it to the Supreme Court.
2: And police have charged 44-year-old Michael Gledhill with murder in connection with the death of character actor James Handy. Gledhill, the son of Handy's girlfriend, is being held for psychiatric evaluation. This is ABC News.
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2: Thank you very much.
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0: 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I'm Rob LeFerry. That's going to do it for me here on this Friday night. Come back and do it all over again next week on Monday, beginning at 3 o'clock. Don't forget, tonight we've got Reds baseball for you against the Cardinals, beginning at 7:45. 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We're back together again next work week on Country 103.9 WRBI.
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4: I'm WRBI meteorologist Megan Mulford with Southeastern Indiana's most reliable forecast. Lows level off around 67 tonight under partly cloudy skies, southwesterly winds 5 to 10 miles an hour. Slight chance for storms. Tomorrow, high temperatures reach up to 86, sunshine mixed with clouds.

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1: ABC News, I'm Mike Dabusky. Oral arguments today in a case over whether President Trump has the authority to build a new ballroom at the White House. Construction was halted by a lower court after a lawsuit brought by historical preservationists. Now the president's team is pushing for that decision to be thrown out. ABC's Stephen Portnoy has more from Washington.
2: The government argues that the ballroom is necessary for national security, pointing to the drone port that the president says will be on the roof of the new ballroom, the bulletproof glass and the blast-proof columns. The appeals court panel that heard this today is comprised of appointees of Presidents Obama, Biden, and Trump. And it was really difficult to get a sense just listening to the questions for 2 hours over where this is going to land. But you can imagine that the losing side is probably going to take it to the Supreme Court.
1: And police have charged 44-year-old Michael Gledhill with murder in connection with the death of character actor James Handy. Gledhill, the son of Handy's girlfriend, is being held for psychiatric evaluation. This is ABC News. There's a new challenge to a Georgia election law.
3: The law makes local races in five metro Atlanta counties nonpartisan. And DeKalb County District Attorney Sherry Boston says that violates the Constitution because it doesn't apply to every Georgia county.
4: And if the legislature chooses to make these races nonpartisan, it should be everyone and not just Democratic DAs that represent the city of Atlanta.
3: If the measure is not thrown out by the

0: CDC News.
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2: I'm WRBI meteorologist Megan Mulford with Southeastern Indiana's most reliable forecast. Lows level off around 67 tonight under partly cloudy skies, southwesterly winds 5 to 10 miles an hour. Slight chance for storms. Tomorrow, high temperatures reach up to 86, sunshine mixed with clouds at times. Right now, 82.
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0: a relationship, married, a long-term relationship, whatever it may be. Do you wish to be single again? We'll talk about a recent article where people were talking about their, quote, single person luxuries. That's on the show for today. Hi there, I'm Terry Dean. This is the Terry Dean Program, by the way. Also on today's audio adventure, we'll also talk about some of the best outdoor toys to keep your kids entertained for this summer. And there's a chance you might be able to talk to your animal. Well, talk is a little, that sounds a little bit too conversational. It's more like a one-way conversation. We'll get into that coming up here on the Terry Dean Program.
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4: I'm WRBI meteorologist Megan Mulford with Southeastern Indiana's most reliable forecast. Lows level off around 67 tonight under partly cloudy skies, southwesterly winds 5 to 10 miles an hour. Slight chance for storms. Tomorrow, high temperatures reach up to 86. Sunshine mixed with clouds at times. Currently, 81.
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1: ABC News, I'm Dave Packer. We're hearing this hour from U.S. Central Command that U.S. forces shot down four Iranian one-way drones fired at the Strait of Hormuz and then struck Iranian coastal surveillance radar sites in Gorik and Keshem Island in response. The latest government employment report showing employers added 172,000 jobs last month. But the prospect that stronger-than-expected jobs numbers could increase the odds of a Fed rate hike sent the stock market sharply lower, especially chip stocks. President Trump says the soon-to-be acting director of National Intelligence, Bill Pulte, should cut positions at the Office of the Department of National Intelligence, President Trump on Air Force One.
2: I wouldn't mind. I've heard that's way too high for way too long. Yeah, I wouldn't mind. If he cut, I wouldn't mind that.
1: The Senate early today approving a $70 billion immigration enforcement package. The bill passed without an amendment to address the president's anti-weaponization fund. Now it's headed over to the House. This is ABC News.
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1: The Terry Dean Show.
2: Now, there is a tech startup in China that is claiming that they have a device that you put on your pet's collar, and it's about 95% accurate in reading their emotions, their vocal tones, any other pet behavior. And they say it'll be able to tell you what your pet is thinking or trying to tell you. And it's not like a full-on conversation, but it'll say, you know, whatever its emotional thing, like go outside or whatever. And according to this startup, this translator costs about $118. More than 10,000 people have already pre-ordered one. But this company hasn't released any scientific studies proving that the device actually works. So it just could be a bust. And no word on when it will be released to the public after you pay your $118 for pre-order.
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3: I'm WRBI meteorologist Megan Mulford with Southeastern Indiana's most reliable forecast. Lows level off around 67 tonight under partly cloudy skies, southwesterly winds 5 to 10 miles an hour. Slight chance for storms. Tomorrow, high temperatures reach up to 86, sunshine mixed with clouds at times. Currently 81.
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1: ABC News, I'm Dave Packer. We're hearing this hour from U.S. Central Command that U.S. forces shot down four Iranian one-way drones fired at the Strait of Hormuz and then struck Iranian coastal surveillance radar sites in Gorik and Keshem Island in response. The latest government employment report showing employers added 172,000 jobs last month. But the prospect that stronger than expected jobs numbers could increase the odds of a Fed rate hike sent the stock market sharply lower, especially chip stocks. President Trump says the soon-to-be acting director of national intelligence, Bill Pulte, should cut positions at the Office of the Department of National Intelligence. President Trump on Air Force One.
2: I wouldn't mind. I've heard that's way too high for way too long. Yeah, I wouldn't mind. If he cut, I wouldn't mind that.
1: The Senate early today approving a $70 billion immigration enforcement package. The bill passed without an amendment to address the president's anti-weaponization fund. Now it's headed over to the House. This is ABC News. A Georgia law that impacts local elections in Atlanta is facing a legal challenge.
3: The law makes local races in five metro Atlanta counties nonpartisan, and DeKalb County District Attorney Sherry Boston says that violates the Constitution because it doesn't apply to every Georgia county.
4: If the legislature chooses to make these races nonpartisan, it should be everyone and not just Democratic DAs that represent the city of Atlanta.
3: If the measure is not thrown out by the courts, it will take effect in 2028. Jonathan O'Brien, ABC News.